爱中。

got me tripping. Fighting with my demons is winning. I feel like don't nobody ever feel how I feel. And I ain't never sober, baby girl, I get hot still. She said, boy, don't sip lean and pop pills. It's 50 degrees and I can tell that you hot still. But I don't know what you on. Feel so

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0: Matthew Mole and Charlotte's called OK on 5 Early Mornings. Played you Leon Thomas and Ariana Grande right before that. 10 minutes out to 4 o'clock. And welcome to it. This is how you and I get a brand new week started on 5 FM.
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0: Back from a brilliant weekend that I'll try to tell you about. I say try, not because I did anything dodgy, but because there was so much that happened. I'm going to need to squeeze it in the short time that you and I have. And between now and 6 o'clock, I also need to get you caught up before you get up, which you'll do in the next, what, 4 or 5 minutes? What's the level today is a very big one. It's something I've been looking at for a couple of weeks. We've spoken about it on What's the Level, but this time there are people in high places that are corroborating my suspicions, which is not a good thing. And we still celebrate the best in local music on Beat Before Breakfast, and something really big's coming your way on the other side of 6 o'clock. I'll tell you about that throughout the course of the show. While playing you the best music to wake up to, Desmond and the Tutus, Jack Harlow and Crazy White Boy lined up for you. Also, Amy Jones, Goldfish and Sam Fender, and a whole bunch more packed in between now and 6 a.m. As always, I want to know how you're getting your day started. Did you have as crazy a weekend as I did? 082-550-5151. I want to hear all about it. And while you get around to telling me that, play your music from Tinashe after this from

0: It's up to 4 o'clock. It's Tinashe, musical too easy. Right before that, Justin Bieber's Daisy's kicked off the week for us. I'm Tepi Muji. This is 5 Early Mornings, and we start off every single day with me getting you up to speed with some big headlines that you might have missed out on.
1: The biggest headlines you need to know before you get moving. Catch up before you get up.
0: I mentioned that what's the level is going to be pretty alarming, but it looks like throughout the course of the show, I'm bringing you big stories that should make you worry, a tiny bit at least. A new study has put out a ridiculous number on the health cost of pollution from easily one of South Africa's, shall we call it an industrial site? Now, the Center for Research on Energy and Clean Air, they've now looked at the impact of emissions that come from the coal plant in Secunda in Mpumalanga. If you've ever been there, you'll understand that this place, this town, basically revolves around this plant. And they estimate that the pollution that could be associated with the place is standing at about 1,000 premature deaths a year. That's a scary number. I must also warn you that it's not that they've identified 1,000 people who have died because of the coal plant in Secunda, but rather, from the studies that they've conducted, they've looked at the reported emissions, the air pollution concentration, and the health effects associated with exposure that comes with living in the vicinity. And the numbers have to worry you. Their study also goes on to throw on some scary numbers. 20,030, that's the number of asthma emissions.

0: 260, the number of new childhood asthma cases in a year. These are scary numbers. In a world where we want to make sure we're living longer, we're protecting the planet, seeing the truth of the numbers of a place that, I mean, for us in Johannesburg, not too far off. If you live in Mpumalanga, you are in the thick of it, mate. It's scary stuff. It also mentions that children are particularly vulnerable to this. They say that the health burden is going to cost our economy about 19 billion rand a year. 468,000 days of sick leave. And this is something scary. So obviously the big company that runs the coal plant in Secunda, which is Sasol, they said, hey, we're going to look at the methodology and the conclusions. We want to, and this is their words, they want to ensure that air quality in the Highveld remains great while it complies with its atmospheric emissions licenses. These are big words. Basically, what Sasol has come out and said is that, hey, these numbers are worrying and we don't like it because we don't want to harm the environment at this rate. But the numbers that the guys have come up with from the Center for Research on Energy and Clean Air, naturally, very scary. What does this mean for you and I? But also, what does this mean for our kids, our grandkids? Will they live to see the kind of South Africa that we see? Will it all be destroyed by then? Will we be dead by then? It's a frightening story nonetheless, and it's food for thought, especially if you're in that neck of the woods, you're driving past and you're looking at these coal stacks, these power stations. No doubt this will leave you wondering about their full impact on the environment.
1: That's your wrap up of the big headlines. Like now you caught up before you get up.
0: 21 minutes after 4 o'clock, shall we jump back into the bangers? Play Desmond and the Tutus in a second. Also, Jack Harlow and Crazy White Boy, as promised. But first, let's get into this. I am loving this at the moment. Don Toliver's E85 on 5 Early Mornings.

Don Toliver's E85 on 5 Early Mornings, 23 minutes after 4. Welcome to it, 5 Early Mornings. I'm Tebby Muji. It's a brand new week, Monday the 14th of September. We're around these spots. We're calling it

0: the start line for the final edition of the Bow and Run series. It's been absolutely amazing. And if you haven't entered, remember, there is that chance running away from you to win a fully furnished apartment worth 1 million rand. If you haven't entered, I believe you've got the rest of today to do so. And I'm not saying be fancy. You don't need to run the half marathon. Myself and Archie will handle that. You don't need to go the full 42. Sign up for the 10, get your entry in, and you could be a winner. If you don't know how it works, even now, don't worry, I got you covered.
1: The Bow and Run Series Chevy Race, happening on the 20th of September, is the final race in the series and your last chance to enter the draw to win a

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2: Are you one of those people who enjoys watching movies that deal with social issues and make for social commentary? Or are you those people who's like, I'd rather just enjoy a movie that's all about, you know, the commercial entertainment vibe? So I'm a social issues girl. My favorite movie in the whole entire world, Coach Carter.
3: Oh, that's nice. A good movie.
2: It's so good!
3: It's about more than basketball.
2: Yes, that's the thing.
3: It's about the social commentary, like
2: yes,
3: you said.
2: Yes, about the drugs out in communities, about young people not really being, you know, set up to actually not fail within the school system.
3: When it comes to a movie, I just want to enjoy it.
2: Really?
3: Like right now, I'm just at an entertainment level. Like the whole, you know, Marvel Cinematic Universe coming back and all that stuff. It's really just for me about that entertainment.
2: Nick wants Popeyes.
4: He doesn't want to talk about the real issues.
2: Ew, get them out of here.
3: You see, this is this

It's the local music for you on 5 Early Mornings. Max Moore and Cherry with that. Before that, Euphonic, Mikasa, Don't Wanna Be Your Friend, Sebi Muji with you just before 25 minutes till we get to 5 o'clock. Right then, it's been a massive weekend. It's also why I'm kind of struggling with my voice this morning. But it was all worth it. And I think for me, what I've picked up from this is going to be a great summer. Take it from me, clip this, take it to the bank.

0: for you. First, though, shall we get into the fact that a brand new episode of the Champions Blueprints has dropped? Aaron Masemola, Aaron of a 5-weekend breakfast, gets chatting to someone I think is brilliant. Recently picked up a silver medal at the Commonwealth Games in the under 81 kilogram division. He's a judoka. That's why I had to mention the weight division. His name is Timothy Mewson, and what a champ. Not just a Commonwealth champion, but also an African champion. And they get talking about so much, what it takes to be at that level, full-on champion status, the top of African judo, what it takes, the discipline, the sacrifice, but also the resilience required to compete like that at an elite level and also pick up a couple of medals while they were at it. They also got to chat about the mindset behind the Timothy's recent success, how he deals with the setbacks, but also what the ambitions are looking like for the future. Because if you weren't aware, we're less than 2 years away from Olympic Games in Los Angeles, and Timothy wants to give it everything he's got so he can have the best chance of getting there. If you want to hear the full conversation, it's now up on our YouTube, our Spotify, and of course on the 5FM app, which is absolutely free for you to download. That's the latest episode of the Champions Blueprints with Aaron Masemola, amplified by 5FM.
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2: Timothy Mewson, a man who recently won silver at the Commonwealth Games. 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
0: Hey, shall we keep it in the world of sports and send you the biggest wins of the weekend? 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In case you missed anything, I've got you on the other side of this.

0: Amy Jones is called again. Five early mornings on 5FM. Played you Sam Fender and Olivia Dean's Rain Me In. 4:43 all across Mzansi. And what a weekend it was. We're going to need to go back and take some stock of it all.
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0: Now, naturally, we're going to need to start off with the thing that kept us up the longest, don't we? The box clinching rugby's greatest rivalry, showing the All Blacks, this is our house. This rugby thing, this is our thing. Absolutely brilliant game. Now, look, I was not a fan of this entire tour needing to stop in the United States. But if it meant one extra trip to stretch out New Zealand hearts to make them think there's a chance, I'm a very happy man. 43-28, a decisive victory over the All Blacks in Baltimore in the United States to wrap up rugby's greatest rivalry. The Bucks are not only series winners, but they now hold their highest ever points ranking on the world rugby standings, which is massive. This Saturday this Saturday also marked Rassie Erasmus's 100th test game in charge of the box, and it's safe to say he hasn't done too bad. When he was hired, he made a couple of promises. I remember that press conference very well. Came in, made promises and said, hey, listen, I'm going to do something with these guys, and look at where we are. Highest ever points ranking on the world rugby standings. We are number one decisively. Take that, All Blacks. Hey, shall we stick with rugby and move to the Currie Cup, where the Griquas defended their title in Kimberley this weekend? They beat the Pumas in what I'd like to think is scintillating fashion. 23-16. Now, I was in for Mike V a couple of weeks ago on Weekend Breakfast, and we were talking about the prestige, really, of the Currie Cup. Do people still think it matters just because other teams are now big time in the URC? But there's something so special about the Currie Cup, world's oldest rugby competition. It carries so much history, so much to it. And seeing Kimberley erupt when the Griquas lifted the title is nothing short of magical. And honestly, for me, one of the highlights out of this weekend wasn't even the big scores, the pomp and circumstance in other places, but really it was the magic of seeing this happen yet again, but this time in front of a home crowd.
2: Folks, the Currie Cup is back where it belongs. Rugby's oldest cup has come home to Kimberley. 127 years on from first earning it. 140 years on from their founding. A union that has produced 63 Springboks in spite of their perpetual underdog status. The pride of the Northern Cape, Griqualand West.
0: It's beautiful. Kimberley was on fire, just jumping. And you can understand why. Hey, let's also look at the football, which is exciting. Orlando Pirates now through to the second prelim round of the CAF Champions League. They beat Lacour, finally. And their league competitors, Sundowns and Chiefs, they were held to 1-1 draws in their respective games against Chippa United and Polokwane City. In the Premier League, there were, many, many games played. Brighton, Coventry, 5-0, my God. Did brilliant wonders for my fantasy team. But there's only one thing that matters from the Premier League, and that's the fact that Manchester is blue. I'm wearing my City shirt. I'm just going to kiss the back. Wearing my City shirt today. Manchester's blue. Paint the whole town blue. On top of that, Man City went down to 10 men in the 23rd minute, but Phil Foden, talk about that. How he was sent off, but not Bruno Fernandes. Fine. It wasn't a matter, though, because Erling Haaland did what he does. He found the back of the net in the 60th minute with the only goal of the game. This is what he does. Haaland!
3: has given City the lead in the derby.
0: And we'll also need to talk about this, the fact that the US Open wrapped up this weekend. Elena Rybakina. I always struggle with that name. She won the women's final against Arina Sabalenka. I think I said that correctly. 6-4, 5-7, 6-2. She clinched with this her third Grand Slam title.
4: Game seven.
5: It's tough to find words right now, honestly. Didn't expect nothing like this.
0: And for the gents, Alexander Zverev, he beat up the home favorite Ben Shelton a couple of hours ago.
6: Game, set match, Zverev. 3-1.
7: Alexander Zverev.
6: 7-6.
8: Zverev doesn't know he's playing. He doesn't even know he's playing.
7: There you go.
0: Brilliant results, brilliant players. Well deserving of their victories at Flushing Meadows. And I think we should wrap up with this. Formula One's trip to the all-new Madryn for the Spanish Grand Prix saw four cars not complete. I have something against this track. And I have something against Ferrari because there was no need for Lewis Hamilton's car to give him the issues that it did. But the star of the show is someone I mentioned when they were talking about him, saying, oh no, he's just a kid. He's not done F2. He's going to be but Kimi Antonelli. 8th win of the season. He took the checkered flag ahead of Max Verstappen and Lando Norris. And he's now extended his lead in the Drivers' Championship to 81 points.
9: For the 8th time in Formula One, Kimi Antonelli wins a Grand Prix. He wins the Spanish Grand Prix by 4.3 seconds.
10: Beautiful work, Kimi. Absolute masterpiece.
11: Good job, guys.
10: Well done, mate. It took a lot of mental strength, and I think you did the job.
11: Really strong race, strong weekend. Let's keep pushing. Thank you, everyone.
0: Listen, honestly, at this point, give him the damn title. He is unstoppable. 81-point gap already. God, he's brilliant. The weekend as a whole was brilliant. Big kicks, big results. And with that, I think we can declare a brand new week open, can't we?
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12: 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Show up in white, bring your friends and family, leave color.

Happy Monday, gorgeous. It's the Big Chief Tebby Muji with you to get a brand new week started. And I have one mission and one mission only. And that's to get it going the best way I know how. If that means getting the dance on, then this is absolutely going to do the trick. Goldfish with a Classy Menace remix of Woman's the Devil. Hey, on the other side at 5 o'clock, I have got for you a backspin banger, a beat before breakfast, and a very serious What's the Level, which is not meant to be alarmist by any stretch of the imagination, but I will say, I've constantly mentioned that the AI machines are out to get us. And I think I'm being proven right. We get into that after 5 o'clock right now, though. This is Crazy White Boy. It's called Something New. Are we getting Monday started then? 082-550-5151. Jump in. Could be a cup of coffee. Could be the rooibos. Or maybe a Justy Frosting. You know I've got the soundtrack for you. It's taking me.

0: this year, Nick Hammond continues to weave the most beautiful love letter for this fantastic country, South Africa. Each year, he has gone on each of his heritage tours, has exposed us to different corners of South Africa, perhaps parts that we're very familiar with, but stories we don't know at all. And between now and 6 o'clock, I'm going to be dropping a couple of clues to see if you can figure out where he kicks it all off from. I'm absolutely excited about this. Every time he goes on tour, I learn so much. And I can imagine this tour is going to be no different. We'll find out all about that. I'll drop the first set of clues in just a second. Right now, though, it's 5 o'clock all across Mzansi. Let's get the party going.
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6: 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Amazing. Sick. 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Fantastic. 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
0: 14 September, let's get going. 5 o'clock, I'm Tippy Mochi. And I've got the best soundtrack for you to wake up to. Lady Zamar, Rihanna, and Jack Harlow lined up for you. Also, as promised, Desmond and the Tutus. And a whole bunch more. We'll get started off with the back-to-back local in a second. I have always mentioned that this AI business, very shifty. Now the guys who are in charge of presenting us this AI business can corroborate what I'm saying. At least that's what's in the headlines. We'll talk about it more in depth on What's the Level just after 5:30. Right before that, I have got for you a backspin banger that will take us back to the year 2010. And of course, you gotta help me pick out some proper bangers for Beat Before Breakfast. But right now, all I care about is hearing from you on 082-550-5151. Where you listening from? How you getting the day started? And if I'm being very honest, the most important question, have you brewed that cup of coffee? I mean it, I'm being serious. If you haven't, you got about 6 minutes before I'm back. Going through the country, finding out who's cool enough, who's up, who's awake. So if I were you, I'd get down to it. Well, Tallahassee, you place.

crazy white boy. Something new at the start of a brand new week. It's the 14th of September, a minute till we get to 5 o'clock. I'm Tebby Muji, this is 5 Early Mornings, and it's a massive day here on 5FM. That's because for the 10th

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5 early mornings, it's Reason with Yippee-ki-yay. Right before that, Tyler ICU, Bella Chow on 5 early mornings. I'm Tebby Muji, it's a brand new week, and it's why I want to know how you're getting it started.

Starting the day off in the gym, Lacquer Man. He takes it in and says, I'm on a mission, my bro. And listen, we are rooting for you. The fact that you're able to get up at this time, head straight to gym. This is a man with a serious plan. Be afraid, be very afraid. Morning to Erica, who has done right.

says hi, Tippy. It's a Rooibos for me this morning. Smooth start to the week. I think what we all want, right? This nonsense of all Mondays are bad. Now, we're going to need to do away with that. Especially when you start off the day like this. Absolutely not. Jacques is just like me, and he's also on the second cup of coffee, considering a third. Which, listen, again, we said the mission is not to hate Mondays. I've got class. I've got a meeting and then class, back to back. I just want to have a nap.

know the man. He has more coffee than he has water every day. He goes for 8 cups of coffee instead of water. But he's in a good mood, even though he's lost count to the cups of coffee that's keeping him awake this morning. He says, morning to you. I'm fresh and hangover free. God, isn't that a blessing, isn't it? I take for granted the mornings I wake up without babalas. And there are those across the country who are struggling this morning. Sorrows, sorrows, prayers. I know a couple of people who work here at 5 that went to sunset last night. Didn't go to bed until a couple of hours ago. Some even a couple of minutes ago. Do I want to expose them and drop some names? Nah, I don't think I will. Maybe if I'm provoked, I might.

0: to rock.
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0: Floyd's also up, ready to go to work. How you doing, brother? How's the week starting off?
2: How's it, Big Chief? How are you doing, my brother? I hope you're well. I'm already on my way to work. I actually kind of overslept a bit today, but I'm still quite early. Or overslept to my standards, but I'm still quite early. Anyway, my brother, I hope you had a good weekend. Hope you have an even better week ahead. And enjoy the rest of the day, my man.
0: Oh, cheers.

Major Lazer, Mars First Class right before that. Yesterday, got to see my Josie live in concert. And this song's brilliant. But oh my word, a different kettle of fish when you hear it live. Of course, you heard, my Josie was in studio with Nick Hammond last week. Talk about his show. Holy moly, it's my Josie in Josie. And I was absolutely stoked to head down. So go watch my Josie live in concert. He is fantastic. In fact, the minute you hear that my Josie's going to be in your ends performing live, I don't care how much you've got in your account. Spend it, pay, go to the concert. It is absolutely worth it. He is a brilliant performer. In fact, I did not know that my Josie could spit a couple of bars. 16 yana. I mean, I'm just suggesting he could very soon be the next rapper. In studio with Speedster and Shamzy on a Sunday. Gosh, he was brilliant. The entire bit was amazing. Saxby Twins, they opened up for him. And for me, it was part of my mission. This summer, I'm just going to say yes to things. Go out and do really cool stuff. And I'm happy. These buttons keep firing off. It's not the first time that happens today. Anyway. I'm happy that I got out. This was me officially opening summer by seeing my Josie live in concert. And it's why this morning my voice is a bit dusted. He was brilliant. Again, if you get the opportunity to see my Josie live, take it. You won't regret it. Someone else was really excited to see is this man right here. You might know him for his TikToks and his Instagrams, bringing you closer to some of the iconic South African songs that you love. But it's amazing knowing that he is now behind one of our favorite songs here at 5 at the moment. His name's Jono. It's called Runaway. And it plays now for you on 5 Early Mornings.

5 early mornings, 5:24, you're with the Big Chief Tebby Muji as we get a brand new week started. As mentioned, bumped into him yesterday while we were at Holy Moly. It's my Josie in Josie. And if you ever get the opportunity to see that man live in concert, take it with both hands. He's absolutely brilliant.

Mentioned it's a big day on Five because Nick Hammond kicks off not just any heritage tour, but his 10th ever, and it promises to be a massive one. But first, we need to figure out where the hell he is, and the production team from Breakfast have just handed me a second. I'm gonna grab the clues here. Give me a second. Okay, I've got them. All right, I left them on the other side of the studio, which is really stupid of me. Right then, we're trying to figure out where the hell Nick Hammond could be kicking off this all from. I'll take a guess. It's on 082-550-5151. I am horrible at these. So let's hope you'll be better than I am. And they said they're styled similarly to Guess the Celebrity. So I guess the city, guess the town. Here we go. Where the hell could Nick Hammond be? This is the first clue. I'm built on a reef, but I'm no coral atoll. My skyline goes up, while my gold once went down. I'm not the capital, but plenty call me the center. What South African city am I? Ah, I think I figured it out. Have you? 082-550-5151. I'll read it one more time. I'm built on a reef, but I'm no coral at all. My skyline goes up, while my gold once went down. I'm not the capital, but plenty call me the center. What South African city am I? We need to find out where Nick Hammond kicks off the 10th edition of the

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1: Yes, Beat Before Breakfast still continues. Last week we looked at some of our favourite South African groups. Still think we need to revisit them. Little Birdie told me that because Rocktober's around the corner, we'll have ample time to get back to that. Right now though, the challenge for this week is find some of our favourite duos across South African music. One of these two songs will be a Beat Before Breakfast. I'll play it before I get out of here. 082-5505-151 is where you send your votes to.

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Your two options again are between...

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0: I will take no judgments for knowing this song start to end word for word. Lady Gaga and Doechii, it's called Runway for you on 5 early mornings. It's the Big Chief waking you up on a Monday morning. We got something very serious to table on for What's the Level. I'm a bit nervous, a little bit nervous, and I think we all should be.
1: What's the Level on 5 early mornings?
0: Hey, you know how I'm always talking about the fact that, AI is going to catch up to us. It's going to be dangerous. It's going to be problematic. I was absolutely right with this.
1: 5.
0: This makes me incredibly uncomfortable because it was always a suspicion I had. I always told you, hey, I've watched Avengers Age of Ultron far too many times to trust AI completely. I think I'm being proven right. We've heard the warnings year on year. Oh, AI is going to take a job. AI is going to give the internet misinformation. It could be cyber attacks. Now there's something completely different. I think frightening to the max. We should all be nervous. So Jacob Coxon was a researcher at Anthropic. He worked at Anthropic and OpenAI, actually. And very recently, I think it was last week, resigned from Anthropic. And his reason was, we're developing this stuff way too quickly. You have to think during COVID times what AI could give versus what it can do now. I mean, there are people producing films that are seriously convincing deepfakes that are out. I think we can all agree with the fact that the development, while great as far as technology and science is concerned, is worryingly fast. And in fact, he said that the companies developing the AI, the OpenAIs, the Googles, the X's of the world, are, and I quote, racing straight to self-improving superintelligence. And they are gambling with our lives. Now, sure, you could think, oh, this is just another guy peddling some fears. He just wants you to be scared. But from someone who was inside, the suggestion that AI could mess around with our lives is absolutely worrying. He was on NBC News last week, and this is what he had to share on his own findings and what's sitting on his heart as he resigned from Anthropic. Have a listen. This is going to make the hairs on the back of your neck stand.
2: You worked at two of the top AI companies as someone with a deep understanding about this technology. Explain this in the simplest terms. You truly believe that AI could kill us all in less than a decade?
3: Yes, I do. And it's not just me. Many people working in the industry, including people, executives, senior researchers, all genuinely believe that there is a substantial probability that this technology could kill everyone. And this isn't hyperbole, and it's not a marketing stunt. This is the genuine held belief of the people building the technology.
0: Now listen, I'm not the one to peddle conspiracy theories or start fear-mongering at 5:30 on a Monday morning, but this is serious. This is a man who was on the inside, and sure, he's not turned like a Chelsea Manning or an Edward Snowden, but that's worrying. Evan Hubinger is the alignment science lead. I had to read that title properly. At Anthropic, and he came out and said, yeah, this guy's probably not wrong. We do believe that AI could end humanity. And the number they're throwing out, this isn't certain, it's just the number that these oaks are throwing out. More than a 10% chance within the next decade. I won't get to turn 50! Now, and as much as I'm trying not to believe this or to be calm about this, I can't be. When the people who are on the inside say, hey, listen, the progress of this is quite frightening, what the hell do we do? What do we say? Now, look, I'm not saying that, hey, you're going to wake up tomorrow, ChatGPT is now sentient and it's going to start strangling you. That's not what we're saying. But there has been a track record of worrying behavior. We've seen AI agents that have been hacked. If you've heard about the Hugging Face story, that was pretty scary, where AI on its own, an automated system in sentience, and just, for lack of a better term, started whiling out. Thousands of edits, separate bodies basically coming together. It was frightening. Where are we going? What's the solution to this? if this man who's just resigned, Jacob Coxon, is to be believed, how then do we reverse the effects? Basically, the question is, how do we save human lives? Because this sounds frightening. I'll play the clip in just a second, but 082-550-5151 if you want to jump in. I don't like the fact that people who have worked on these projects can come out and say, hey, listen, we think this has the potential to kill you and we're serious about it. Sure, the number's 10%. That means 90% chance it won't. But even then, it's still very frightening. Is this the future we're going into? Is it one that we're absolutely comfortable with? Well, take your takes. I, for one,

0: So apparently AI is going to kill us all. That's a bit extreme. Apparently there is a potential that there's a percentage, there's a chance that AI will end humanity, and it's much sooner than you think. What's the level of 5:30 mornings? Hey, we heard from Jacob Coxon when he was chatting to NBC last week, and basically this all starts with him. He resigns from Anthropic, and he says, hey, listen, I think as AI companies, we are going a bit too fast for my liking. This is dangerous. This is problematic. And we need to slow down. The numbers he put up were quite ridiculous. 10% chance it happens in this decade, which is reassuring to us all, isn't it? In case you missed it, this is him talking to NBC.
1: You work at two of the top AI companies as someone with a deep understanding about this technology. Explain this in the simplest terms. You truly believe that AI could kill us all in less than a decade?
2: Yes, I do. And it's not just me. Many people working in the industry, including people, executives, senior researchers, all genuinely believe that there is a substantial probability that this technology could kill everyone. And this isn't hyperbole, and it's not a marketing stunt. This is the genuine held belief of the people building the technology.
0: I don't want us to think of this as the scenes of Will Smith parkouring through the streets and fighting robots. It's not looking like that, but rather the fact that we've got software that can access certain things. The word that they throw around is digital infrastructure. They can access that. That runs huge parts of our lives. And that could be extremely detrimental. Now, sure, the numbers might be techie and we might just be rolling off of a couple of people's thoughts. But what do the people in charge think about this? Do they agree that, yeah, we're going way too fast? We need to calm down. There is a chance. You know Anderson Cooper. He spoke to Dario Amodei, the CEO of Anthropic. And you tell me what you think about this, especially as he stammers his way through this explanation. It worries me. I'm not filled with confidence in the slightest.
3: Do you earnestly believe that AI could kill all humans? And what percent chance do you think it is?
4: So, you know, it's funny. I agree with Jacob much more than I disagree with him. He was calling out the dynamic of the industry as a whole moving too fast. Now I think I already said, you know, these sort of unconditional probabilities, you know, I used to kind of talk in that way because it's kind of an easy way to express, I think there's some chance that things go wrong, but it's not all that high.
0: Doesn't give us a number or a percentage, but mentions that, yeah, there is a chance that things go upside down. There is a chance that things don't go to plan, and that is a dangerous thing. Now, Dario, the CEO of Anthropic, he's the guy that everyone's looking at because his employee that's resigned. And it's his employee that said, hey, listen, sure, Anthropic, compared to the other guys, are slowing down a lot more. But there needs to be some sort of solution. Most importantly, slowing down. And that doesn't mean AI development is going to come to a standstill. They're not going to ban ChatGPT in your country. Or, hey, now you've got to go straight to the library. No more internet. What they're saying is AI capabilities are developing far too quickly for humans to go, we've got to hold on this. This is going to be fine. This is going to be safe. And I want you to hear his explanations. He basically breaks it down into three ideas that will essentially slow this down, drop those chances that AI is basically going to murder us in the next couple of years. You have a listen and tell me if this is convincing enough.
5: So Elon Musk has said he agrees with you. Sam Altman says he agrees with you. What's the action plan for you guys to come together? Is there a group chat that's going to come into fruition here?
4: So first of all,
5: I'm
4: enormously appreciative that other industry leaders, including our competitors, have offered their agreement with this plan. I think the next step is for multiple industry players to also agree to have third-party evaluators. Then, I think the next step after that is, in some form, the companies need to work together to set standards about safety standards for release, perhaps something about the pace of release. But in order to do that, there needs to be involvement of the government, because what we're talking about is the rate of release of products because of whether they're safe. We need to have that conversation with the government in the room.
0: This is worrying. 100% it is. There you hear the three-step plan. Independent safety evaluators, coordination between AI companies, international cooperation. If the big companies can come together and figure that out, he thinks that's the answer to solving this really frightening thing. Again, you heard Sam Altman at OpenAI, Elon Musk at X. They also support this. But I just think the fact that we got into this point is loads of concern on its own. These people are basically advancing technology's finest developments. They're pioneering it, really. And there's still no certainty over how it's going to be run, where the governments will end up being involved. Hey, whether it's going to kill us at the end of the day. And the people that are building this technology think, hey, there's a serious chance this could be uncontrollable. Should they then go out and say, we're putting our best foot forward, we want to have the best AI on the planet? Or do we get governments to intervene and say, hi guys, stop, we don't want the people to die? Now, here's the thing that I'm going to, at least as a law student, where I can come into this and wrap it up, is because AI develops so fast, the laws surrounding it, the laws governing it, don't develop fast enough. And the same can be said for governments. The policies in place that will safeguard humans from the danger of AI don't get developed quickly enough, which is worrying. It's something as scholars, as academics, we look at and we study and we say, yeah, we need to keep up. But God, we all know how much faster it is than us, isn't it? So tomorrow when you decide to design a really ugly AI poster, use ChatGPT to help you prepare your whole script. To my colleagues who go, hey, listen, I'm going to skip prep and throw my radio show into ChatGPT. Think about it. In the next couple of years, it might all be in the ground, dead and buried, thanks to AI. Which is fun, I guess. Should we be nervous? I don't think so. No, we should keep our eyes and ears open. That on its own is enough cause of concern. 5:47, I think it's all going to be okay. Happy Monday, Mzansi.

10 minutes and then I am out of here. Still trying to figure out where the hell Nick Hammond could be. He kicks off the 10th edition of his Heritage Tour. The biggest, the best, the most beautiful love letter to this country. He joins you on the other side of 6. But from where is the big question? Receive a set of clues from his producers. Read out the next bunch. All right, let's read this. I've got a gold rush buried deep in my past, but these days it's skyscrapers that rise rather fast. From one end to the other, there we go, I stretch far and wide. What city am I hiding inside? That's really not helping out. I think the first clue was a whole lot better. I'll read this one again. I've got a gold rush buried deep in my past, but these days it's skyscrapers that rise rather fast. From one end to the other, I stretch far and wide. What city am I hiding inside? I'll try and figure it out in a second. 082-5505.

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And I think we still might have time for a backspin banger for you in a second. We'll jump into that now. First, though, your votes need to come through. We're looking at some of our favorite duos.

one, when everyone figured out, no, this is just a fun song. This is about kids playing, having a good time. Until someone decided, hey, listen, I think you need to pay attention to the lyrics a whole lot more. You'll find out this is about a school shooting, which makes this absolutely morbid. Still such a good record to listen to. If you're in the mood for Sunshine's Whistle and A Side Dish of Murder, you'll be before breakfast.

0: On the WhatsApp line saying, is this really about a school shooting? Yes, yes it is. Sorry to ruin your joy and your fantasy. It's still a brilliant song though. I'll play it over and over. Released on this day in 2010, as Foster the People were Pumped Up Kicks, you're at the Big Chief Tepi Muji. And on the other side, as 6 o'clock begins another incredible journey. Nick Hammond once again goes on a voyage across the country, wanting to show love to every single corner of it. And it all starts today. I gave you a couple of clues. Don't you guess it's coming through? Could it be Kimberley? Could it be Joburg? Also got one here. Starting off in the Eastern Cape. Loads of Joburg guesses. I'm not even going to try and guess myself. We'll find out from the man himself. Good morning, Nick Hammond.
1: Good morning, Big Chief.
0: How are you feeling? You're starting off tour today. How is that?
1: It's quite poetic for me. It's been 10 years now that I've done this love letter to South Africa, and I'm trying to be as in the moment as possible, but it's early and I haven't had my coffee yet, so it's all sort of just like happening in real time. But it's exciting, dude. I'm really pumped for this heritage tour.
0: Man, it's been 10 years of you showing us the beauty of this country. I can imagine that journey continues again today. I mean, is there a bit of a sneak peek that you can give us as to what we can expect over the next 3 hours as you kick off the 10th edition of the Heritage Tour?
1: I would love to. Thank you. So if anyone doesn't know, for the next 2 weeks, I'm going to be in a different city, a different town, a different part of our country every single day. And then trying to bring that experience to you over the radio as best as possible. And there's a lot of round number years that we're commemorating this year, one of which is 30 years of our constitution. So I am at probably the most significant space when it comes to that in South Africa, in Joburg. And so for the next 3 hours, I'm going to be at Flame Studios at Constitution Hill, which I think is going to be a really exciting show. We're speaking to some of the people that were there 30 years ago that wrote this thing. We're going to speak to some people that are looking forward toward the future. We're going to kind of get into the meat of all of what this thing we always hear about, but hardly ever speak about in detail, is all about.
0: Well, I'm absolutely excited to hear that Nick Hammond kicks off the 10th edition of the Heritage Tour live from Johannesburg, Constitutional Hill. It's going to be absolutely fantastic. Can't wait for you to hear it. I'm back tomorrow from 4, and the rest of the team is with you through 9. You know the drill. Take care of yourself. Condomize. Don't do

0: Probes into Qabega murders and suspects in court over e-hailing drivers kidnapping and rape.
1: Coming up in your sport, Alexander Zverev beat Ben Shelton in four sets to claim the US Open title. Plus, the Proteas wrapped up a dominant week with a 9-wicket win in the third ODI against Namibia, sealing the series 3-0. I'll have more of those details for you at 6:30.
0: Good morning. Let's start in the Eastern Cape, where police are investigating the circumstances behind the murder of four men whose bodies were found with gunshot wounds at G West in Qabega on Saturday night. The police's Sipho Gazimawisa says no arrests have been made.
2: Police are appealing to anyone who may have witnessed anything suspicious or who may have information that could assist the police to come forward to contact the investigating team leader of the Provincial Serious and Violent Crimes Unit, Lieutenant Colonel Monde Sithole, on 082-457-2812, or alternatively call SAPS Crime Stop number.
0: To the courts now, five suspects, including two women, are expected to appear in the Wynberg Magistrates Court in Cape Town today on charges of kidnapping and rape. This after an e-hailing driver was rescued by police after he was raped and held for ransom in Heathfield over the weekend. The police's Ndake Gwala.
3: Police were informed by the victim's brother, who was contacted by the suspects demanding 4,000 rands cash in order to release him. They located the victim through his vehicle tracker and found him at Southampton Road in Heathfield. According to reports, the victim met one of the female suspects last week through his e-hailing business. They exchanged numbers and communicated throughout the week and eventually made arrangements to meet.
0: The SACP in the Northwest says it will be contesting local government elections in all 402 wards in the province. The party was in the Mamusa local municipality in Schweizer-Rennaker over the weekend as it builds up to its official provincial manifesto launch next week. Smuts Mashe is the SACP secretary in the province.
4: For a long time, the people of Mamusa have been subjected to conditions that are unbearable. So we think our coming here is to say we will work with everybody to restore dignity of the people of Mamusa.
0: To the Northern Cape now, where the Education Department has decided to suspend schooling in the Namakwa district around Springbok following a yellow level 4 warning issued by the South African Weather Service. It says it will reschedule prep exams for grade 12 learners who are meant to write physical science and technical science. Provincial Education spokesperson Jeffrey van der Merwe.
5: The forecast indicates the possibility of heavy rainfall, flooding, and the inaccessibility of certain roads, which may pose a significant risk to learners, educators, support staff, and school communities. We wish to assure learners, parents, and the schools that the department has a backup examination papers in place for both subjects.
0: The top story this hour, police in the Eastern Cape are investigating the circumstances behind the murder of four men whose bodies were found with gunshot wounds at G West in Qabega on Saturday night.
6: A very good morning. Let's take a look at your roads in Johannesburg, in Pretoria. On the R21 northbound at Flying Saucer Interchange, a stationary vehicle is obstructing the left shoulder lane. In KwaZulu-Natal, on the N2 southbound after the ramp from Umgeni Road Interchange, a stationary vehicle is obstructing the right lane. And also in KwaZulu-Natal, on the N3 in both directions between Shongweni Interchange and Hammersdale Interchange, there's road works. In Cape Town, on the N2 inbound before Muway, there's been an accident. The right lane is closed. For 5FM Traffic, I'm Marley van Eden.
0: A look at your weather this morning. Pretoria and Mahikeng, both highs of 26 degrees. Johannesburg, 25. Mbombela, Bulukwane and Bloemfontein, 24. Kimberley, 22. Cape Town, 18. George, 19. Qabega, 23. Kugompo, 25. Durban, 27. Richards Bay, 29. And Pietermaritzburg with a high of 30 degrees. For 5 Breakfast, news and weather. I'm Thabo Baloyi.
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0: perfect way to kick things off. That sun is rising over Msansi. And yes, it's local music. Trezor in Beatenburg, Zambezi on 5. It's 10 minutes after 6. It is the 14th of September, and I'm coming to you from a place called Flame Studios. I'm at Constitution Hill in Johannesburg this morning, and I'm kicking off the 10th Heritage Tour. So for 10 years, I've been getting out onto the road. I've been meeting South Africans, discovering just how much there is still to see in this beautiful country of ours. And I think there's a lot that's poignant about starting here, because it's been 30 years this year since we adopted our constitution. And if you're listening in the car, at home, getting ready for varsity, work, school, whatever your case is on this Monday morning, I want you to picture where I am. So surrounded by brutal architecture, the apartheid government wanted to look fearsome, and so they built these mighty, mighty walls. And inside where I am right now, this place was a prison. I'm surrounded by cells, and then here on the same site, it's the site of our constitutional court. It's a place where people were for so long denied their freedoms, and now the institution tasked with protecting it has its seat right here. It's pretty special. I'm in something called Flame Studios. They converted the old jail cells into art and music spaces where some of the coolest things that are coming out of our country are coming out of right here. So there's a lot. It's history, past and present, all happening at once. And there's something about being here that's making me think about all of those promises that we were given 30 years ago. That your dignity matters, that my dignity matters, that everyone deserves a place here in South Africa. And it makes me ask how much of that promise people are actually experiencing today. So we're going to get into all of that, the good, the bad, and the everything between. It's the Heritage Tour 2026. I've got the team at home base there in the studio. Tabo is finally back after absconding for an entire week, or I believe he is at least. I heard him doing the news.
1: I am back. It feels good to be back. I am so happy.
2: Welcome back to Tabo.
0: Did you have a nice break? Do you feel relaxed and rested?
1: I did. I mean, and the funny thing is, I woke up around the same time. I just got to watch
2: things. We know, because you listen to our show and you send us voice notes.
1: I did, yeah.
2: You were the biggest fan of our show.
1: Yeah. It just felt good to just wake up and not have to do anything, you know?
0: Yeah. No, we're so sorry that you're here now. What a bore.
1: Oh, what can I say?
0: Let's see if the brand is working or if the team beats you out. There's some people who would have been born on this birthday would have had their birthday on this day. Some alive, some not. But the first one, Struggle Stalwart was secretary to Mandela and Oliver Tambo at their law firm.
2: Whoa.
0: This person also helped organize the Women's March in 1956, then became an MP, an ambassador, became a mayor.
1: Huh. Yeah.
0: Also lost her teaching job after getting married because at the time, married black women weren't allowed to continue teaching under the rules of the apartheid government. Ruth Mompati, surname, born on the 14th of September, 1925. Okay, here's another one. How about Jabulani is his real name, our beloved, well, I can't say his nickname, but give it away.
2: Anzola.
0: Yeah.
2: Yeah, double H.
0: We've been 46 today. Can you believe that?
2: Wow.
0: Yeah, Mafeking, born rapper. He brought Motswako into the mainstream. He put Setswana and a whole bunch of other things, culture, languages, at the center of his music. Gone way too soon, man. Do you know that he also won Strictly Come Dancing in 2007?
2: Oh, really?
1: Wow.
0: Yeah,
2: he was one
0: of the celebrities on the show, and he won. I don't know, but I feel like he brought the pansula to the party. Okay, here's another one. Let's see if we got this. South Africa's Chief Justice from 1989 to 1996.
2: Yeah.
0: So he was the head of the judiciary during the transition. He did the opening address at the first CODESA gathering in 91.
1: Yeah, okay, so because I'm thinking of like the Pious Langas, and but that's very recent, hey?
0: Before. Chief Justice?
1: Van Rooyen.
0: Corbett. No, good
2: Michael
0: guess, though.
2: Corbett. Okay.
0: It is 6:15 in the morning. It's going to be a beautiful day. I can feel the energy in this room right now. Past, present, and future all colliding as one. We're going to chat to the people behind Flame Studios, Lance McCormack. We've also got some people on the show today who were there all those years ago writing our constitution. What do they think about where the country's at today? Are they optimistic? Are they pessimistic? We'll get into all of that. Plus, play a game of Guess the Celebrity with you and your beautiful brain next.

0: FM. Good morning, good morning, good morning, good morning. I wonder how far away from you I am right now. I'm at Constitution Hill in Johannesburg in the CBD. And I've got a guest, the celebrity, for you and the team alike. And what we're going to try and do throughout Heritage Tour, and I think this is poignant and makes sense, we're going to try and make it iconic South Africans, people who've written themselves into our great story one way or another. Heroes, icons, legends. Many of them are going to be late, including the gentleman this morning. But I'm going to read some clues out for you, and as soon as you think you know who he is, I want you to come in on the WhatsApp line. 0825505151 is where I'm looking for him. I'll tell you when he was born. He was born in 1939. So that should give you a sense of what kind of generation we're talking about. Yes, he was born in then Witbank. Imalahleni is where he's from. And he was known and respected the world over, this guy. Okay, so here comes some riddles, rhymes, and clues. As soon as you think you've got him, I want you on the WhatsApp line. I want a voice note from you and a text from the team. He crossed countries before he crossed cultural borders, learned another people's rhythm deeply enough to lecture on it, then made forbidden friendship loud enough for a government to notice.
1: Forbidden friendship loud enough
2: Okay, so it means he was not black.
0: Because no, if it was he was.
2: Oh, he was.
0: He was. Yeah.
2: Oh, wow.
0: I want you to think about, I think we need to at least get the right kind of window with this guy. So obviously a hero, obviously very beloved. What I will say, his career involved a lot of blowing.
1: A lot of, okay. Okay. Oh! Wait.
0: Well, Tabo thinks about that.
2: Did he recently get him?
0: No. He's late. He passed away in 2018.
1: I just sent you
0: he
1: the
0: was
1: answer.
0: 78 years old. Because I got it. Tabo Baloyi does have it right.
1: Eh-heh.
2: Okay.
1: What a way to come back to work, you know? Yeah.
0: 23 January, we lost him. He was 78 years old. This guy put us on the map in so many different ways. He also spent 30 years in exile. There's another clue for you. And here, have a listen to this one. He danced so convincingly that apartheid treated rhythm like contraband, built bands the law itself seemed offended by, and turned anthropology lectures into something stadium crowds could sing.
2: I was so sure I have it, but they
3: Witbank.
1: I think also give you, you can make the one clue, but I don't think a lot of people know about, you know, the sun.
2: But then it is what I think it is.
1: Who's
2: but,
1: like
2: but,
1: a skateboarder? Was it or a surfer?
0: You know what? Okay, I hate to do this. What? I hate to do this. This is entirely my fault. You know what I've done?
1: What?
2: Oh no!
0: Oh, I feel so stupid.
1: What?
0: I've got two different sets of clues here, and I've been confusing them.
1: Batong.
2: Because I was so confused.
3: So then, how is Tabo right?
1: I'm very right.
0: Well,
2: That's
0: actually quite amazing. I don't know.
1: No,
2: Tabo, you're barely back.
0: No, I hate to take this away from him. He's not. Tabo is wrong. And I think, Ollie, and I must apologize profusely to you. I think in the beginning, there's something you said, which I now need to go back and actually say you were right about.
2: I thought I knew who it was, and then
0: which
2: you
0: now means
2: something.
0: You are right. So I'm gonna implore you, please, if you would, let's just pretend none of that happened, and let's start again with that first clue. Ollie, when you asked about his race, you were right.
2: Okay, so he is not black.
0: Yes, correct.
2: Okay, there you go.
1: And then what year were they born?
0: Correct.
2: Okay, I think I have it because I thought I had it. And then when Chloe asked that, I was like, okay, no, then I don't.
0: I'm so sorry. That is entirely 100,000% my fault. This guy, in fact, passed away. He's also late, but in 2019, he was born in 1953, not here in South Africa.
2: Wow. No, not even in South Africa.
0: This guy was born in the United Kingdom. Again, I apologize. Ollie, I feel like you do know it. I feel like you 100% have it on the money. Marley's come through with the right answer.
2: I was one moment, I'm like, yes, then no. Yes,
1: no. Am I right?
0: And so has Tabo.
2: Okay,
0: and
2: let me
0: so
2: send
0: will you,
2: it,
0: I'm sure.
2: Because I thought it was this person in the beginning.
0: Let's see what Ollie thought. I want your WhatsApp though as well, please. Save the day here on the WhatsApp line. The number is 0825505151. Ollie does know. She's given me the name of his band and now him. Let's see if you can also catch up on this one next. 5FM traffic.
2: in Johannesburg, well, rather than Pretoria, on the R21 northbound at Flying Saucer Interchange. A stationary vehicle is obstructing the left shoulder lane. In KwaZulu-Natal on the N2 southbound after the ramp from Umgeni Road, a stationary vehicle is obstructing the right lane. And finally in Cape Town on the N2 inbound before Muway, there's been an accident obstructing the right lane. For 5FM Traffic, I'm Marley van Eden.
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0: It's Will Lindley, Five Breakfast on 5FM, broadcasting live from Flame Studios here at Con Hill on the first day of the 10th Heritage Tour 2026. It's hard to believe the team is in studio keeping things going in One Auckland Park, but how we have come to this, I don't know. We've got the guest, the celebrity this morning. It's a guy who is firmly written into the songbook of South Africa. He had an OBE among many other different things. What we're going to try and do throughout the course of this tour is find people that are historic, iconic, who are a part of the South African story for good, and make them the guests, the celebrities. So, answer the WhatsApp line. I'm asking for your answer. Are you able to tell me who it is? Let's see. Who's up this morning?
1: Good morning, 5FM. It's Justine. It's been a while, but I think I'll guess the celebrity is Hugh Masekela.
0: Which is completely tolerable to think, because I was reading half of my clues as Brahu and the other half as another person. So Tabo then also was listening very attentively to that, because the Imalahleni thing is 100% Hugh Masekela. When he passed away, that was 100% Hugh Masekela, the year that he was born. However, then when I realized the folly of my ways and switched, I think we're going to get a lot of Brahus.
2: Morning team. I hope everyone is doing well this morning. I think the person that we're looking for today is Johnny Clegg.
0: 1,000% correct. Bang on the money. The great Johnny Clegg is our guest, the celebrity today. A person who did so much for our country, wrote incredible music, who blended the cultures of isiZulu with English and took South African culture, Maskandi culture, and more to the world. It was really, really cool. I don't know if you were a part of this or heard when we had Jesse Clegg, his son, on the show about a month plus ago. So there's this new album that's out where Jesse has gone and worked with some of the most incredible South African artists and reimagined a lot of Johnny's music and made it relevant for the year 2026, given it a different feel. There's all kinds of different collaborations that he's done with Msaki and some of the biggest Maskandi artists in South Africa and just some of the biggest pop musicians in the world. And obviously one of Johnny's biggest songs was Great Heart, which we're now playing on Five in the year 2026 because Jesse's redone it. Isn't that a crazy thing to think? It's an awesome thing, I'll tell you that. So we'll play it on just the other side of the amazing Tolly Zondo and your World of Sport from the weekend. Come on, the Bucca, the greatest rivalry we've taken at home from Baltimore to the world. We'll get into all of that, but then I want your having a good times, please. So any reason you've got for feeling good today, share it with me. Share it with me on the WhatsApp line, please. That number is 0825505151. We're coming back with all of that next.
3: In your headlines this morning, Gauteng Premier Panyaza Lesufi says women can't continue to live in fear of going out in public. And police in the Eastern Cape are investigating the circumstances behind the murder of four men whose bodies were found with gunshot wounds at G West in Qabega on Saturday night. I'll have the full bulletin at 7 o'clock.

0: Sport with Oli Zondo.
1: A very good morning to you. Let's start things off with tennis news. Alexander Zverev beat Ben Shelton in four sets to claim the US Open title. Now, in terms of the top-seeded German, he secured his second Grand Slam title with a 6-3, 7-6 and 5-7, 6-2 win over the American in New York. And then, of course, in terms of Saturday's action, it saw Elena Rybakina cementing her spot as the world number one by dethroning Aryna Sabalenka, who is the two-time winner in New York. Let's now move to football action. Yesterday, Milford FC continued their dream debut season in the PSL. They thrashed Richards Bay 5-1 at the Sugar Ray Xolo Stadium. The Stallions now up to fifth place with 11 points from seven matches, dominated after Bay's Lindokuhle Zikhali conceded a penalty and was sent off midway through the first half. Another debutante, Kruger United, they claimed their first ever PSL win, edging TS Galaxy 1-0 at the Solomon Mahlangu Stadium, and that was courtesy of super sub Ketukthula Ndlovu, who struck early in the second half to secure the Village Boys' maiden 3 points in the top flight, now lifting them to 13th place on 4 points from six matches. And of course, in case you missed it over the weekend, Danny Yordan was re-elected the SAFA president for a fourth successive term after defeating Sandile Zungu 157 to 82 votes. Elsewhere in the Premier League, Erling Haaland struck the decisive goal as 10-man Man City edged rivals United 1-0 at Old Trafford, despite fierce debate over the legality of that strike. City's winner came with Enzo Fernandez appearing offside and impacting play, but the goal stood, sparking outrage from United fans. And of course, in terms of United's manager Michael Carrick, he wasn't happy with the decision that was made. And in terms of the other match, Brighton dismantled Coventry 5-0 at the CBS Arena, leaving Frank Lampard's side still pointless on their Premier League comeback. Today, we'll have just one Premier League encounter. Leeds will be up against Newcastle. Let's move now to cricket news. The Proteas wrapped up a dominant week with a 9-wicket win in the third ODI against Namibia in Windhoek, sealing a 3-0 series sweep. Captain Bjorn Fontaine starred with a career-best figure of 433, and he was supported by Gwenama Paka and Ngaba Peter as Namibia were bowled out for 156 in 36.2. overs. And in terms of the openers, Jordan Harman and Connor Esterhazen, they then made light work of the chase, blasting 17 fours and four sixes in a rapid stand. In motorsport news, Kimi Antonelli claimed victory at the inaugural Spanish Grand Prix at the Med Ring, taking advantage of a costly pit stop setback for Lando Norris. Now, in terms of Kimi Antonelli, he has now stretched his lead in terms of the world championship to 81 points ahead of his nearest rival, his Mercedes teammate George Russell, in the title race. The 20-year-old Mercedes driver finished clear of Max Verstappen. For Ferrari's Charles Leclerc, he finished fourth ahead of fellow Briton Russell and Liam Lawson in the second Red Bull. And finally, in terms of rugby news, in case you missed it, the Springboks showed why they are world champions and the best rugby team on the planet when they outclassed the All Blacks 43-28 in Baltimore in the US on Sunday morning. The result saw head coach Rassie Rasmus Chargers secure rugby's greatest rivalry series 3-1, rallying to win the final three sets after losing the opening encounter at Ellis Park Stadium. And at the M&T Bank Stadium, the home of the NFL outfit, the Baltimore Ravens, the Bucks were a class above their old rivals from New Zealand. For 5 Breakfast Sport, I am Oli Zondo.
2: A look at your weather this morning. Mahikeng and Pretoria, both highs of 26 degrees. Johannesburg, 25. Mbombela, Polokwane and Bloemfontein, 24. Kimberley, 22. Cape Town, 18. George, 19 degrees. Gqeberha, 23. Gompo, 25. Durban, 27. Richards Bay, 29. And Pietermaritzburg with a high of 30. For 5 Breakfast News and Weather, from Thabo Baloyi. 5 FM Traffic.
0: In Johannesburg, on the N3 northbound between Eland's Interchange and Geldenhuys Interchange, there's queuing traffic. Expect delays of 14 minutes. In KwaZulu-Natal, on the N2 southbound at Eyebeerklute Interchange, there's been an accident. The right lane is closed. Expect heavy delays all the way from Umgeni Interchange. On the N3 in both directions between Shongweni Interchange and Hammersdale Interchange, there's roadworks. In Cape Town, on the N2 inbound before Muway, there's been an accident. The right lane is closed. On the N1 inbound to the at the ramp to Durban Road, a stationary vehicle is obstructing the right lane. And finally, also in Cape Town, on the N7 southbound to the N1 inbound ramp, there's slow-moving traffic. Expect delays. For 5FM Traffic, I'm Marley van Eeren.
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It's Great Heart. It's Jesse Clegg on 5FM. And we're on Heritage Tour, broadcasting live from Constitution Hill. I am inside a space that was built by the old government, meant to be brutal and devastating, meant to say, look at me, I'm terrifying. And then it was transformed into a space that today is the seat of our Constitution. And that's a beautiful thing. And they use the space for art and music and all kinds of other wonderful things. And so I like it. I love it. I do. And I'd ask for your hammer good times, and here they are. Come on.

0: come on in and talk to me, baby.
1: Hi, Simon Fam. It's Eric from Joburg. I'm having a good time today because I'm going to my doctor today. Woo, bye, Simon Fam. A really, really good day.
0: Have the best day, Everest.
2: My name is Rafila Mahad and I come from Victoria. I'm having a great time today because we went ice skating at my friend, at my sister Madison's birthday. Woohoo, baby. Yeah.
3: Hello, boy, from my mom's. Oh, I've been hot. I can't like it up now, but I can trust that my sissy sir. No, my sissy Seppi Asta can ice skate by the Grove Mall. En ook was dit als een paar nachtjes toegegaan en ik wil ze ze ook kijk daar nog.
2: Bye!
3: Heel lekker dan! 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Kouwe bakken dit! 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
0: I love it! Come on!
4: 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I'm having a good time today because it's my mom's birthday today!
0: It's a thing of beauty! Happy birthday, Mom!
5: Good morning, Father Sam. I'm having a great day today because I am 18 months sober, which actually means I am 549 days sober, if you want to be technical about it. But I'm feeling great. It's a new chapter. It wasn't easy, but it definitely was worth it. Yeah, and I hope everyone else out there listening that is struggling to get sober, just take it one day at a time. An hour at a time. It does get easier, and anyone can do it. I'm living proof.
0: I think that's
5: amazing.
0: Thank
5: you. Have a great day.
0: That is incredible. Thank you for sharing.
6: Hi, Father Sam. This is Rafaela from Joburg. I'm having a good time today because it was my cousin Aiden's birthday yesterday. And it's the Knowledge Garden today, and I'm going to choose a new book for the week. Bye, Father Sam. Have a really, really good day.
0: Hell yeah. Happy celebration.
7: Good morning, Africa. What's your say? Happy Bokka. You make my weekend so good.
0: That's the great Fadio.
5: Good morning, Father Sam. I'm having a great day today because I am 18 months sober.
0: I got you.
8: Good morning, Five Team. I am having a good time because I am back from my injury and I'm going to start again playing football. And Tabo is back.
0: Tabo's back, baby. That's having a good time. All we got time for today on 5.
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0: This is Lord Cares in Quest of 5 Breakfast on 5M. It's 12 minutes to go until 7 o'clock on the first day of my 10th heritage tour. I'm trying to write a love letter to South Africa and spend the next 2 weeks doing so. And I want it to be in significant places every day. It's been 30 years since our constitution was adopted. And the seat of it is at Constitution Hill, which is in Johannesburg, in an old space that used to be a bastion of brutal apartheid, with gigantic walls staring out into the city with a regime that wanted everybody to fear them. And they ruled terribly and devastatingly. And now that space has been reclaimed in many different ways. One, yes, as the seat of the Constitution, but also as a space where a lot of really cool stuff is going on. Included in that is something called Flame Studios, which has been around since 2019. And one of the people that was there at the time and still very much here now is Lance McCormack. And he's somebody who's been in the music industry for probably 30 plus years, going all the way back to someone who used to do A&R at Sony, Hilltop Live, The Bassline. I'm not trying to make you feel old, Lance, but I mean, you have, you've been around a while.
1: I'm a veteran, Nick, and proud to be a veteran, proud to be somebody who's worked in the South African music industry for, it's close on 35 years, from the early 90s.
0: And someone who's just as much got his finger on the pulse now as you did back then. And a lot of people, you're one of those people, everyone in the industry knows you, but there'll be a lot of South Africans who might be hearing about you for the first time.
1: Well, you know, I'm privileged to actually work in the industry still and do meaningful stuff trying to give back to the industry. So Flame Studios, we built here at Constitution Hill with the purpose of exactly what you talked about, is trying to redefine or rewrite the history of this country through the eye of the Constitution, or through a lens of the Constitution. But also, that can sound a bit crazy and a bit, you know, out there, but we're trying to use music and creativity as the weapon to try and spread that message and all the good stuff that the Constitution actually embodies, the rights that you've actually got, the right to say things, to rap about whatever you want to, you know, to talk about things that are wrong in society, to also have a good time and come together, because that's something that music does. It brings people together. And in South Africa, it's probably needed more than anywhere on earth.
0: Absolutely.
1: We're fortunate enough to be able to play a small part in that. So Flame Studios is it's a developmental space. So we're a non-profit. We're not a commercial studio. We engage with our neighbors, which is literally across the road in Hillbrow. We work with young kids that are singing, that are rapping, that are in choirs. We work with the National School of the Arts, which is just across the road from us, and we work with Wits University, the School of Music. So we've built we're trying to build a little ecosystem on the hill, we call it, to try and develop that, develop the industry and grow the industry.
0: And there's some serious names that are involved behind this project, and people that have, you know, kind of like put both their money where their mouth is, and then also their status and their artistry behind this too.
1: Absolutely. So we're very fortunate that we've worked with about, you know, just musically with five or six multiple Grammy winners. We've got Black Coffee's worked here a few times. We've got the guys from Maroon 5, PJ Morton, just some of the names that have come through our little red door, which has become a bit of a cool thing for us, which is nice. But we're very fortunate that we also work with and have support from Nando's in South Africa. Nando's is always, you know, as a brand, as a proudly South African brand, it's almost 40 years old now. It's almost always championed creativity, whether it's visual art or design, and now increasingly in music. So we're very fortunate that we have the backing of Nando's and the shareholders of that business, who, you know, have built a global business from Joburg, from like not far down the road here, deeply committed to the creativity and changing people's lives, you know, their staff, but also people giving artists and creatives platforms. So we're very lucky to have that, you know, the freedom to do this here. And we, you know, we take the music from here and the artists, and we spread them around the world through all the Nando's restaurants, through the playlists that are always playing in the restaurants in 26 countries. So we're lucky to have that.
0: And I mean, some great people, Vusi Matlasela, he's involved
1: the legend,
0: here.
1: Yeah.
0: They changed her name a few times, so it's slipped me now. But I also know the voice. Obviously, I'm thinking of the one who sings.
1: Zolani.
0: Yeah, Zolani Mahola,
1: incredible,
0: of course.
1: Zolani.
0: She's also involved here.
1: Yeah, Zolani's involved. We've got a DJ Kinzero. We work with a whole range of sort of iconic names on our board. Professor Carlo Mombelli. If you've been to Wits, you'll know the legend. He's a crazy jazz professor. He's a professor of jazz music. But we also, you know, recently we've been working with McGlare Doughboy. You know, he comes in at night and finishing up his album. Now he's signed to a, you know, huge record label out of the States. He's currently in LA. You know, the talent that we've got here and we're able to work with is phenomenal, you know. So we kind of just offering a platform and helping. We work with a lot with Msaki and Jesse Clegg. We've just done an amazing project with them, which is Scatlings, which is, I think you played it.
0: We just played it now.
1: Which is reimagining the songbook of the iconic Johnny Clegg. You know, Johnny Clegg was not just a musician, you know, he was a anthropologist. He was, you know, he lectured at Wits for 10 years. He used to walk through the space, you know, he used to live down the road, and, you know, his formative years were spent in the city, but exposed to, you know, Zulu culture and music, and Jesse's carrying the flame forward. So we're privileged to work with these kind of artists, and it's not just local. We, you know, we're fortunate that they have global reach now as well through, you know, the medium of social media and all this.
2: Yeah.
1: Stuff that wasn't around when I was
2: starting
1: artists years like ago. TKZ and hip-hop artists, and, you know, we didn't have social media, we didn't have streaming, you know, so I come from that era, but it's really exciting to be able to have the space we can nurture the next generations, and I just want to give a shout-out to you, Nick, for your support, because, you know, what you're doing is incredible, and what the platforms that you've built and the stuff that you do, the way that you engage in culture. My little 11-year-old, my 12-year-old, he's a big fan, you know, and that just shows you the power of media and what you're doing, and you're shaping stuff for the future generations as well, which is, it's inspirational.
0: It means a great deal, Lance. I mean, I know we're friends, but I mean, what you've done to the industry is immense, and so that means a lot to hear. So thank you very much.
1: No, thank you, bro. I really appreciate that. And you're here, you know, you're literally in this room that was, I don't know if you've told your listeners, but this was it was the old prison.
0: Yeah.
1: This was where they used to make hot water for the prisoners to have an occasional shower.
0: Yeah, you know? This is where we are. Yeah, we're in reclaimed space this morning.
1: Exactly. We come from a dark space in our country, and we've got to cling on to the things that give us hope. And the Constitution is that beacon of hope. And Conhill, I'd urge everybody just to come and visit. They're building a fantastic new visitor center. It's going to be finished in a couple of months. So it's a deeply symbolic, but also a cool, fun place. There's art, there's exhibitions, there's creatives, there's festivals, there's always stuff happening at Conhill. So I would urge everybody just to

0: African music at its finest. Sanel musician Karen DeSalle and a woman who's recorded much of her music right here where I'm broadcasting from right now at Con Hill at Flame Studios. It's 7 o'clock in the morning. We're on Heritage Tour. The team is live and direct from Johannesburg. And here is your latest news of the day. Let's check in and see what's happening.
1: Lesufi speaks out after the bodies of four women are discovered in Kempton Park and rescue efforts resume after Indonesia ferry capsizes.
2: Coming up in your sport, Kimi Antonelli extended his lead in the World Championship with his eighth victory of the season at the Spanish Grand Prix. Plus, the Proteas claimed a 9-wicket win in the third ODI against Namibia, sealing a 3-0 series sweep. I'll have more of those details for you at 7:30.

0: put our resources in ensuring that members of the public, no matter how small they may think the information is, might be crucial to law enforcement agencies. So we're urging everyone that have seen activities around these areas to please contact the law enforcement agencies.
1: To the Eastern Cape now, where police are investigating the circumstances behind the murder of four men whose bodies were found with gunshot wounds at G West in Gqeberha on Saturday night. The police's Siphokazi Mawisa says no arrests have been made yet.
2: Police are appealing to anyone who may have witnessed anything suspicious or who may have information that could assist the police to come forward to contact the investigating team leader of the Provincial Serious and Violent Crimes Unit, Lieutenant Colonel Monde Sithole, on 082-457-2812, or alternatively call SAPS Crime Stop number.
1: ANC National Chairperson Gwede Mantashe has called for calm and to allow court processes to unfold over the failure to submit some candidates' list with the Electoral Commission. He was speaking to the media at the City Hall in Kugompo City yesterday.
3: 97 of our candidates have been submitted successfully. 3% is outstanding. That's why we have a court case. Because our report is there was a technical glitch in the system and there are 45 parties affected. So let's wait for the court case to come.
1: Rescuers in Indonesia have resumed the search for more than 100 people who are missing after a ferry capsized in the Java Sea on Sunday in bad weather. 6 people are known to have died and 108 others have been rescued. The BBC's Liza Tumbuknen has this report.
4: Some of these survivors have spoken about the incident and said how many people were actually asleep because this occurred after midnight. It was reported that the ship had lost contact at 2 a.m. after encountering severe weather. Authorities confirmed that the ship eventually capsized, and it is still capsized in the middle of the sea.
1: The top story this hour, Gauteng Premier Panyaza Lesufi says women can't continue to live in fear of going out in public.
5: A very good morning. Let's take a look at your roads in Johannesburg. On the N1 southbound after Allendale Road, a stationary vehicle is obstructing the centre lane. On the N3 northbound between Eerlands Interchange and Geldenhuys Interchange, there's queuing traffic. Expect delays of 14 minutes. In KwaZulu-Natal on the N2 southbound at Eerbeer Klute Interchange, there's been an accident. The right lane is closed. Expect heavy delays from Umgeni Interchange. In Cape Town on the N2 inbound before Muway. Just an update regarding an accident. Some of the lanes are closed. Expect delays. And also in Cape Town on the N1 inbound at the ramp to Durban Road, a stationary vehicle is obstructing the right lane. For 5FM Traffic, I'm Marley van Eden.
1: A look at your weather this morning. Pretoria and Mahikeng, both highs of 26 degrees. Johannesburg, 25. Mbombela, Polokwane and Bloemfontein, 24. Kimberley, 22. Cape Town, 18. George, 19. Gqeberha, 23. Kugompo, 25. Durban, 27. Richards Bay, 29. And Pietermaritzburg, with a high of 30. For 5, breakfast, news and weather, I'm Thabo Baloyi.
6: Here's what I want to try for the bet you can't find this morning. And this is based on an experience that I had over the weekend. So I was in and out of the Cape. I came just ahead of Heritage Tour down to go through a project in the Winelands. And I flew in and I flew out. So I was on an aeroplane twice in 24 hours. And I had this realization because I was both at the check-in counter and whilst getting onto the plane, I encountered the rudest people you could ever imagine in your life. So like, for example, when we got to the check-in thing, there was this lady in front of me who was obviously like late for her flight, and she was so irate that the world wasn't moving at the pace that she expected it to, and decided just to take it all out on the poor dude sitting behind the counter. And I heard her say this thing where she was like, "No, you can't tell me what to do. I fly all the time," as if to suggest like you're an aviation expert and you know how what all the rules are here and people must move at your pace. And then when I got onto the flight as well, there was a gentleman who was carrying like a pot plant with him. And the air hostess was like, hey, sir, we're going to have to put this in, you're sitting in an emergency seat. You can't put anything by your feet. And he's like, well, no one told me that when I booked my flight. And in my head, I'm just thinking, yeah, that's, why would anyone tell you that? Like, that's the most bizarre thing. And he's like, oh, well, if anything happens to it, you're going to have to pay for it and all this. And this poor lady's just being like, yes, sir, yeah, absolutely. So then I started thinking about, I was like, I wonder what career has to take the most amount of crap from people. And then I started thinking, I'm like, I wonder if it's, what comes to mind? Waiters, waitresses, air hostesses, all of these careers where you just deal with the public a lot and people, I feel like, take their frustrations out on you. So here's what I've got this morning. I bet we can't find the careers that take them, that sort of get the most amount of nonsense crap from the public. And what I want is, if you've ever done one of these jobs, call center person, oh my gosh, I want you to kind of say, I think it's my career and here's why, here's what I've dealt with or have to deal with. So I bet we can't find the career that takes the most amount of nonsense from the public. And I want you, if you've had an experience and you think you know what it is, to share your personal story. Do it now on the WhatsApp line. Let's all commiserate together on 0825505151. We'll have some fun with this next. I need your voice note now, please.
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9: Cooking disaster stories. 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

0: Good morning. Gauteng Premier Panyaza Lesufi says women can't continue to live in fear of going out in public. He was speaking at a crime scene in Kempton Park, east of Johannesburg, yesterday, where one of the four women whose bodies have been found in the area over the past 2 months was discovered.
1: We need to

0: I love this man, Sigrid. Perfect Strangers. Five breakfast on 5 a.m. It is a Monday morning. Your life's way too short to hate 1/7 of the week. Are you kidding me? We're midway through September. I'm writing a love letter to this country. We are at Flame Studios. We're going to speak to the future of this place in a little bit on the show. Kids Love Jazz are their name. They are probably the coolest music collective that's coming out of Jozi right now. And if you haven't heard about them, stick around. You're going to want to know their parties, who they are, what they do. And then we'll also speak to one of the people that actually wrote this constitution of ours. Like, what does he think about it all these 30 years later? But now, right now, here's what we have for you. The bet you can't find this morning. We're all trying to outdo each other. I'm trying to find the career that has to take the most amount of nonsense from people. Like, what do you think that is? I would have probably said waiters and waitresses ahead of time, but I don't know. After this weekend, I think it might be flight attendants.
1: Okay, I have to think.
2: This is Liz all the way from the East Rand. I hope you all know if you can find some sort of business that or a job that takes the most abuse. I have to give a shout out to my service advisors. When you take your vehicle in for services and unfortunately there's things that are out of their control, whether it's parts, whether it's, I don't know, anything. My personal experience that I will never forget is when I honestly felt he was like 6'4" and built like a brick house, pulled me over my counter by the scuff of my shirt,
0: what?
2: Marched me into the workshop and demanded and screamed as to why his vehicle was not ready. Nobody defended me, not even my service manager. And when the smallest, scrawniest appy, technical appy came out and said, "Sir, I don't think that's how you treat a woman," did the only snap out of it. I was very young then, in my 20s. But yes, I think that service advisors in the motor industry take a hell of a beating. So shout out to my gents and my ladies in the service industry.
0: Jeepers.
2: Thanks, bye.
0: That guy should have been arrested for assault. You've got a point there. Okay.
3: On the bet you can't find this morning, we've got two for you. So basically, I'm a call center agent and we take the most crap from people. So we basically glorified no takers, where we get horrific things said to us. And then the second industry is the IT industry, where because it's not working and because people are stupid, to put it in the most simplest terms, that's basically where we people get the most black as well, because it's not working and because they were being stupid and not the brightest box because they didn't realize they unplugged something, it becomes the IT technician's problem or the network engineer's problem or whoever they're dealing with problem, and then they think they get clever and use the most colorful languages possible known to man until they realize it was their error.
0: The bet you can't find this morning is which industry you think gets the most abuse.
4: Good morning. For today's bet you can't find, can't think of a specific incident, but there have been many over 20-year hospitality career. I was the restaurant manager. Definitely restaurant managers, worst jobs ever. Deal with the worst people ever.
0: You can just hear the person from the table being like, "I want to speak to the manager," and then you know, oh god, here it comes.
5: Hi, Pack Team. Here we are. So, yeah, my career is this. I'm in sales, and I think we get a lot of nonsense. So, if anybody messes up along the chain, you get it from the clients. So, you've just got to say, "I'm sorry, I'm sorry, I'm sorry," and please and beg and explain it. Even though the issue wasn't your fault, you know. But it's part of the job. You've got to make your clients happy at all times.
6: Good morning. Welcome back, Tabo. You come back. Mm-hmm. I remember this before my yoga journey. This was 2024. I used to work at a call center, very big call center. And it was the UK market. And I remember one of the customers was like, "Please stop saying Google. Because when someone say Google, my wife is from Malaysia, so Google means something really offensive." I was frozen. I don't know what to do or say. Or, yeah.
0: I wonder what it means.
7: Good morning, Five. your boy Kurt from Edinburgh.
0: That's a Kurti.
7: Nick, the career of the most rudest, uncommon people is a car wash industry. I've been in the car wash industry for many, many years. And the amount of rudeness and disrespect you encounter from that folks is ridiculous. Because they come and accuse you of stealing their phones and stealing this and stealing that.
0: I didn't even think about that. Yeah. Okay, that enters the chat too. It's mostly, I mean, almost entirely service-based jobs. We've got hundreds of messages here. We'll keep listening to one or two more because I think that call center agents has taken the cake so far, but there's plenty of restaurants.
8: Morning, breakfast team. I have been in hospitality for close to 2 decades, and I think I have some true horror stories. But yes, my sympathies also go out to the poor call center people.
0: Call centers, let's do one more.
9: Hey, good morning, Five Team. This is Kev from the East End. Yeah, worst job ever, and I think that, and I personally know this for a fact, I used to work for a call center, and listen, people tend to just take their frustrations out on the poor people. You know, like, we'll be calling from a service point of view, and they would have a complaint, and because they never said anything, it's the first time you phone for a service, it's like, I'm not happy with this, I'm not happy with that, and multiple times they put the phone down in a person's ear. But then eventually, after like 500 calls later, you get through to them and they're like, okay, all right, fine, this person is offering, you know, a service. They want you to sort of explain. But yeah, listen, I've been through all sorts of love. I had a lady tell me that she can't speak to me because she's pregnant. Oh, my word. Okay. Well, anyway, five love. One love. Take it easy. Have a great day today.
0: Kindness costs you nothing. Be good to your fellow man. Lord knows it's tough out there in South Africa. Spare a thought for those who have to deal with nonsense from people every day. We'll leave it there. That's I Bet You Can't Find, 20 minutes after 7. I'd mentioned that we're in Flame Studios today at Constitution Hill, a space that's been reclaimed to make art, and they have some incredible people that are behind this. Obviously, the likes of Zolani Mahola, Vusi Mahlasela. But what about the future? What about who's making music here now? Everybody from Jesse Clegg to Msaki, to Magleta Doughboy, to Kids Love Jazz, who we'll chat to on the show next. 5FM traffic.
10: Let's take a look at your roads in Johannesburg. On the N1 southbound at Willifantsfontein Road, there's been an accident. The centre lane is closed. On the N1 southbound after Allendale Road, a stationary vehicle is obstructing the centre lane and traffic is backing up. The back of the queue is currently at New Road. Expect delays of 26 minutes. In Pretoria, on the N1 southbound before Rigel Avenue, a stationary vehicle is obstructing the middle lane. In KwaZulu-Natal, on the N2 southbound at Eyebeer Klute Interchange, there's been an accident. The right lane is closed. In Cape Town on the N1 inbound at the ramp to Durban Road, a stationary vehicle is obstructing the right lane. For 5FM Traffic, I'm Marley van Eden.

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0: Freak, 5 Breakfast and 5 FM Local Music as we broadcast live from Constitution Hill. This place was a prison in apartheid, and today we said let's reclaim it and do something good here. It's the seat of our constitution, but also a place that is making incredible music. Flame Studios, Lance McCormack, we've been chatting to them over the course of the last hour or so as we broadcast from a room that was literally a boiler room right next to a jail cell that today is a studio. It's a beautiful space that I'm in, and there's a lot of people past and present that are working here, and I'd mentioned the greats, the Zolani Moholas, the Vusi Matlaselas of the world, but there's a new generation that's coming through and doing amazing things, and something I want to explore in my 10th Heritage Tour is what happens when a new generation gets a hold of the culture they've inherited. What do they keep? What do they change? What do they make possible? And these guys have been on my radar for a while now, and I'm thrilled to get to talk to one of them at least. Kids Love Jazz is their name. It's this brilliant collective where I think it's an awesome place to have this conversation, you know, talking about young people and what they're doing around music and creating stages for emerging artists and taking this energy around the country and building something awesome. So Zango Kubeka is on the line. He's a producer, he's a DJ, technical director at Kids Love Jazz, and I want you to know about them if you don't yet. So good morning, how are you? Welcome on the show.
1: Morning. Thank you so much for having me. It's really great to be here, or at least phoned in.
0: It's a pleasure. I think let's just start there then, right? So for the uninitiated, Kids Love Jazz is what?
1: A lot of people would you know, think Kids Love Jazz is an event or it's just a party, quote unquote, that we host. But it really is a campaign that challenges the narrative, you know, that really tells our story that jazz isn't for old people, or it's not just for, you know, more mature audiences, more sophisticated people. Jazz is for the people, you know, and jazz is how we tell our stories, jazz is how we celebrate, jazz is how we express ourselves.
0: And for people who might not kind of be tuned in, so, I mean, I'm very lucky that I got to grow up with jazz as my first love, and I got to play it and study it, and it's kind of formed a big part of who I am now, even though I'm not actively playing anymore. But for people that are kind of getting tuned into for the first time, I mean, what is the case for jazz? Like, I mean, why? Because, look, and I think it's worth saying as well, I mean, the music that you guys make and the productions you do and the shows you do, it's jazz and then some, right? I mean, it's a lot of different South African sounds and flavors and flair that goes into it. But I think there's something quite special and poignant about calling something Kids Love Jazz, because to the outsider looking in, what is special about the art of jazz, or the genre of jazz, when it comes to itself as a creative approach distinct from other genres? Like, what do you love about it is, I guess, what I'm asking.
1: Exactly. You see, you hit it on the head when you said it's jazz and then some. See, my understanding is that jazz is the foundational architecture of all music, you know. It's the building block, the fundamental building block, and then the rest of the genres of music spring from that, because I think jazz is the freest form of expression. Jazz is the most limitless, it's the most fluid, and so many other things can spring up from that. I think all genres are inspired by jazz as a genre, so more than just the celebration of this particular niche genre, it's a celebration of music as a whole and the expression that it brings forward.
0: And these guys throw the coolest parties. I've never been to one. I've only watched adjacently from social media, but I know you got something coming up at Con Hill, which is why we wanted to have you on the show this morning. So tell us about it. What are you guys doing in a couple weeks to come?
1: So Kids Love Jazz is a brainchild that stemmed from our agency, Narrowby, right? And Narrowby started off as an event agency, as a party, and we're hosting one of our flagship parties on the 26th of September, right there in that room that you're sitting in right now at Flame Studios. 26th of September from 1 p.m. till 9 p.m. Narrowby Party Plus Market.
0: People can come, we can get tickets, it's live and available now?
1: Yes, you can get tickets online. You can just Google us, Narrowby, or go to the website narrowby.com, Narrowby on all social media, and you can get a link to the tickets.
0: I think you should invite us. You want to do some stuff with Kids Love Jazz and 5FM. I think it's a great fit. I think what you guys are doing is amazing. I'm glad that we've got to talk, but this is the start of a long relationship. I look forward to doing a lot more with you guys. I think what you're doing is amazing. Please pass that on.
1: Thank you so much for the platform, and most definitely we'll make something happen.
0: go and do yourself a favor right now. If you want to get excited about the future of music and arts and culture in this country, go give Kids Love Jazz a follow. Tell them Hammy sent you. It's 30 minutes after 7. We're live from Con Hill on the 10th Heritage Tour. The great Lolly Zondo's got the latest in sport. Check this out.
2: In your headlines this morning, the attempted murder trial of alleged criminal kingpin Vusumuzakhat Matlala and four others is expected to resume this morning at the High Court in Johannesburg. And Gauteng Premier Panyaza Lesufi says women can't continue to live in fear of going out in public. I'll have the full bulletin at 8 o'clock.

0: Lunch with Oli Zondo.
1: A very good morning to you. Let's start things off with motorsport news. Kimi Antonelli has extended his lead in the World Championship with his eighth victory of the season at the Spanish Formula One Grand Prix. The 20-year-old Mercedes driver finished clear of Max Verstappen and Lando Norris and is now 81 points ahead of his nearest rival. That's his Mercedes teammate George Russell in the title race. But Antonelli says they didn't deserve to win.
2: It's good to win, and I think the pace at the end was good, but if I have to be realistic and honest, today we didn't deserve to win. Lando deserved to win today, and so I think our result was probably P2 or even P3, so I just didn't do a good enough job at the start, being a bit too aggressive.
1: And in terms of tennis news, Alexander Zverev beat Ben Shelton in four sets to claim the US Open title. The top-seeded German secured his second Grand Slam title in a space of 3 months after winning the French Open earlier. And he won yesterday 6-3, 7-6, 5-7 and 6-2 over the American in New York and dedicated this title to his mother.
3: There's been so much heartbreak. There's been so much suffering for the family, Zverev. At Grand Slam level, maybe this 2023 is just the year where you guys should all just enjoy, and everything is going perfectly. I am unbelievably happy. I mean, 3 months ago, if you'd have told me you're gonna win one Grand Slam in your career, I would have signed that paper straight away and never questioned it. So now standing here with two Grand Slam trophies in the span of 3 months is incredible for me.
1: Let's move now to PSL action from yesterday. Milford FC continued their dream debut season, thrashing Richards Bay 5-1 at the Sugar Ray Kolu Stadium. The Stallions now up to fifth place with 11 points from 7 matches dominated after Bay's Lindokuhle Zikali conceded a penalty and was sent off midway through the first half. It was also a great outing for Kruger United. They claimed their first ever PSL win, edging TS Galaxy 1-0 at the Solomon Mahlangu Stadium. Ketsukthula Ndlovu struck early in the second half to secure the Village Boys' maiden 3 points in the top flight, so it lifts them to 13th place on 4 points from 6 matches. The other encounter between Siwelele and Golden Arrows ended in a 1-0 draw, and in case you missed it over the weekend, Danny Yordan was re-elected the SAFA president for a fourth successive term, defeating Sandile Zungu 157 to 82 votes. And of course, also in the Premier League, the biggest talking point is around Erling Haaland's goal, and it was the decisive goal as 10-man Man City edge rivals United 1-0 at Old Trafford. There is fierce debate over the legality of that strike, which was also echoed by United's manager Michael Carrick.
4: It's definitely not the result we wanted, for sure. I mean, that's pretty obvious to say. How it's happened is worse than frustrating. In terms of the decision for the goal, that was a major impact on the goal. I think obviously we have to be honest enough to say, right, we still could have created and scored from that, but it's the decision itself has a major emotional impact on the game, and obviously factual impact on the game in terms of the goal, and us changing the momentum a little bit, and it's just such a bad decision. I have to say, it's such a bad decision.
1: And finally, in cricket news, the Proteas wrapped up a dominant week with a 9-wicket win in the third ODI against Namibia in Windhoek, sealing a 3-0 series sweep. It was also a great outing for the Proteas women, who powered to a 64-run win over Zimbabwe in the second T20, taking a 2-0 lead in the 5-match series. For 5 Breakfast Sport, I am Oli Zondo.
5: A look at your weather this morning. Pretoria and Mahikeng, both highs of 26 degrees. Johannesburg, 25. Mbombela, Polokwane and Bloemfontein, 24. Kimberley, 22. Cape Town, 18. George, 19. Gqeberha, 23. Kugompo, 25. Durban, 27. Richards Bay, 29. And Pietermaritzburg with a high of 30. For 5 Breakfast News and Weather, I'm Thabo Baloyi.
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0: You know, my son can't find work, and every day another business closes down. 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
7: This political party advertisement was paid for by the political party concerned. 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
9: In Johannesburg, on the N1 southbound at Olifantsfontein Road, there's been an accident. The centre lane is closed. In Pretoria, on the N1 southbound, after Rigel Avenue, a stationary vehicle is obstructing the middle lane and traffic is slow moving. In KwaZulu-Natal, on the N2 southbound, after the ramp from Mgeni Road, a stationary vehicle is obstructing the left lane. In Cape Town, on the N1 outbound, after the R300, there's been an accident. Expect delays. On the N7 southbound, at Bosmansdam Road, there's queuing traffic. And finally, also in Cape Town, on the N2 outbound at Baden-Powell Drive, there's slow-moving traffic. Expect delays. For 5FM Traffic, I'm Marley van Eden.

0: 5 Breakfast on 5FM. We are inside Constitutional Hill this morning on the first day of the Heritage Tour. It's my 10th Heritage Tour, writing a love letter to this country that I care so deeply about as we travel across its 9 provinces in search of the people, the places, the hidden gems that make it great. And when we talk about heritage, we usually talk about the things we've inherited. But I think it's also worth asking what we're going to leave behind one day, all of us, you, me. And this year marks 30 years since South Africa adopted its constitution. And at its heart is a powerful idea, the idea that your dignity isn't a favor from the government, it's your right. And the people in power answer to the law, not the other way around. And on our 10th Heritage Tour, we're looking beyond the anniversary to ask the questions around what it takes to make that promise real. So joining us on 5 Breakfast is Professor Hugh Corder, Emeritus Professor of Public Law at UCT. This is also somebody who helped draft the Bill of Rights in our 1993 interim constitution. So he wasn't just watching South Africa imagine a different future. He was helping put it into words. Hugh, it's a privilege to have you with us on the show. Good morning.
1: Good morning, Nick. And I'm delighted to be here. And I'm really happy to be involved in any bit of validation and education about the constitution.
0: Well, maybe it's worth starting here then. I guess from a human side of things, you take us back into those rooms in 93 when you were helping draft the Bill of Rights. Like, I guess the most pointed thing I'd want to ask is, what was the hardest thing to get people to agree should be a right for everybody, including people they fundamentally disagreed with?
1: There was a group of 4 of us who were called the Technical Committee on Fundamental Rights during the transition, literally as boring a title as that. And we were really the people who were there as a technical committee to bridge the gaps between the different political parties and political delegations that were there. And there are 26 of them. So the essential difference between one whole group of parties headed by the ANC and another whole group of parties headed by the then apartheid government and the then Democratic Party and the IFP was whether we needed a full Bill of Rights at that point or only a skinny Bill of Rights, one that would see us through for a year or two. And that was one of the most difficult things that we had to negotiate through. But once there was agreement on a list of rights, which we put forward, then the drafting itself mostly wasn't very difficult.
0: And did it feel as though you were participating in history actively? Did it become quite procedural? I mean, like, was there a, you know, looking back, it's become something that the world over is lauded. And obviously now in our modern South Africa, is something that deeply needs to be protected. But at the time for you as a younger man, was it profound to you in the sense of what you were doing?
1: It was unbelievably moving and profound. I never thought that I would be part of a process which would take South Africa from the horrors of racist capitalism under apartheid to the constitutional democracy that we have today. And it's important to remember that we were bound by some agreements, political agreements that had been made at a process called CODESA in 1992. But what we put together, also there was a series of constitutional principles which then bound the makers of the final constitution, which was the first democratically elected parliament. But it wasn't very difficult to get the political parties to agree on the right to equality, the right to human dignity, various freedoms, etc., etc. But once you start drafting the language, then all sorts of fights broke out between the politicians.
0: And when it comes to that question of language, like in as lay a way as possible, can you explain, I guess, like what the central thesis was? And I suppose what I'm asking is, because you've, on the one hand, you're trying to undo a system, and a system is radically complicated. But on the other hand, you're trying to build a new one almost simultaneously. And as you say, with disagreements about how that ought to happen. So how did people come to like a central idea of this is how we're going to do this? And what was that this? Because as you say, yes, there are the inalienable rights that people were granted and those were agreed upon. But then there were ones that there were differences of opinion on. So what ultimately won the day out? And like, I guess what I'm asking is, from a non-legal standpoint, What is actually beyond just the words? What is the Constitution fundamentally?
1: Okay, so people have got to understand that the South Africa was on the brink of complete destruction. The people who didn't want to change wanted basically to ruin the country and to bring it to its knees, and the people who did want to change didn't want to inherit a wasteland. So what we did is we looked towards Germany making its constitution after the destruction of the Second World War in the spirit of never, never, and never again, the immortal words uttered by President Mandela on his inauguration on the 11th of May, 1994, as President of South Africa. And then, because we are essentially a Commonwealth country, we looked to Canada, which had made its own Charter of Fundamental Rights and Freedoms only 10 years earlier in 1982. And we adopted the Canadian model, which is to state every single right as an unlimited right. So if I look at Section 10 of the Constitution, Human Dignity, it reads as follows: everyone has inherent dignity and the right to have their dignity respected and protected. Section 11, the right to life. Everyone has the right to life, full stop. So all the rights, except for a couple, are expressed in this broad, general, unlimited way. And then there is Section 36 of the Constitution, which says that if Parliament adopts a general law to limit any of the rights, they must do so according to a particular formula. I don't want to get all complicated about that. And the person...
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0: It's Kyle Deitch, an ex-Snooker called Young Love. Five breakfast on 5 FM. 5 minutes to go until 8. And we're chatting to one of the people that was actually there 30 years ago when our Bill of Rights from CODESA and then eventually Constitution were being written. One of the legal minds, one of the people that had to go and look at the world and say, okay, where are we going to get ideas from? They looked at Germany and they looked at Canada and they looked at what kind of a future we wanted to build as a country. And now we're at the Constitution, Conhill, where this all sits and is enacted out from. But these things matter. They matter to me. They matter to you. And what was it like to have actually been there and been a part of all of this? So on the air now, Professor Hugh Corder, Emeritus Professor of Public Law at UCT, who helped draft the Bill of Rights back in 1993 in our interim constitution. He's on the air. We're chatting to him. Let's jump back into this. You know, I know with 30 years of the Constitution, there have been some commemorative events of which you've organized and been a part of. And I imagine you're sitting in a lot of rooms with a lot of great legal minds and you're reflecting and you're looking forward. And, you know, it's one thing to kind of get a diagnosis of how the country's doing based on one's own impression from either social media or the news or just their general happenings about their day-to-day life. But It's impossible to escape certain realities about our country and certain ways in which things just are right now.
1: Yeah.
0: So when you and your peers get together, what is the general sense of the conversation in the room when it comes to the Constitution and the importance of the rule of law, whether that is or isn't under threat, and if it is under threat, how we change that? I mean, what kind of conversations are you having now about all of this?
1: The best way that I can do it, and the audience will understand this completely, is to summarize the message of a brilliant lecture delivered at the University of Cape Town Law Faculty 10 days ago by Justice Madlanga.

0: or a politician, or maybe doesn't have money to take someone to court. What in your view are meaningful things that people can, should, and ought to do to make sure these things are then protected?
1: Well, the Department of Justice and Constitutional Development, the government department, has a budget for constitutional education. People need to know the Constitution, to know their rights, to understand it. It's very freely available, obviously electronically and through the media. And they need to begin to insist upon their rights when they deal with people in government, when they deal with powerful people in the private sector, because the Constitution does not only bind and put obligations and duties on government, it also puts it to a certain extent on the powerful people, the rich people in the private sector. And people have got to know their rights and be confident enough about their rights to begin to demand those rights when they deal with people in the Department of Home Affairs, in the Department of Social Development, and all sorts of other ways, in local government with their ward councillor, and so on and so on. And they've got to demand the right to water, the right to basic sanitation, to food, and so on.
0: And I know it's not...
1: education.
0: I know it's not necessarily a fair and certainly not a simple question, but as a parting shot, broadly speaking, do you remain hopeful about South Africa? And if you do, what is the case for being hopeful about South Africa?
1: Okay, I do remain hopeful because South Africans, faced with the most incredible adversity, I'm 72 years old. I've lived through a hell of a lot, or more than half of my life I lived under apartheid, when we never thought that we were going to get beyond that. We did. We achieved remarkable things. We still continue, good South Africans, ordinary South Africans, continue to achieve the most remarkable things. And I'm particularly encouraged by the youth, the people that I encounter, both at the university and more broadly, and through our children. I understand that there are people in the youth who are going to take this country forward and realize the promises of the Constitution.
0: Thank God. Professor Hugh Korda, Emeritus Professor of Public Law at UCT, talking to us about all things Bill of Rights and Constitution as we mark 30 years, the start of the Heritage Tour. Professor, thank you.
1: Thanks, Nick.
2: Matlala and co-accused back in court today, and oil prices go up once again.
3: Coming up in your sport, the Proteas claimed a 9-wicket win in the third ODI against Namibia in Windhoek, sealing a 3-0 series sweep. Plus, Alexander Zverev beat Ben Shelton in 4 sets to claim the US Open title. I'll have more of those details for you at 8:30.

0: Good morning. The attempted murder trial of alleged criminal kingpin Vusumuzi Matlala and four others is expected to resume this morning at the High Court in Johannesburg. Matlala is accused of orchestrating three failed assassination attempts targeting his former girlfriend, Tebogo Tobejane, taxi boss Joe Ferrari Sibanyoni, and music producer Sienki Mokubung, popularly known as DJ Vetties. Here's Sachin Naidu with this report.
1: The trial within a trial is set to resume this morning, with the state expected to wrap up its case. On Friday last week, the court heard testimony about the sequence of events that occurred on the day Musa Kekana was arrested in 2024. Sergeant Maisela Ledwaba, who had to testify virtually after being shot in the line of duty, told the court that he was present during Kekana's arrest, and he can confirm that at no stage was Kekana ever assaulted by police.
0: Staying with the courts, judgment is expected to be delivered in the Mdantsane Magistrates Court in the Eastern Cape today in the bail application of the two men accused of the murder of former boxing champion Zolani Tete. They include the alleged mastermind and the alleged middleman. Tete was gunned down 3 weeks ago while arriving at his home. Gauteng Premier Panyazile Sufi says women can't continue to live in fear of going out in public. He was speaking at a crime scene in Kempton Park, east of Johannesburg, yesterday, where one of the four women whose bodies have been found in the area over the past 2 months was discovered.
2: We need to put our resources in ensuring that members of the public, no matter how small they may think the information is, might be crucial to law enforcement agencies. So we're urging everyone that have seen activities around

0: these areas, to please contact the law enforcement agencies.
1: And oil prices have risen again in response to the closure of a key pipeline in Saudi Arabia, faltering diplomacy and attacks on ships in the Gulf. Brent crude futures hit $108 a barrel shortly after markets opened. Here's the BBC's Laurie Gilmore.
2: Oil prices have fluctuated hugely since the Iran war began in February. Now they're rising again. One of the main factors is the closure of Saudi Arabia's east-west pipeline, which was damaged by drones launched from Iraqi territory last week. The kingdom has previously accused Iran-backed militias of being behind such attacks. Another Iran-backed group, the Houthis, have been advancing in southern Yemen, posing further threats to international shipping. And a diplomatic breakthrough does not appear imminent.
1: The top story this hour, the attempted murder trial of alleged criminal kingpin Vusimo Zakhatmatlala and four others is expected to resume this morning at the High Court in Johannesburg.
3: A very good morning. Let's take a look at your roads in Johannesburg. On the N12 westbound at Rietfontein Interchange, there's been an accident. The right lane is closed and traffic is slow moving. On the M1 southbound at Buccleuch Interchange, a stationary vehicle is obstructing the right lane. In Cape Town on the N1 outbound after the R300, there's been an accident. On the N7 southbound at Borsmansdam Road, there's queuing traffic. And finally, also in Cape Town on the N2 outbound at Baden-Powell Drive, there's slow moving traffic. Expect delays. For 5FM Traffic, I'm Marley van Eden.
1: A look at your weather this morning. Mahikeng and Pretoria, both highs of 26, Johannesburg 25, Mbombela, Polokwane and Bloemfontein 24, Kimberley 22 degrees, Cape Town 18, George 19, Kabega 23, Kugompo 25, Durban 27, Richards Bay 29 and Pietermaritzburg with a high of 30. For 5 Breakfast, News and Weather, I'm Thabo Baloyi.
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0: It's a global collaboration out of South Africa. Good luck in Yanga. Would I lie to you? Five Breakfast on Five FM. We're live at Flame Studios at Conhill. It's day one of the Heritage Tour, and throughout the course of the next 2 weeks, all your favorites still very much a part of the show. The great Xoli Zondo has got a look at your finances. It's Money Mondays on Five.
1: Absolutely. And in case you are living under a rock, Aliko Dangote is about to make history with Africa's largest equity raise to date. It's a jaw-dropping valuation between 40 to 50 billion US dollars. The Dangote Petroleum Refinery IPO is going to be a game changer, not just for Nigeria, but the entire continent. So I asked our Money Babies to tell us what is an IPO. And then, of course, to tell us also how one can buy shares in an IPO and if they know which rich African man has opened for IPO subscriptions. This is what they had to say.
2: An IPO is when a company sells their shares to the public. You can buy the shares through a broker, and I'm not quite sure which African businessman has opened an IPO subscription yet.
3: IPO stands for IPO.
4: Hello, my name is Bosilo, and I think an IPO is like a type of bank where you like put money and different shares, like a type of banking system or like a type of code. And I think the rich African man that has opened IPO subscriptions like Ramaphosa. Thank you, my Money Monday people. Till next time.
5: Hello, my money people. My name is Goba Makosi. And an IPO, I don't really know what it means. But it sounds like something that Ramaphosa would have, or Mandela. Or yeah, something like that.
4: Oh.
5: Sounds like one of the presidents or one of the rich people would have. That's all I know. Bye, my money people.
6: I think IPO is where rich people help poor people to become rich, and the way to buy shares is like you go to the owner and ask for a certain amount of money per month when you get it. And I do not know any rich man who has opened IPO subscription. Okay. I think IPO is where rich people help poor people to become rich. And the way to buy shares is like you go to the owner and ask for a certain amount of money per month when you get it. And I do not know any rich man who has opened IPO subscription. Thank you.
1: Oh, I absolutely love my money babies. Tuli Magubani, of course, our financial expert, joins us. Tuli, very interesting there to hear the likes of our president, Cyril Ramaphosa, have been thrown into the mix. IPOs are helping poorer people to become rich. Let's maybe start off with that big question. What exactly is an IPO, and how can one buy shares in an IPO?
7: Good morning, Tuli. Morning to the team, and good morning to the listeners. Well, I guess the kid who says, you know, it's when rich people are trying to get the poor to become rich, there's a certain level of truth in that statement. But an IPO actually stands for initial public offering. And what that means is it's a process where a privately owned company offers shares to the public for the first time. So basically, you have a company that's been operating for a while, and when they decide they want to raise funds and want to list the company on their stock exchange, they would then go through a process which is the IPO. So it means this is when their shares are available to the public for the very, very first time. And also, before we get to how do you actually buy the shares, it's also actually interesting to find out how the price is determined. Because obviously for a trading stock, you can easily go to the stock exchange and look at the price. But there's usually a listing price with an IPO. And it's usually a process of looking at the company itself, the valuation of the company, looking at what assets it has, the growth prospects and debt, cash flow, And then also looking at similar companies that are listed, what price are they trading at? But most importantly, what happens is the transaction advisor would contact large-scale investors, so pension funds, fund managers, other investment companies, and actually ask them, you know, if this share is made available, you know, for sale, how many shares would you buy and what price would you be willing to pay? And that process is called book building. And then that's also used as a measure to kind of test what price would the market be willing to pay for that particular price, for a particular share, I mean. Mm-hmm. And then what usually happens is once the share is listed, then the price could either go up if there's more demand for those particular shares, or it could actually go down. So the price that you pay as an investor at IPO is not necessarily the price that the share is going to be trading at once the company is listed. So for you as a retail investor, if you wanted to buy shares during an IPO, you basically look at brokers, which brokers are actually involved in the process. And what you actually do is you put in an order. So for example, you decide you want to buy 100 shares at whatever the price is. And then what happens is at the end of the period, then you're able to see whether you actually got the 100 that you wanted to buy or you got less. And if the IPO is oversubscribed, you're not going to get the number of shares that you wanted to buy.
1: Sure. And just in terms of this Dangote Petroleum Refinery IPO, what makes it so special?
7: I think what makes it special, I mean, it is touted as Africa's largest IPO. They're looking at raising close to $1.62 billion, which is a lot of money. And in Naira, I mean, it sounds like
1: even
7: yes. So in Naira, they're looking at raising something like 2.0 trillion. Naira. So, I mean, it sounds like a huge amount of money. And also what makes this unique is the fact that they are targeting retail investors, so just the ordinary man in the street, more than going for institutional investors. And they've made, you know, the initial offering very, very low. So the price is at 525 Naira, which is around 6.40 rand. So, and the minimum number of shares you can buy is 10. So, which means you need to spend around, 640 in getting in. So that's a price that a lot of people can actually afford. So it's going to be interesting to see if it is oversubscribed or not. Yeah.
1: Sure. And then just quickly, what does it mean for Alikun Dangote's personal net worth?
7: So obviously, it would basically depend on the overall valuation of the refinery itself. And I think that's also the important thing, for people to note. It's not an IPO of the entire Dangote group. Mm-hmm. It's just one business, which is the refinery. And with the refinery, they're currently producing something like 650,000 barrels of oil per day. And they're raising this money because they want to be able to double the capacity. And also what's been working in their favor is the tension in the Middle East, which has reduced production of crude oil, so which has made demand on their refinery higher. So hence they're going out to raise this money to be able to expand the capacity of the refinery, and they expect to have doubled it by 2029. So personally, yes, his net worth would increase, but I'm not sure by how much, because obviously the refinery is one of the business in the bigger group.
1: Truly, we need to be very quick with this one. What are some of the risks, and can South Africans buy shares? Because we know it is listed primarily on the Nigerian stock exchange.
7: Yes, so Dangote actually made this specifically for Africans and has excluded a lot of the first world. So if you are African, you can buy. And if you're South African and you want to buy, go to the IPO website, which is ipo.dangote.com, and you'll be able to find brokers that you can use as a South African. And I think the biggest risk is the price of fuel and the price of crude oil. Mm.
1: And quickly, how are people getting a hold of you, Thuli?
7: So yes, I'm available on the socials at Thuli Makubane and all the social media. And then please send me an email on makgoobs17@gmail.com. Makgoobs with a Z at gmail.com.
1: Absolutely love having Thuli on our Money Mondays every morning. Of course, chatting IPOs and the history that's about to be made in terms of Aliko Dangote, the largest equity raise to date in terms of the Dangote Petroleum Refinery IPO. Thanks so much to our Money Babies as well. That's all for Money Mondays.
8: In Johannesburg on the M3 northbound at Eland's Interchange, there's been an accident. The left lane is closed. On the N12 westbound at Rietfontein Interchange, there's also been an accident obstructing the right lane. And still in Johannesburg on the M1 southbound at Buccleuch Interchange, a stationary vehicle is obstructing the right lane. In Cape Town on the N1 outbound after the R300, there's been an accident. Expect delays. On the N7 southbound at Bosmansdam Road, there's queuing traffic. And finally, also in Cape Town on the N2 outbound at Baden-Powell Drive, there's slow-moving traffic. Expect delays. For 5FM Traffic, I'm Marley van Eden.
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1: cream. 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
0: Yeah.
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0: So 50 Cent Live, Eminem, Kendrick Lamar.
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0: Okay, I was too young.
1: We were both young.
0: I'm telling you about Doja Cat and Rihanna. You're telling me about Michael Jackson concerts. Come on.
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0: It's a Lark and Bastille called Run Into Trouble. Five Breakfast on 5FM. That Money Mondays is going to go up in the catch up. You'll be able to find it there on the 5FM app, as well as everything we're doing on tour. I am on Heritage Tour, Heritage Tour X, my 10th time around South Africa. It's incredible to believe this started all the way back in 2017 with a simple idea that it would be worthwhile to write a love letter to our country. And so many people in so many profound ways have been instrumental to building the land that we have and the things that are worth fighting for. And among those people are obviously all those intertwined and connected with the space that we're in right now, Flame Studios here at Constitution Hill. There is also something you may or may not be aware called We the People. It's an organization behind the Constitutional Hill Trust. And what their whole plight and purpose is to try and help us all understand the Constitution in a practical way. Like, if you feel that your rights are being infringed upon, what do you do about that? What kind of language makes sense for the average use and needs of the world? And so we're going to have on the show next Mbali Baduza, who has spent her entire career working with the promises in the Constitution. She's a human rights lawyer, CEO of We the People South Africa, to figure out and find out a little bit more about what this is all meant to mean to us as we reflect on 30 years, which we will do on just the other side of the brilliant Elizondo and what I like to call Sport. Chief Baloyi with them sexy headlines, daddy.
1: In your headlines, COSATU's 15th National Congress will start in Midrand, Johannesburg today, and the attempted murder trial of alleged criminal kingpin Vusimuzi Katmatala and four others is expected to resume this morning at the High Court in Johannesburg. Yonaka Tiledi has the full bulletin at 9 o'clock.

0: with Koli Zondo.
1: A very good morning to you. Let's take a final look at your sport news. We'll start things off with tennis action. Alexander Zverev beat Ben Charlton in four sets to claim the US Open title. The top-seeded German secured his second Grand Slam title in a space of 3 months after winning the French Open earlier. And of course, he won 6-3, 7-6, 5-7 and 6-2 over the American in New York. This is what Zverev had to say.
2: Then I want to thank actually one more person who's never actually watching my matches, but is the most important person in my tennis life and in my life in general. Because when your four-year-old son gets diagnosed with diabetes and doctors in the office tell you that life and sports will be very, very limited for that child, it takes a very, very strong mother to walk out of those offices and to say, My son will be whatever he wants to be. If he wants to be a tennis player, he'll be a tennis player. If he wants to do something else, he'll do something else. But this illness will not define us. And I'm happy that we worked through it and we're doing things that we're doing right now.
1: Oh, what a beautiful message. And in terms of football action from yesterday, Milford FC continued their dream debut season in the PSL, thrashing Richards Bay 5-1 at the Sugar Ray Oyo Stadium. Kruger United claimed their first ever PSL win, edging TS Galaxy 1-0 at the Solomon Mahlangu Stadium. Ketuk Thulandlovu struck early in the second half to secure their maiden 3 points in the top flight, lifting them from 13th on 4 points from 6 matches. And of course, in case you missed it over the weekend, Danny Yordan re-elected SAFA president for a fourth successive term after defeating Sandile Zungu 157 to 82 votes. In the Premier League, Erling Haaland struck the decisive goal as 10-man Man City edge rivals United 1-0 at the Old Trafford, despite fierce debate over the legality of that strike. City's winner came with Enzo Fernandez appearing offside and impacting play, but the goal stood, sparking outrage from the United fans and, of course, from United's manager, Michael Carrick.
3: It's definitely not the result we wanted, for sure. I mean, that's pretty obvious to say. How it's happened is worse than frustrating. In terms of the decision for the goal, that was a major impact on the goal. I think, obviously, we have to be honest enough to say, right, we still could have created and scored from that. But it's the decision itself has a major emotional impact on the game, and obviously factual impact on the game in terms of the goal, and us changing the momentum a little bit, and it's just such a bad decision. I have to say, it's such a bad decision.
1: And in terms of Brighton, they dismantled Coventry 5-0 at the CBS Arena, leaving Frank Lampard's side still pointless on their Premier League comeback. Today, Leeds will face Newcastle. In cricket news, the Proteas wrapped up a dominant week with a 9-wicket win in the third ODI against Namibia in Windhoek. So they've now sealed a 3-0 series sweep. And as for the Proteas women, they powered to a 64-run win over Zimbabwe in the second T20 at Bulawayo. They are now on a 2-0 lead in the 5-match T20 series. And in terms of Formula One, Kimi Antonelli extended his lead in the World Championship with his 8th victory of the season at the Spanish Grand Prix. The 20-year-old Mercedes driver finished clear of Max Verstappen and Lando Norris and is now 81 points ahead of his nearest rival, George Russell. But Antonelli says they didn't deserve the win.
4: It's good to win, and I think the pace at the end was good, but if I have to be realistic and honest, you know, today we didn't deserve the win. Lando deserved to win today, and so I think our, you know, result was probably P2 or even P3, so, you know, I just didn't do a good enough job at the start, being a bit too aggressive, and then putting myself in a bad position.
1: And in terms of Marc Marquez, he claimed the San Marino MotoGP yesterday. The seven-time champion riding the Ducati finished 0.65 seconds clear of his brother Alex, with Pedro Acosta third for KTM. And finally, in terms of rugby news, in case you missed it, the Springboks showed why they are world champions and the best rugby team on the planet when they outclassed the All Blacks 43-28 in Baltimore in the US on Sunday morning. The result saw head coach Rassie Erasmus Chargers secure rugby's greatest rivalry series 3-1. The South Africans led 17-14 at halftime and ran in six tries to finish the series in style. Jude Van Wyk will have more for you on the 5 Drive for 5 Breakfast Sport. I am Olizondo.
0: A look at your weather this morning. Pretoria and Mahikeng, both highs of 26 degrees. Johannesburg, 25. Mbombela, Polokwane and Bloemfontein, 24. Kimberley, 22. Cape Town, 18. George, 19. Kabega, 23. Kugompo, 25. Durban, 27. Richards Bay, 29. And Pietermaritzburg, with a high of 30 degrees. For 5 Breakfast, News and Weather, I'm Thabo Baloyi. 5FM Traffic.
5: Let's take a look at your roads in Johannesburg. On the N3 northbound at Elands Interchange, there's been an accident. The left lane is closed. On the N12 westbound at Rietfontein Interchange, there's also been an accident. The right lane is obstructed and traffic is slow moving. Still in Johannesburg, on the M1 southbound at Buccleuch Interchange, a stationary vehicle is obstructing the right lane. In Pretoria, on the N1 southbound at Proefplaas Interchange, there's roadworks. The left lane is closed. And finally in Cape Town, on the N2 bound at the ramp to Jake's Gerwel Drive, there's slow moving traffic. Expect delays. For 5FM Traffic, I'm Marley van Eden.
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7: Timothy Mewson, a man who recently won silver at the Commonwealth Games. 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
8: 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And like from that gold medal, I was able to now eventually get that sponsor that got me to Japan.
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0: right back to 2015 with Limbitze, 5 Breakfast on 5 FM. It's 20 minutes to go until 9. We are day one into the 10th Heritage Tour. I've spent 10 years now exploring this country every single September. There's a lot to think about. There's something about being where I am right now with Constitution Hill that makes the words that have been coming up in the show land a little bit differently. Words like dignity, for example, because here's a place where people were imprisoned, were humiliated, were made to feel the wrath of the apartheid system. And today, on the same ground, there's a court where people can challenge the government and demand that their rights be respected. And so, as I begin day one of this 10th Heritage Tour, it's also 30 years since the adoption of our constitution. And I keep thinking about the distance between those rights on paper and what people experience when they wake up every morning and live in this country. Because you can tell someone that they've got rights, but what does it mean when the clinic can't help them, their child's school is falling apart, or they feel that nobody in power is actually listening? There is a lady by the name of Mbali Baduza who spent her career working where those promises meet people's lives. She's someone who is a human rights lawyer, CEO of We the People South Africa, which is an organization behind the Constitution Hill Trust. And all of her work has largely been centered around helping us understand this constitution well enough to actually use it. She's on the line. Mbali, good morning.
1: Good morning, Nick.

0: Thanks for that introduction.
1: It's my pleasure. It's great to have you on the show. There's a lot that you've done in different spaces. You know, you've worked with people that are fighting for healthcare, for housing, for a place to belong. I guess a lot, but I wanted to know, like, you know, how does that practical work challenge and change your understanding of what the Constitution as something that fundamentally, you know, is written on paper, enshrined into law, but in terms of what it means practically for people?
0: Yeah, no, thanks for that question, Nick. So how I like to see it is the Constitution is our heritage. It is our inheritance because it outlines the kind of society we want to be. But it's exactly that. It's just a blueprint. The work still needs to be done to realize those rights. And the first thing we all need to do is to know them, is to understand them, and to understand the context in which they come from, and the impact it has on society. The Constitution tells you where to go when your rights are violated. It tells you how to hold government accountable when it fails you. And so if we don't understand it, if we don't know it, we struggle to access it. So my work, my life's work has been educating people about the Constitution and making sure they have pathways to access it.
1: I think that's a great segue into what I would ask you next, right? Because to your point, there's a lot of people that know, yeah, I got rights. But then they might say, I got rights, but I don't have water. Or I've got rights, but my child has been denied access to school, et cetera, et cetera, et cetera. Like we, you know, we don't have to harp on. We all know the lived realities of South Africa.
0: Yeah.
1: So what are then practically speaking now with our platform on 5FM, some of those doorways that, I mean, obviously with We the People, but I mean, that you would then advise to someone to say, okay, well, cool, here are some of your starting points. I mean, given the context of also knowing that, you know, this kind of stuff is also funded, like we have money set aside to be able to help promote the Constitution.
0: Absolutely. So there's a chapter called Chapter 9 in the Constitution, and there we have institutions that exist for the very purpose of safeguarding our democracy and making sure people's rights are realized. You know, I'm sure you would have heard of these institutions, your public protector, your auditor general, your South African Human Rights Commission. They all exist to ensure that our democracy is stable, and they are freely accessible. They exist in all 9 provinces. And they encourage public submissions, they encourage complaints so that we can resolve things in real time. But also, Nick, we have courts. You know, there is this reality that courts are expensive to access them, and that's true. But there are also special courts like the Equality Court, Children's Courts, Small Claims Courts that are freely accessible to the public. And one way in which you can access them is to actually understand what right of yours has been infringed, and then you'll be able to discern which court to approach. In fact, we have a handbook on our website at We the People South Africa that details these various democratic institutions that exist for us, as well as the various courts that we can access justice in a free way.
1: And maybe it is worth speaking that out loud because, you know, sometimes it's easy to feel despondent and to sort of get this impression in your mind that, like, you don't have channels of recourse and et cetera. And, you know, they do exist and they're meant to exist. I guess, you know, I've been asking this of everybody, particularly with this show today, because 30 years of the Constitution, I kind of have put it to different people. You know, we've had people on who are working at Con Hill now, people on who were there 30 years ago, who wrote the Bill of Rights and the Constitution. I'm going to ask you the same thing I've asked them. Do you remain hopeful for this country? And if you do, what's the case for that? What's the case for hopeful South Africa?
0: Brilliant question, Nick. I remain eternally hopeful. By my very nature, I'm an optimist, but I'm an optimist because of this heritage we have, which is the Constitution. And if you would allow me, I can make that case based on the actual love letter that South Africa has received, yeah. which is the preamble. May I?
1: More than.
0: Okay, so it reads, "We, the people of South Africa, recognize the injustices of our past. Honor those who have suffered for justice and freedom in our land. Respect those who have worked to build and develop our country. And believe that South Africa belongs to all who live in it, united in our diversity. We therefore, through our freely elected representatives, adopt this constitution as the supreme law of the Republic, so as to heal the divisions of the past and establish a society based on democratic values, justice, and fundamental human rights. Lay the foundations for a democratic and open society in which government is based on the will of the people, and every citizen is equally protected by law. Improve the quality of life of all citizens and free the potential of each person. And build a united and democratic South Africa, able to take its rightful place as a sovereign state in the family of nations. May God protect our people. Nkosi sikeleli iAfrika. Morena buluka sichaba sayesu. God sing South Africa. God bless South Africa. Mudzimu fatutsedza Afrika. Bosi katakisa Afrika." I think the case makes itself.
1: I will take those words with me. I'm heading out. I'm going to see all nine provinces. I'm going to meet the people, places, hidden gems that make it great. And what a poignant, perfect way to wrap up a show about 30 years on democracy, on the Constitution, and most importantly, on the future of our country. So thank you. I appreciate your time and the work that you do. Sincerely, I do. And it was great to connect with you on the show.
0: Thank you. Thanks, Nick. All the best.
1: Mbali Baduza, she is the CEO of We the People South Africa. It's an organization behind the Constitution Hill Trust. And here we are this morning broadcasting the show at 10 minutes to 9 on 5.
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7: The weekend might be over, but the after party starts tonight on 5FM, 6 p.m. If you're feeling like you have those Monday blues, don't stress. 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

0: It's Big Pat. And through Zara Larson called Stateside. I had five breakfast on 5 FM. That's it for the first stop of my 10th Heritage Tour. And man, what a place to begin. Flame Studios, Constitution Hill. From the entire show, I've been thinking about these walls and what it means to take those for part of that. It's been 30 years. Can you believe it? It's to a new generation. It's finding its voice through jazz and institutions and free access for public people. I think it's all been an incredible, incredible way to get through that through the show today. What we're doing is we're getting on the road. We're heading out to Bloemfontein. We've got the Karoo, we've got Cape Town, we've got Prince Albert all happening this week. There's more people to meet. There are places to see. There are hidden gems to uncover. It's 10 years of doing this, and I still get that feeling that I'm about to see a country that I've never met before. So we'll see you tomorrow, 6 o'clock on the show. Have a wonderful rest of your day. Goodbye.
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Leading stories in your news this hour. 18 killed in a Western Cape crash, and Canada to discuss a unique alliance with the EU.

0: A very good morning to you. For 5 News, I am Yonaka Teledi. Western Cape Traffic Authorities say 18 people have died in a crash involving 3 vehicles on the N1 in the Klein Karoo. 3 people were seriously injured in the collision last night between Prince Albert and Leeuwkamp. Provincial Municipality spokesperson Munira Ali.
1: The N1 is currently closed in both directions. The only available alternative route is via Prince Albert Road Station along

0: the odd 4-0-7 toward the N12 and then continuing on the N12 towards Beaufort West. Motorists are urged to avoid the area where possible, exercise extreme caution, expect significant delays.
1: To the story now. COSATU's 15th National Congress will start in Midrand, Johannesburg today. 1,800 delegates from 16 COSATU-affiliated unions are expected to vote for the Labour Federation's leadership. COSATU's national spokesperson, Zanele Sabela.
2: We will discuss the state of the federation, the unions that are affiliated to COSATU, and also the conditions that workers are facing with this economy of ours literally being stagnant, growing only at 1% for more than a decade, and unemployment being at 43.8%. And, you know, everything else that workers are facing.
1: Over in the courts, a suspect is expected to appear in the Goodwood Magistrates Court today in connection with the killing of a 13-year-old boy in the Eidsig on the Cape Flats. The teenager was gunned down on Friday. Police say the suspect is a private security officer. Staying in the courts, the attempted murder trial of alleged criminal kingpin Vusmuzi Kat Matlala and four others is expected to resume this morning at the High Court in Johannesburg. Matlala is accused of orchestrating three failed assassination attempts targeting his former girlfriend Tebogo Thobejane, taxi boss Joe Ferrari Spagnoni, and music producer Sienki Mukubung, also known as DJ Fetis. Siyasha Naidu reports.
3: The trial within a trial is set to resume this morning, with the state expected to wrap up its case. On Friday last week, the court heard testimony about the sequence of events that occurred on the day Musa Kekana was arrested in 2024.
1: And lastly, Canadian Prime Minister Mark Carney says his government will discuss a unique alliance with the European Union, but not membership of the bloc. Earlier reports revealed that Canada was considering whether to become an associate member of the EU. No such position currently exists. Recapping the top story this hour, Western Cape traffic authorities say 18 people have died in a crash involving three vehicles on the N1 in the Klein Karoo. Welcome to 5 Minute Mornings with Karabo.
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1: No matter what, you got.

0: I'm done.
1: Good morning. Back from an epic birthday weekend. It was absolutely amazing. Good morning, Mzansi. Hope you're doing well. Ready for a brand new week. Yonax, how you doing?
2: Oh, it's a Monday, isn't it?
1: It really is. It's a, yeah,
2: it feels like a Monday. Yeah, I was working late into last night.
1: Oh, yeah?
2: Hectic weekend as well.
1: Oh, yeah?
2: Yeah, yeah, yeah. But nothing bad. Just busyness. Busyness.
1: Oh, yeah?
2: Yeah.
1: Busy is good, Jonax. Busy is good.
2: I think I'm getting tired of being busy now.
1: I think I'm ready for a vacay. KZN was beautiful.
2: I'm literally waiting for the story.
1: Yeah, so it was really good to have like a wholesome unplanned day. Like, it was so unplanned, to outfits, to everything. I spent the whole day of my birthday in gym clothes.
2: I love that.
1: That is very unlike me.
2: And it's so comfy.
1: Exactly.
2: And it's you getting to actually be yourself.
1: There we go.
2: Yeah, I love that.
1: That's exactly what I wanted, and I got exactly that. Welcome to Monday. Welcome to a brand new week. Also, if you're from the Western Cape, get ready, because letters to Mzansi is off to the Western Cape this week. It is on. Let's do this.
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0: It's Nicole Fool. We're about to get into culture shift, but before we do that, I got such big news. Oh my word. I got such big news. So, you know, we're leading up to Big Save's World's Biggest Bride. We'll be trying to finally break the record of the world's biggest bride. It's happening this year. It's going to happen.
1: It is going to happen.
0: Didn't happen last year, but it's happening this year, and we want you to get involved. So, we happen to have some VIP packages. Every single day, we're going to be giving away a VIP package for the world's biggest spry at Loftus. If you want to get your hands on that VIP package, it's actually so simple. You need to message us right now, literally now, and tell us your four hottest bride tracks.
1: Oh, I love this.
0: For the vault.
1: Yeah, everyone wants the orcs at a bride.
0: Yes.
1: Everyone wants to be the DJ.
0: Exactly.
1: So this is actually your chance to show off those skills.
0: That's exactly what we want. So if you had the orcs at a braai, what are the four tracks that you would play? 0825505151. And you could win that VIP package to the world's biggest braai that we are going to be having on Heritage Day at Loftus Stadium with a Big Save. So that's four tracks. Fastest fingers first. 0825505151. Our producer is on standby, and we could be giving you a call to let us in on what those four tracks are. Also, just an FYI, you gotta be from Gauteng, because we're giving you this VIP package.
1: Yeah. You gotta be in and around the city of Johannesburg,
0: yes,
1: or in just Gauteng in general, and be able to get to Loftus on the day.
0: Yes, be able to get to Loftus on the 24th of September and join us for the world's biggest braai. What are your four braai tracks? 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Culture shift on the way.
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0: It's Becky Hill and Chef Key, Better Off Without You. 5 minute mornings with Gabo. Welcome to the show if you're only just tuning in. Oh, culture shift today. Here's something. Do you think our standards have become too high? So, you know, we're constantly being told we need to know our worth, we need to raise our standards, and we must never settle, right? And there's nothing wrong with that. We should know what we want from our relationships, our careers, our friendships. But have we reached a point where our standards are just like way too high? Think about dating. We have more access to potential partners than ever before. You can meet someone, see their profile, their interests, their lifestyle, and decide literally within minutes if they're worth getting to know or not. And then it isn't only about dating. Endless options in terms of like reviews and options for restaurants, hotels, holidays, even jobs. You know, we're constantly seeing that what everyone else has, you know, can make us think, why should I settle when something better actually exists? But there's a difference between refusing to settle and then expecting actual perfection. So what we're asking for the culture shift today is, have our standards become too high, or are we simply refusing to settle? You know, do you maybe even have a particular thing you have high standards for? Dating, friendships, work, food, hotels, or something ridiculous? Yonaka, do you think our standards are way too high?
1: I think our standards are definitely where they need to be. We're just refusing to settle because I think for a long time, the human race was taught, oh, accept what you have.
0: Yes.
1: Be happy with it. We're a generation,
0: yes,
1: or at least a race of the human beings that is just not going to take that line down. Like, life needs to be lived, and so if we're gonna live, we can't just be okay with mediocre, you know, results, whether it is from work, friendships, or relationships. For me, I know that's food. I don't do mediocre food. I don't do unseasoned food. I don't do food that wasn't cooked with love. And you know, you can taste the difference, especially if you're a foodie. So that's literally one thing I have really high standards for. That's also where most of my paycheck goes. I spend most of my money on food, on takeout, not just like groceries. Like, I will go for a food experience. I will like seek it out. So yeah.
0: So are you the kind of person, for example, if a meal comes and it's not at the standard that you wanted it to be, and you at a restaurant, like, you will keep sending that food back until it's the way you want it?
1: I won't keep sending it back. I'll have it, because I'm also a shy person when it comes to, you know, confronting those things. And then I'll just won't come back to the restaurant, or I'll make a very stern comment to the waiter, like, hey,
0: there must be a way.
1: There was something wrong with my steak.
0: Yeah.
1: But here is your tip. Because at the end of the day, you know, kitchen staff and serving staff are very different. So I can't not tip my waiter because steak was not the way I asked.
0: Because also they're not the one that's making
1: They're not cooking the steak. So I was like, here's a tip, but please tell the chef. 1, 2, 3, 4, 5.
0: Let us know your thoughts. Have our standards become too high, or are we simply refusing to settle? And where do you have really high standards? Is it dating? Is it friendships? Is it work? You know, is it food, like Yonaka just said? Hotels, maybe? Or something completely ridiculous? 0825505151. Do you know how many times in my life I've been told, oh, your expectations need to be managed a little bit?
1: Yeah. I mean, you are a queen, so I don't know about managing any expectations.
0: Let us know. Standards, are they too high, or we just cannot settle? And we refuse to settle, and hence why our standards are the way they are. Yonaka reckons our standards are exactly where they need to be. What do you rate? The WhatsApp line is open. This is Culture Shift. 5 minute mornings. Are you a planner, or are you a go with the flow?
2: I didn't plan a trip to Swaziland. No accommodation, no ticket, nothing.
0: Yo.
2: Booked accommodation while driving on the way.
0: Yo.
2: Sooner than it was accepted, realized this thing is taking me to some warehouse. The accommodation has got zero reviews. It was only created the day before.
0: You see?
2: Realize this is a scam. Reverse the transaction, but I still need accommodation. So at least that works. The second accommodation, in hope, it looked legit. I got to it, tried to find tickets. Accommodation actually had tickets. Bought general tickets.
0: Yeah.
2: And they accidentally gave me VIP tickets.
0: Oh, wow.
2: Yay! Awesome.
3: 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They can smell a scam, but only after they almost fell for it. Like, wait a minute. I know this feeling. I'm about to lose my money.
0: Oh, that doesn't that whole trip sounded really stressful.
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9: 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The South African Serial uncovers the evidence, follows the investigations, and reveals how justice was ultimately served. 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S3, open up. Yes.

0: It's Blush Pose, 5 Mornings with Kangabo. We're talking about our standards and if they're too high, or we just honestly are the generation that refuses to settle. From dating to food to holidays, we just refuse to settle. Or our standards a little too high.
1: Hi girlies and 5 Nerds, it's Manette from Nelspruit again. And I 100% agree with you, Naka. Everything she said is on point.
0: So absolutely agree with your Naka about our standards are not too high. Yeah. They are exactly where they need to be. I believe that, and I think it's okay to just accept the best. You know what I mean? Not accept mediocre. I think so much in our lives, people make us feel like we need to just accept things for the way they are.
2: And it's a wrong thing to ask.
0: You know what I mean? Then you end up dating the wrong person. You end up in the wrong friendship. You end up staying at a job for longer than you're supposed to stay. You end up in situations for way longer than you're supposed to, because, you know, you might be told, when your expectations are too high, lower them a little. But I even think in relationships, the person who will meet you at your standards is out there.
2: Yeah, you just need to find them.
0: The person is out there.
2: There's no way this puzzle piece doesn't have another half.
0: Girl, I'm the kind of person who'd even rather be alone than.
2: Yeah, fair.
0: Than to settle. I am not expecting perfection. No, that's not what I'm saying. I'm not saying things need to be perfect. They absolutely don't need to be perfect, but there are certain basics that are non-negotiable. 100%. That is where we will leave Culture Shift for today. We'll do it again tomorrow. This is 5 Mornings with Kangabo. Coming up next, it is The Vault, and it's brought to you by Big Save and All Gold.
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0: Big Save and All Gold are giving you the chance to be part of history in the world's biggest Bri. Be part of the record attempt for the most people braying at the very same time. We told you to send through your biggest vault tracks, 4 tracks that you could be playing at a Bri, and that VIP package could be yours. It's going to be absolutely epic at Big Save's World's Biggest Bri, which is taking place at Loftus in Pretoria and bringing together 3,000 South Africans and 500 Bris for an official Guinness World Record attempt for the most people Briing at the very same time. There's going to be an epic music festival straight afterwards, and this week on 5 Mid Mornings we're making 5 listeners VIP attendees at Big Save's World's Biggest Bri for that official Guinness World Record attempt. We told you to send through your 4 songs for the vault and you could be a winner. Chanel in Pretoria, hello.
5: Hi Krabo, thank you so much.
0: How are you doing this morning?
5: I'm great, and you?
0: I am fantastic. Tell me about those Bri tracks that you would play if we gave you the aux cable.
5: I'd have to play Jerusalem, and Karlatla, Chika, and Mtondaza.
0: Ah, oh, Master KG, Gabza, the small Mendoza, and Mikasa. Yeah. Congratulations! Yeah. Chanel, you are going to be a part of the world's biggest Bri. Thank you so much to Big Save and All Gold. They are giving you the chance to be part of history, and you're going to be part of history. Thank you for these amazing tracks. Your hamper includes double VIP tickets, a stacked Bri hamper, VIP parking, lounge access, food and drinks, all valued at 5,000 Rand because of these epic songs that you have suggested. Are you a good Bri master?
5: I'm a good Bri master.
0: You're not going to disappoint?
5: No, I can't disappoint.
0: I trust you. I trust you. Well, congratulations. Thank you for these epic songs that you have suggested for the vault. Turn it up. Thanks,
5: Chanel.
0: Thank you
5: so much.
0: Congratulations. There we go. This could be you as well. Every single day, this is what we're going to be doing. 4 tracks, your favorite Bri tunes, to 082-550-5151. And that Bri hamper with 5,000 Rand could be yours, courtesy of Big Save and All Gold.

0: Mornings with Gangabo. We played you some epic tunes. Bonkalagata, Kabza the Small, Imthandazo, Jerusalem by Master KG. That is the vault for today. It is officially closed. We do it again tomorrow with Big Save and All Gold, giving you the chance to be a part of history in the world's biggest prize. 082-550-5151. 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That is 3,000 South Africans, 500 brides, one world record attempt. 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It is going down.
1: Death toll in the Western Cape crash rises to 21, and police don't currently believe there's a serial killer in Kempton Park.

0: A very good morning to you. The death toll in the crash on the N1 in the central Karoo in the Western Cape has risen to 21. Transport authorities say the collision involved too many bus taxis and a car between Prince Albert and Lukamka last night. The Provincial Mobility Department's Munira Ali says the N1 remains closed in both directions.
1: The only available alternative route is via Prince Albert Road Station along the R407 toward the N12 and then continuing on the N12 towards Beaufort West. Motorists are urged to avoid the area where possible, exercise extreme caution, expect significant delays, and follow the instructions of traffic officials and emergency personnel on site.
0: To the story now. National Police spokesperson Athlenda Mate says police don't currently believe there's a serial killer on the loose following the discovery of four bodies in Kempton Park, east of Johannesburg, where runner Elizabeth Moselakomu went missing. Mate says investigations are continuing.
2: She was unfortunately half naked at the time, badly bruised. It's similar bruises and the way in which they were found with the three other bodies that were found along the R21 as well. First body was fully naked and the two other bodies were also half naked. So it's quite a concern. But luckily with the first body, we have an arrest. The boyfriend of that particular woman was arrested, a foreign national. So our focus is shifting to the three. Are they connected?
0: Over in the courts, a suspect is expected to appear at the Mankweng Magistrates Court outside Polokwane in Limpopo today for allegedly killing his girlfriend, who was a security guard. Police say the suspect attacked the woman with a hammer while she was on a night shift on Saturday at the University of Limpopo. Police say students who witnessed the incident apprehended the suspect when he tried to flee the scene in a vehicle. Ending off further afield, with over 90% of the votes counted in the general election in Sweden, left-wing opposition parties look set to win a three-seat majority. The leader of the Social Democrats, Magdalena Andersson, said if the result is confirmed, Sweden will have a new government. The BBC's Matilda Fjellan.
3: When we last had an election in Sweden 4 years ago, it took around a month for them to agree on a prime minister. And 4 years before that, it took so long that it was after Christmas before the prime minister was approved by parliament. It's likely that the last votes will be counted this coming Wednesday. So most likely we will know which of the two main blocks in the right-wing bloc and the centre-left bloc will have the most mandates.
0: Recapping the top story this hour, the death toll in the crash on the N1 in the central Karoo in the Western Cape has risen to 21. For 5 News, I am Yonaka Teledi.

0: It's Ordeal and Georgia Smith coming home 5 minute mornings with Gabo on a Monday. Hope you're having a beautiful one. Recovered from the weekend. I don't think I've recovered from the weekend.
1: Yeah, I am still in the weekend. Weekend is part of me today.
0: We'll get there. We'll get there. All right, real talk, no filter, right? So you know when you're feeling like this, where you're like, little down, having to recover from the weekend. Have you ever been in a situation like that and you've sent the wrong text to someone?
1: Oh yeah, several times.
0: Oh yeah?
1: Yeah, and I think I remember it was like me, not necessarily gossiping, but it was some tea. I was spilling some tea. I meant to send it to like a friend and I instead put it like on a like class group chat.
0: Oh my goodness.
1: Yeah. Because it was like a very hectic assignments day. So I was like just talking on the side with my friend and then boom, I accidentally put it on the group. One person saw it.
0: Yeah.
1: And then I was able to like quickly delete it.
0: Oh my goodness.
1: Yeah. But tea.
0: Have you ever also, because this has happened to me quite a couple of times where I am talking about someone, so thinking about that person, texting about that person, and accidentally
1: send it to the person. And that ultimately is the worst thing that could happen to you. Never had that happen. But I've almost texted the person I mean to be talking about, but not directly to them. Yeah, that one will make you see flames.
0: There's an old boss of mine I once texted and called babe. You know how I call everyone babe?
1: So babe. Oops. Sorry, sir. Apologies. Big man. Boss man.
0: And you know what the problem is? I was calling their babe in the text and I didn't realize only after a while. I'm like, no, man.
1: Why did I say babe to my boss? I love that. No, but then it's good. It shows you're cool. You're down with management, you know?
0: Calling them babe.
1: Yeah. Because if you call everyone babe, maybe they'll understand. You know what I mean? Like, it's part of how you text.
0: It was a text to David.
1: Yo. So the whole text wasn't even meant for them.
0: Exactly.
1: Yo, hey, babe, please get eggs on your way back home.
0: Babe.
1: Are you sure?
0: So I feel like we've all done that, you know? Send the text and immediately your brain catches up with your fingers and you're like, why did I send that? This was like literally sent to the wrong person. Or maybe it was one of those late night texts that seemed like a brilliant idea at 1 a.m. but looked absolutely ridiculous the next morning. I've had that many times.
1: Yeah.
0: And then I wake up the next day and I'm like, I don't know what I was thinking.
1: What was I doing texting this person? Someone take my phone away.
0: Yes. So today we want to know, you know, texts that you wish you could delete from history. What's a text you sent and immediately you regretted sending that text? Did you send it to the wrong person? Did you get too emotional and expose yourself? Or did you send something you definitely should have kept in your drafts? 0825505151. That's Real Talk, No Filter. A text you sent and you immediately regretted that text.
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1: Comic-Con Africa is back from 24 to 27 September 2026. 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

0: It's Neo Dance right now. 5 minute mornings with Kangabo. A text you immediately regretted. Oh my gosh, we just got a text from Anonymous, right? And I totally understand why they want to keep themselves anonymous. And they say, Kangabo, you think calling your boss babe is hectic? I once sent a really spicy photo to my manager by mistake, which was meant for my partner.
1: Oh, no, no, no, no. At this point, I'm taking my phone and throwing it in a river.
0: Imagine.
1: And then going into the river with the phone. Like, goodbye, world. You'll never see me again.
0: Because is that not harassment in a way?
1: Yeah. They could literally... You could lose your job for that. You could lose your job. You could get punished very severely, and rightfully so, because you're not supposed to be sending spicy pics to anyone at work.
0: Exactly. Then we got another one from Z, and he says, I sent texts that I regret almost all the time. I've even got an app now that locks my phone from sending drunk texts and calls.
1: Ooh, that's important.
0: Yeah, I've heard of those kind of apps that will like block certain numbers.
1: Yes.
0: And you can't text those numbers. You know, if you're the kind of person who's maybe out when you're feeling a little like...
1: It's not good.
0: A little good.
1: Yeah.
0: You start...
1: A little litty.
0: Then you start texting exes and drunk dialing and all these things. So there are apps that actually keep you from doing that.
1: My current partner is exactly like that.
0: Oh, yeah?
1: Oh, yeah. No, like 2 a.m. is like, please put the phone down.
0: Like, but who is he busy calling?
1: Everyone and their moms. Like, for real.
0: But you're with him. Why is he busy calling other people?
1: He doesn't care. He wants to talk to other people about his problems.
0: At 2 a.m.?
1: Yes. 3 a.m., 4 a.m., 5 a.m.
0: And then does he wake up in the morning and regret it?
1: No. Continues. Unstoppable. You cannot stop him even if you wanted to. No, like for real. It's not even a joke. Like for real. And then the next day, even though he's supposed to regret it, I think he just doubles down. Like, yeah, I meant what I said.
0: Yeah, trying to make himself feel better.
1: Okay, I don't know if he meant it, but okay.
0: Tell us about those texts that you sent and you immediately regretted, or maybe it was even a phone call. You woke up the next day and you're like, yo, what was I thinking? 082-550-5151. This is 5 Minute Mornings with Kangabo. 5 Minute Mornings.

0: high school.
1: Oh, really?
0: Yes.
2: Oh, up on the replay days, yeah?
0: Yeah.
2: So 50 Cent, like Eminem, Kendrick Lamar.
3: What are the beats? Michael Jackson to the concert.
0: Okay, yeah. I was too young.
4: We were both young.
0: I'm telling you about Doja Cat and Rihanna. You're telling me about Michael Jackson concerts. Come on.
5: 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With Karabo.
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0: Row, 21 Savage and Tyler the Creator, Cash In, Cash Out, 5 Minute Mornings with Kangabo. John just sent through a text. We're talking about texts that you sent accidentally. John says he's been divorced for 5 years.
1: Yeah.
0: And he's still, when he's feeling a little too excited.
1: Oh, no.
0: Calls his ex-wife.
1: Oh, John. Oh.
0: Who is remarried.
1: Oh, no, John. You
0: imagine.
1: Want to break the other marriage?
0: She needs to block him.
1: Yeah.
0: She needs
1: to delete, block. Goodbye, John. John,
0: you're chaotic.
1: Change your number also. Like,
0: you're chaotic.
1: Stop it. That's crazy.
0: She's remarried and you still call?
1: Yeah, you know, controlling partners sometimes and the ability to let go, it's not possible. For him, John still thinks he has a chance.
0: Yes.
1: Or that his, like, opinion about anything to her matters.
0: Yeah, and she's probably also one of those people who feel sad and doesn't want to block. You know, like, how we both express that, like, it's hard for us to block people.
1: Yo. And then if there's kids in the mix, all the more difficult. If there's kids in the mix now, you're like, I can't block the father of my children if we need to sign documents or if we need to attend a thing, an event at the school where they need to be president for communication's sake.
0: Yo, but if baby daddy's problematic and Trank tells me, unfortunately,
1: we've gotta go. Yeah.
0: He's gotta go. John, work on that one. You gotta definitely work on that one. That was Real Talk No Filter. We'll do it again tomorrow. This is 5 Minute Mornings with Kangabo.
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We could be related. Ben Rodriguez wants me. 5 minute mornings with Kangabo. More epic tunes on the way. Here's music from Disclosure, White Noise. Happy Monday.

0: Well, quite disturbing scenes that we have witnessed, I think, in the last few days. It's quite unfortunate. Indeed, we have found a woman who is also half naked. She was found deceased. Our forensic experts are on the scene, obviously combing the scene for clues and trying to gather as much evidence as possible.
1: To the story now. The death toll in the crash on the N1 near in the central Karoo in the Western Cape has risen to 21. Transport authorities say the collision involved two minibus taxis and a car between Prince Albert and Liukhamka last night. The Provincial Mobility Department's Munira Ali says the N1 remains closed in both directions.
2: The only available alternative route is via Prince Albert Road Station along the R407 toward the N12, and then continuing on the N12 towards Beaufort West. Motorists are urged to avoid the area where possible, exercise extreme caution, expect significant delays, and follow the instructions of traffic officials and emergency personnel on site.
1: Over in the courts, the Vanderbijl Park Magistrates Court is expected to deliver judgment today in the case against seven people accused of being involved in a 9.9 million rand electricity scheme at Emfuleni municipality. The court is also expected to hear a formal bail application for eighth accused, Janita van Rienenkutsia, who's alleged to be the mastermind behind the scheme. Tabiso Khatebe reports.
3: Three of the accused are Emfuleni municipality employees, while the other five are contractors. They were arrested after customers allegedly blew the whistle on the electricity scheme. The latest accused, Janita van Rienenkutsia, was arrested earlier this month following her appearance in court on a separate fraud matter.
1: Ending all further afield, Canadian Prime Minister Mark Carney wants a closer relationship with the EU and is exploring whether his country could become an associate member of the bloc. The EU, which has not been flexible about membership rules in the past, is open to the idea of granting Canada a yet-to-be-created status of associate membership. Carney, who remains locked in a trade war with the US, says Canada and Brussels share the same values.
4: We're not looking to become a member of the European Union. What we are looking and will begin discussions for unique alliance between Canada and the European Union. We have the same priorities and we have very complementary strengths. We're stronger together, and this is at a time where the world's more dangerous and divided, and friends need to stick together at these times.
1: Recapping the top story this hour, a fifth body has been found in Olifantsfontein in Ekurhuleni. For 5 News, I am Yonaka Teledi.
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0: It's Girls Say Tweak, 5 minute mornings with Karabo. So on Friday, we played our love letter to KZN and it was absolutely beautiful. I even got emotional about it at the end. It was so, so beautiful. If you didn't hear it, I'm going to replay it because we're kicking off love letters to the Western Cape this week. And we want you to get involved because we need your voice to tell the story. So if you missed the beautiful love letter to KZN on Friday, here it is, absolutely stunning.
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2: 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I'm back.
3: Coming back to KZN really made me realize that our people is just something else. 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
1: And some of us came here and somehow this place became ours too.
4: Stole my heart when I lived there for 7 years and it remains dear to me.
5: 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I will say that I have been very welcome to the site.
1: KZN, you're not just one place. You're the places that raised us.
6: I grew up in Wamash. It's not now in. If you have a car wash, chances are it's a Shisanyama and chances are it's a nightlife place. And most of the time it's open 24/7, guys. The way people from Wamash like to dance, it's a mizupena, I can see.
1: And how could we not talk about the way you look?
6: Beautiful tourist destinations, Ushaka Marine, the Golden Mile, Paradise Valley to Umhlanga Rocks, which is the most beautiful nightlife places. And then you have the townships.
1: Let's not forget the trees.
6: Kwenga Banana, eThekwini.
7: It's a place with incredible experiences. The nature is accessible and beautiful. There were five nature reserves in the 5K radius of my house. Five. There's great variations. Cozy Bay is so different from a place like Port Edward, for example, which is in the same province. It's a spiritual home for me in many ways.
1: You gave us mountains.
8: This is the Drakensberg. I remember when I was young, when we went to White House on a school trip, rock climbing, abseiling, swimming in the and near the waterfall. Oh, such a beautiful province.
1: Beaches and so many memories.
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6: Oh, the most delicious food. 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
1: Woo, please, the African traditional food. 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
9: It's the home of the bunny chow. Nothing beats a mutton curry or a mutton bunny or a biryani on a cold day, even on a hot day, to make it a bit hotter.
13: One of my favorite things that happens is like a Shisanyama festival. You get every single type of bride meat at that event, and for me, it's one of the best things, honestly.
1: Food that tastes like home, food that brings people together, food that carries generations of memories in it. KZN, you have a sound of your own.
6: The originators of the Durban Kwaito sound started by, I think, or DJ Tira in the early 2000s when they called themselves the Durban Finest, and then they gave birth to Ipignaz and Bipso Tumo. Later on came the Gom sound, which started in the like early 2010s, which is now dominating the entire world.
13: I love Gom, the culture behind it. You know, everyone in Durban is very laid back, and that music gives off a different vibe.
14: It's in the loud Gom music that you get to hear in the text. Is to a point where you sometimes miss your stop. because the driver could not hear you.
9: Such a wide variety of culture and music.
15: 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The great Ladysmith Black Mambazo, The Black Coffee, Nomcebo Sikode, together with Zakes Bantwini and Tillerman.
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14: It's all in the sawubonas that you get to exchange on your way to Emakethe to catch a taxi to Mhlanga. Uyahamba na as you peacefully walk on the side of the road and the inner city taxis that cost you 8 rand to go anywhere in and around the city try to grab your attention.
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17: Akukhulunywa futhi language yodona and you can say it. Bakhona abantu baseMpumalanga khona lana abakhuluma iSwati singaba besuthi futhi
9: isiZulu sakhona sikhulule ngoba selihlanganise kakhulu abantu baseGoli nabantu baseKZN.
1: Someone can say one sentence and you immediately know where they're from.
9: A simple what kind can mean hello, can mean what's going on, can mean how are you, what kind. Shout out to Chats with My Hood.
1: Yeah, that's KZN. But more than the beaches, more than the food, more than the music, it's the people.
18: Making a friend is so easy. You click with literally everyone. The way we can literally meet someone today and by tomorrow they're family.
19: You can walk into a store and somehow have a conversation with a random stranger and next thing you know, you in stitches laughing about something.
6: The people are warm, friendly, until you mess with a Zulu person and then you find out they can be the opposite of friendly.
9: Everyone you know and everyone you don't know, you will get to know. There's love, friendly smiles.
20: And they're very respectful, even though we are now a generation where everyone focuses on their phones, but you'd still find somebody greeting you and saying, Sawubona, kunjani, ngiyaphila. We still even believe that your child is my child. Maybe there's a problem. I'm going to treat that child as though it's my child.
1: A place where culture and modern life don't compete. They intertwine.
4: A very, very rich and cultured place, and the people are proud of it, and they're complicated, and there's lots of different kinds of people. Think about the significant diasporic Indian population and the Zulu population and the English population and everyone else who fits into that wonderful place.
20: And they just stick to their culture. They never let their culture go.
1: A place that is rooted in where it comes from.
15: Sanibonani makhosazane, mid mornings, itamothokozane, uMiles wakwaNdlovu, uGatsheni, where benyathi obusongo sobuluka inkomo zedlekhaya ngoba yiswela belusi.
9: We also have iKings, iNkosi. Sisakholelwa kuzona kuyizona nje esikwazi ukuthi sifune umhlahlandlela amagolo okubedala.
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20: Love our culture and our heritage and we're proud of who we are. A beautiful view. Honestly, KZN people, we are very spoiled.
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21: Oh. Yeah, we should be very proud of Zanzi. KZN, thank you.
0: That was beautiful. Thank you so much, KZN, for being part of the love letter to KZN. It was absolutely special doing it last week. And even more special spending the weekend in KZN. Yay! It just made it perfect.
21: Yeah.
0: Western Cape, you've got next. We'll explain exactly what we need from you up next.
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0: Debonite Shumaya, 5 minute mornings with Karabo, 5fm.co.za. That's where you can catch up on the beautiful love letter to KZN that we wrote. We also have the love letter to Gauteng that we wrote. And now we are moving on to the beautiful Western Cape. We want you to tell us what you love about where you are from, because the Western Cape is more than just Cape Town. So whether you're from Cape Town, Stellies, Paarl, George, Khayelitsha, Hermanus, wherever, let us know about your towns and the things that we might not know as people who, you know, have never lived in the province and only just go there for holiday. What makes your city or your part of the Western Cape feel like home? Is it the mountains and the beaches? Is it the people? The accents and languages, the slang that some of us do not know, the music, the weather. You know, you've got the wine farms, you've got the ocean, the neighborhood that you grew up in. Where did you grow up in the Western Cape? You know, those are the things that we want to hear about. A specific restaurant, a street, a tradition, a memory, or even something that someone outside of the Western Cape wouldn't necessarily understand.
1: Yeah, you know, I've never lived in the Western Cape. Mm-hmm. Don't have much family in the Western Cape either. Mm. So I can count on my one hand the amount of times I've been to that province.
0: Oh, yeah?
1: But particularly the mother city, a country all on its own.
0: Oh, listen.
1: Tell me why in the summertime at 8 p.m. the sun is still out. I didn't know we had places like that in Mzansi. I thought that was like for overseas, Northern Hemisphere. Mm. But turns out, great weather, amazing views, seas, people friendly for days. I think also what I love about the Western Cape, the little towns that like are outside of, you know, Cape Town.
0: Yeah.
1: I think that's where the true gems are, and that's where you really get to experience, I think, the culture of the province as well. I'm talking Stellenbosch, I'm talking Paarl as well. And I think a huge shout out to also like a nice, lovely, beautiful town just outside of Cape Town as well. A township, Gugulethu.
0: Oh,
1: we
0: yes.
1: love Gugulethu. We hear about Gugulethu in music. We hear about it so often, but we want to hear about it from the people who live there.
0: Khayelitsha. I think I've had there's a place called Mzolis. I don't know if Mzolis is still around. And I've had some like amazing prime meat from there.
1: Yeah, you know, and also like just the seafood vibes. Mm-hmm. I think the Cape Malay culture when we're talking cuisine. Mm-hmm. You know, we always talk about how every curry across Mzansi differs. If you have a curry here in Johannesburg, different story too in KZN and Durban.
0: Mm.
1: Very different story as well in the Western Cape with the Cape Malay influences of their cuisine.
0: Mm-hmm.
1: You're bound to get a whole mountain of flavor with every single bite. So,
0: and those are the things that we want you to tell us about. A voice note us now, 082-550-5151. What do you love about where you are from in the Western Cape? We want your voice to be part of the love letter that we are writing from the Western Cape. We'll do this throughout the week, but the earlier we receive your voice notes, the better, because hey, putting together these letters is intense.
1: It's intense. It's a lot of work. Shout out to Karabo and our sound man, Sanele, who do hours and hours of listening to audio, going through it over and over,
0: yep,
1: and cutting and editing and making those choices, those editorial choices that are difficult to make for anyone.
0: Exactly, because all the stories are just so beautiful.
1: Yeah, and you
0: right?
1: want to include all of them.
0: Exactly. So send through your stories, 082-550-5151. Western Cape, stand up. Also, Prince KB, thank you very much for the song. Gugulethu, 5 minute mornings with Karabo. Western Cape, you're up.

0: Martin Garrix and Loiso, Real Love, 5 minute mornings with Kangabo. What do you absolutely love about the Western Cape? We're writing a love letter to the Western Cape, and we want to cover every corner of your province. Or maybe it's not even your province, but you've got such a love affair with the province and you want to tell us all about it. I feel like I have that love affair, and so I totally get it if you want to be part of the action.
1: Hey ladies, I miss you guys so much. Anyway, when you speak about Cape Town,
0: yes, honey.
1: Let's not forget about the boat cruises,
0: yeah,
1: at Sea Point. Let's not forget about the oysters at kind of what's that? Tomaga Sea, I forgot it. I'm sure you guys will remember it. Kasi, where the rich people say it and things like that. Let's not forget about the restaurants by the sea line. Oh, my word. When we speak about Cape Town, we speak about the mother city, Cape Town, baby.
0: Listen, and that's how much we want to celebrate it this week. 082-550-5151. In case you missed it, we're writing a beautiful love letter to the Western Cape. Tell us about every single corner we might not know about. Because I feel like very similar to KZN, where such a big, beautiful province, but for people that live outside of it, they reference is only Durban, right? And I find that it's very similar with the Western Cape, that for people that live outside of it, their only reference is Cape Town, where it's like, no,
2: there's a lot more.
0: There's so much more. But the people who can tell us about the stories are the people who live and work there, or who have worked there, or who, you know, have lived there at some point in their lives. So maybe you studied there. You know, that was one of my biggest dreams. It's still on my biggest list, my bucket list now, studying at UCT. Dude, I was so obsessed with Cape Town and UCT that for my friends that were studying there, I would visit them and make sure I go to campus and hang out on campus. Oh,
2: that is so cute.
0: Because it was like a dream varsity for me.
2: Sometimes I forget how much you love school. And then you give me stories like this. Like, who goes to Cape Town to just go sit on a campus? You left your own campus in Joburg to go sit on a campus in Cape Town. But it's fair. I think it's also, it's like a different vibe. Mm-hmm. And I really do get it. I want to hear more about the Karoos.
0: Yeah.
2: There's a clean one and there's a big one. Mm-hmm. So I want to hear about the Karoos. This is big, wide open land. The sheep. I want to know about it. Mm-hmm. I want to know the farm life, every single thing that you can tell us, especially about places that aren't also Cape Town.
0: Exactly. 082-550-5151. Love letters to the Western Cape happening this week.
3: Testing, testing, 1, 2, 3. Welcome, Mrs. Bunny, Teddy, and everybody listening. I have something to tell you. Today you have helped create 5,400 smiles. Oh, what's that, Mrs. Bunny? Make that 5,401 smiles and counting. Thank you for helping children who look different be seen.
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0: with Karabo. You know, in the midst of my birthday weekend, there's a story I came across that was so deeply disturbing and I couldn't get it out of my mind. It's been on my mind since it happened. It's something that affects all of us, and I think it's something we really need to talk about and pay attention to, as deeply disturbing as it is. So over the past week, the family of 38-year-old Elizabeth Mokolo Musa Lahomu, also known as Ntsonso, has been looking for their daughter. So what happened with Elizabeth, in case you haven't heard the story, is that she went out for her usual afternoon run and she never came home. Her 8-year-old daughter became concerned when her mother didn't return, and she basically contacted relatives who then reported her missing. And what makes this case particularly concerning is that it's been happening in the same area over and over again. So basically, in the past roughly 2 months, three other women had been found dead in the Kempton Park area in Johannesburg, and police have identified similarities in some of the circumstances surrounding their deaths, and they've established a task team to investigate whether there could be links between the cases. And as of this morning, I think at around 10:30, there was a fifth woman's body that had been discovered in the area. And it's basically raising further concern as police investigate a number of deaths that are involving women in the area. So as far as I know, in terms of the latest developments, the police are still, you know, trying to find Jogger Elizabeth Tsonso, but there hasn't been confirmation of anything as of yet. So there's her story, which is extremely heartbreaking. But then there's also the fact that so many women's bodies have been found in the area. There's clearly a really big problem happening there, and it just upsets me so much that it had to take Elizabeth and her family and the running community coming out to speak openly about this for us to even discover that this is something that's been happening in the area.
1: You know, there's something called GBV fatigue.
0: Mm-hmm.
1: So as a nation, people get tired of hearing that we're struggling with this very real problem.
0: Mm-hmm.
1: And it takes stories like Elizabeth's story to wake us up. Mind you, first victim, 37-year-old woman, found not near the art 21 as well. This happened already in July. Like, so from July all the way till this morning, there's just been bodies of women being found in the same area. For me, this is a very deep and personal story, and I'm trying my best not to get too emotional about it, but I have a friend who lives in the area who was held hostage for 2 hours at gunpoint, and she experienced something that could have very easily led her to be one of those bodies as well. You know, it's not just about the people who lose their lives, it's about the people that also almost lose their lives in this fight of GBV. And unfortunately, it takes us having the names of those who have lost their lives to realize how much of a problem it is in the East Rand right now. That's where all eyes are. So you know, I mean, even police are asking if people have information, you know, go on their MySaps app, or, you know, speak to certain warrant officers. And for women in the area, in the Kempton Park area and surrounding areas in the East Rand, to be super vigilant. But it is because of how everything is going down.
0: And you know what the thing is, like, what makes it so scary, and we speak about this all the time, that even if you tell us to stay vigilant, right, wherever we go, we are in danger, right?
1: A
0: young woman went to the post office where people knew where she was going and even aware of her whereabouts, and she is no longer around.
1: Yeah.
0: You know what I mean? Somebody goes for a walk, a run, something that simple.
1: Could be going to the mall, anything.
0: Exactly. I could get into my car right now and not make it home.
1: Yeah.
0: Everywhere we are unsafe, you know, and this running story has also just touched me so deeply this week in particular. You know that I'm doing that run?
1: Yes.
0: Later on this week?
1: Yeah, for Bowen.
0: How? Where must I run?
1: Exactly.
0: Where? Train for it. I haven't trained for it. Where must I run?
1: Yeah, because now it's scary. It's like, we're not safe in the roads. We're not safe at parks. We're not safe. Some people even in their homes.
0: Exactly. You know? And then we had that declaring GBV a national disaster last year. Finally, it was declared a national disaster. What has happened
1: Yeah.
0: since then?
1: Yeah, and that's exactly what I always want to find out, it's what is the progress that we're making? What is the progress that those that have the power to make changes, you know, it's one thing to make a policy, it's one thing to gazette something, it's a different story now when there's manpower needed, you know, to be on the ground. How are we solving this? And when the perpetrators get caught, what happens? Do we let them go? What happens? Do they see the trial, and then after the trial, do they see jail time? And then how long is even the judicial process going to take? Mm-hmm. You know, it's important as a society that we support these cases as well when they happen, and we arrive in the courtrooms in numbers to make, you know, even the magistrates very aware that as a country, it's our cry. It's a cry of a whole country.
0: And we'll never, ever stop speaking out. If you do have any information that could assist the investigation into the disappearance of Elizabeth or even other cases, you can call 0246572249 or anonymously get in touch through the MySaps app.
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2: Timothy Mewson, a man who recently won silver at the Commonwealth Games. 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
3: 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I won gold, you know, so we managed to change that bronze medal to the gold medal. 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And like from that gold medal, I was able to now eventually get that sponsor that got me to Japan.
1: The full episode is now streaming on 5FM's YouTube channel, The Champions Blueprint, amplified by 5FM.

0: Oh yes, we made it to lunchtime on a Monday. Oh yes. Oh, but at what cost? Madonna, Sabrina Carpenter, bring your live Five Lunch coming up. What's up, Lula?
1: Happy Monday.
0: How was your weekend? Did you have like a one of those? Because I had a wholesome weekend, right? Did you have wholesome or did you have the opposite of wholesome?
2: Some weekend.
1: Opposite. In fact, if I can delete it, I will.
0: Oh, yeah? Oh.
1: The greatest thing that happened this weekend is that I got a badass tattoo on my neck.
0: Oh, yes, yes you did.
1: Yeah, yo, my story views on Instagram, I'm like, how?
0: Yeah.
1: You still follow me?
0: I saw that. Yeah.
2: You do.
1: Yeah, so many views all of a sudden.
0: I saw it on Insta as well. It's so hot.
1: Yeah,
0: Lula.
1: Thank you. Mm-hmm. It is a daring tattoo, so I understand like the interest in it. But we're going to have a great show. As usual, it is a Monday afternoon. I want to say, we don't have a Jacko around.
0: Oh, yeah.
1: But we are hanging out with Ayob.
0: Oh, yes.
1: Who is from Five Breakfast. Mm-hmm. And yeah, we're going to be chilling with him for the next 2 weeks. And in the spirit of Heritage Month and how Nick Hammond is, you know, doing the Heritage Tour,
0: yeah,
1: we wanted to know, what is that one sound that instantly makes you feel South African?
2: Ooh, so many. Everyone is going to say Harida. Wah, wah, wah. Yeah, I'm also very good at making Harida sound myself. And then also very Gauteng based, but you know the veggie one? Break it! Apparently in other provinces they don't have that. Wow. It's just our veggie man with the trolleys on a Sunday. Break it. That's how you know it's time to go buy veggies, Baba. Yeah.
0: Oh man, I love, there's so many of those sounds that for me are like, ah, Mzansi.
1: Yeah.
0: It's gotta be the different types of music that we have, right? Mm-hmm. And I love hearing it play, whether it's in somebody's car, you know what I mean?
2: Yeah.
0: Or I'm driving past a taxi and banging with loud
2: quantum
0: music.
2: Sound. And you're from Pretoria.
0: And I'm from Pretoria specifically, and it's so funny with like the taxis and the music they play in taxis is different everywhere, right? Mm. In KZN, it's different to Cape Town, different to Pretoria. So those are some of the things.
1: So that's how we kicks off the show. The Daily Music Pick. This is the one time in the show where you get to hear your favorite music by voting between two songs. Mondays belong to pop music, and it's a brand new week, which means a brand new challenge for State of Five Nation. We're gonna find out from Ayob what's up, and then we wrap up the show with some layman's terms with Nuds, as well as something else that we're doing in the third hour that I've forgotten now, but it's all stereotypical.
2: Smashes
1: stick
2: it.
1: Around.
0: All right, that's Five Lunch coming up. We're out of here. We're back again tomorrow. Are we back again tomorrow, Yonaka?
2: Yeah, I can't, you said I must come.
0: Yes.
1: Said,
2: yeah.
0: Yes.
2: Wow. I was, Baba. Yo. I was gone like the wind. But I'll be here.
0: You're so unserious. Here's DJ Clark. We can fly.

0: obviously identify that particular victim.
1: The man accused of stealing cocaine worth more than 200 million rand from a Hawks facility in Port Shepstone in KZN has been granted 50,000 rand bail. Lucas Legabe's bail application was heard by the Port Shepstone Magistrates Court this morning. Magistrate Nondyabulo Molele handed down the ruling.
2: Having considered all the relevant circumstances, I am satisfied that the applicant has discharged the onus resting upon him under Section 6011B of the Criminal Procedure Act. I am further satisfied that the interest of justice can adequately be protected through strict and enforceable bail conditions.
1: Western Cape Mobility Minister Isaac Seleku says the provincial government is focusing on supporting the families of those who died in last night's crash in the Central Karoo. 21 people died and 4 others were seriously injured in the collision involving 2 minibus vehicles and a station wagon between Prince Albert and Leeuwgamka. Seleku says a stop-and-go system is in place towards Beaufort West.
3: I am deeply saddened by this horrific crash. On behalf of the Western Cape government, I send my condolences to all the families and loved ones affected. Our focus now is on supporting the families and making sure those who were injured get the care they need. I also want to thank our traffic officers, emergency services, and everyone working at the scene for their hard work. To all motorists, please slow down. Take a break when you are tired.
1: And U.S. President Donald Trump has called on Ukrainian President Volodymyr Zelensky to stop targeting Russian diesel infrastructure, saying the attacks were causing a shortage of the fuel. Trump spoke to the media aboard Air Force One.
4: Russia's plants are being hit by Ukraine, and I've asked President Zelensky not to hit the diesel plants, refineries. Diesel is being driven up by the fact that it's having a hard time coming out of Russia. And that's a case that hurts the world.
1: The top story at 12 o'clock. Police are urging families with missing loved ones to report them at their nearest police station following the discovery of a 5th partially naked body of a woman in Olifantsfontein, east of Johannesburg.
5: Flight attendants, prepare for takeoff, please.
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0: Lunchtime leaders, crunch time, everything is after the divas. 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After the money, then we top that radio. State of Five Nation, LCA, so many favors every day. Monday to Friday, lunatics know. Live on Five, cooking a great show. Shabs and Medallion, Jocko Bus, produce this show. Yeah, what's up?
1: Let's go, let's go, let's go.
0: Yeah, what's

0: Sigrid with the hype. Happy Monday, my lunatic. What's going on? What a weekend. Whew. What a time to be alive. Welcome to Five Lunch, baby. Lula Odiba put everything after the Divas and the dollars, because honey, you know we all about the shmoney. Nadia, yabona zomosha kakhulu today. Raman is in the cut.
1: Hello.
0: How are you? Good.
1: Good. I'm good. How are you
0: good?
1: Doing?
0: I'm good. How was the weekend? Busy?
1: It was very busy.
0: But you got to see your besties, right?
1: I did. I got to see my friends. I worked. It was just very good in general.
0: Yeah.
1: How was yours?
0: Eventful.
1: Yeah.
0: To say the least. I got a tattoo.
1: You did.
0: A really dope one right behind my neck, at the back of my neck.
1: It's very cool.
0: There's these
1: How
0: birds.
1: How does it feel?
0: Uncomfortable. I think it's because it's so hot and I've got second skin on. This is what, this plastic here? It's
1: yes.
0: called second skin.
1: And what kinds of birds are they?
0: Yo, I'll have to Google.
1: Wait, let me look. Turn around.
0: Uh-huh. What do you see?
1: It looks like swallows.
0: Okay, yeah. I got swallows this weekend. On my neck.
1: Oh, on no, your no. neck.

0: Charlie XCX with Apple. Five Lunch with Lula and Nuns. And you know, Heritage Month is fully in swing. And this is because Nick Hammond has kickstarted the annual Heritage Month tour. And he's broadcasting live from Constitution Hill this morning.
1: Oh, that's
0: awesome.
1: That's
0: where he was this morning. And I know you've been on the tour before, so this must be like, you're a little bit jealous.
1: I am a little bit jealous. I fully admit I am very jealous, actually. It's amazing. It's such a... We have such a beautiful country and so much to see and so much to experience. And the thing is, like... He's done this tour year after year, and there's always more to see and do. And it's
0: you'd think after 3 years you run out of places, but 10 years in, and still he's keeping the magic going. So make sure you listen to Five Breakfast between 6 and 9, and find out what they're getting up to. And in the spirit of the Heritage Tour, I want to talk about something that instantaneously makes you feel as South African as ever. And by that I mean, like, you'll hear certain sounds and they don't need any introduction, right? You'll hear it and immediately you're like, oh, this is so proudly South African. Right, so I'm looking at things like maybe a taxi hooting, right? Or it could even be a vuvuzela, or even just this. Where's this thing? This is another thing that makes me feel super South African.
1: My heart jumped a little.
0: You're like, oh, this is yes, that is so South African, dude. You know what I mean?
1: Yes.
0: What are those sounds for you, Nads?
1: I feel like, okay, to picture it, if you're walking through an airport somewhere else and you hear this, you'll be like, oh. And your ears, like, peek up, it would be the word ya.
0: Ya!
1: Ya!
0: Ya!
1: I'd be like, whoa! For me, that's just ultimately South
0: Anywhere
1: African.
0: In the world, you know that this is a South African if you hear that.
1: No, I can't stop saying
0: ya.
1: And then the, I suppose, car guard whistle. or any whistle.
0: Yeah, like, something. But yes,
1: it's
0: you're
1: so South
0: right.
1: African.
0: Because even in amapiano music, like, you hear the flake. I can't do it properly, but
1: Yes.
0: All right. Now, I want you to tap in. And please remember, I'm not talking about, like, a music genre, not a song. We are looking for a sound, like the examples that we've just made here for you. So the vuvuzela, that flate that Nadia was speaking about, it could be a taxi hooting, whatever it is. Even a hadida, which is what Yonaka mentioned a little bit earlier on. 0825505151. What is that one sound that makes you feel completely South African? That reminds you of our beautiful country.
2: 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But which ones are true? SABC News doesn't just report. 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

0: When last did I hear this banger? Mikasa with Nana, taking me back into the weekend. We're speaking about sounds that remind you of South Africa. The minute you hear this, you could be anywhere in the world, you'd know that that person is South African because they said, yeah, or they went,
1: yes.
0: You know, tap in with your responses to what we asked. Happy Monday, my lunatic. What's up?
2: Hey, Lula, Nadia, Five Nations.
0: What up?
2: What's up?
0: What's
2: up? It's Wu-Tang, like in good succession, followed by the Suri. Yeah, Texas to town, sorry.
0: Yes. Yeah. Hey. For sure.
3: How you talking about the Adida? So the Adida will go, eh? Ooh, nah,
0: ah. Ah.
1: Okay.
0: Yeah, Hadidas will be saying something similar to that.
4: Oh, yeah, no, yeah. That one sound, if you're from Cape Town, and you know.
0: Yeah, no.
4: Yes, yeah. Oss. My bro. Now. That's the
0: yes!
4: one. Now. And then Sister Patina. Yay. And Aibo. Then you know you're South African.
0: For sure. All of them very valuable.
5: What's up, Five? So a lot of people are going to most probably say the Hadida. I mean, that's obvious. But for me, a sound that stands out, knowing that you're in South Africa, is the one that goes, that sound. Well, I'm sure you can get that sound anywhere, but that specific sound or that specific engine, if it's not that one, it's the... That one, those two noises, very high on the ear, but they're nice to listen to.
0: Dude, ululating is so authentically South African. Right?
1: Yeah, and those were really good sounds.
0: Impressions.
1: I'm just like, where were you last week
0: when we were doing stand up? We needed you, bro. 0825505151. Keep tossing your voice notes.
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0: synagogue. It's a full moon, let the wolves out, I've been a dog. I feel good, get the f*** out my...
1: Chatting about sounds that remind you so much of South Africa, because they're authentically South African. This is what we grew up on. This is what you always hear, because we are proudly South African. What's up?
2: Hey guys, okay, yeah, cool. So, I've got Away Me Bru, Away Bra.
1: Yeah.
2: Those are one of my favorites. Sean Fit. What else is there? I'm trying to do this as fast as I can because I've got to get it to, I've got to get to a meeting, so I don't have time. Damn it, man. There's so many more I want. Ah, now I said damn it. And now you're not gonna use this.
1: Bro, it's fine. We used it.
2: Also, like, my most favorite thing is the taxis when they're driving around with the music pumping. I mean, you don't get that anywhere else in the world. I'm pretty sure you don't. That for me is like stellar. What else is there? Ah, man. I can't think right now. My brain is fried. And regarding the taxi, guys, short left, short right.
1: Yes. Short left, short right. Yeah. After. Oh, another thing. Robot.
3: Yes.
1: Only in South Africa will you hear someone call a traffic light a robot.
4: Hi, ladies. Hi, ladies.
1: Hello.
4: For me, it's Aish. I want to hear Aish. From anywhere around the world, you know that person is South African. Just that word, Aish. And you can use it in any context. Whether you're happy, whether you're sad, whether you're bored, you can say, Aish. Or Zaki, or Aish, Zaki, Papandah. You know, Aish. It's very South African.
1: Totally. Here's a message coming through from Hannah saying, fun fact, did you know that they also use the high-pitched... What she's trying to say is the ululating sound.
3: Yeah.
1: You also find it in North Africa and in the Middle East.
3: Whoa.
1: I didn't know that they ululate in the Middle East. North Africa is a little bit more believable.
3: That's
1: but
3: cool.
1: Wow, very cool.
2: And another thing that's uniquely South African, whenever we say shop, shop, shop, shop, shop, shop.
1: Shop.
2: Oh, I love it, eh? It's the best.
1: Thank you all for your voice notes. It's time for the Daily Music Pick. We want to know what kind of mood you are in. And now, because it's a Monday, we always dedicate Mondays to pop music. Do you remember this banger?

0: Coldplay with Viva La Vida. Did you know that the group was originally called Pectorals? And then they changed it to Starfish. And then only in 1998 did they settle with Coldplay.
1: Interesting.
0: They all went to the same varsity and, you know, they came together, made amazing music, and then this song dropped and it kind of changed their lives. I think it was dropped in 2008. Spent its time on the top 40 in the Billboard Hot 100 for a really, really long time. And it goes up against a more recent song, pop music that is just fabulous. Get you, you're taking me.

0: Alex Warren with Ordinary. Did you know that he experienced homelessness and lived in his car? By the age of 21, he had already lost both his parents. And so this is why his win is extra special and close to my heart, because he defied the odds.
1: Yeah, well done.
0: Well done to Alex Warren. But is he going to win today's Daily Music Pick? Let's find out from you. Let us know on WhatsApp.
1: 082-550-5151.
0: I know today's a tough one, Nads.
1: It is, but I'm feeling Ordinary.
0: I'm Team Viva La Vida. Let's go.
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5: Are you a planner or are you a go with the flow?
6: I didn't plan a trip to Swaziland. 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Nothing.
5: Yo.
6: Booked accommodation while driving on the way.
5: Yo.
6: Sooner than it was accepted, realized this thing is taking me to some warehouse. The accommodation has got zero reviews. It was only created the day before.
5: You see.
6: Realized this is a scam. Reverse the transaction, but I still need accommodation, or at least that works. The second accommodation, in hope, it looked legit. I got to it, tried to find tickets. Accommodation actually had tickets, bought general tickets,
5: yeah.
6: And they accidentally gave me VIP tickets.
5: Oh, wow.
1: Yay!
6: Awesome.
7: That's another thing about risk takers. They can smell a scam, but only after they almost fell for it. Like, wait a minute. I know this feeling. I'm about to lose my money.
5: Oh, that whole trip sounded really stressful.
8: Five mid-mornings.

0: Benson Boone with Time of My Life.
1: It can't be over, dear.
0: What a nice. That's pop music for the Daily Music Pick. Now, today's one was particularly difficult. We almost had a tie, but we did have a tiebreaker. But this is what our lunatics had to say. Remember, it was Ordinary versus Viva La Vida.
2: Guys, good afternoon.
0: Good afternoon.
2: On your two tracks, it's a really, really tough one, but it has to go to Alex Warren, Ordinary Day. And it's a Monday, so it's another ordinary day. So come on, this has to be the easy winner. Thank you.
0: Got you, Natesh. This text coming through from Isimo saying, Viva La Vida with Coldplay. I want to wrap it up with Gugu. He's going to sing. Watch.
3: I hate you some misery. Roman Calvary choir singing.
0: Wow.
3: Be my mirror, my soul, shield. Mission in a foreign field. Yeah, please play Coldplay. Yeah.

0: SIU widens probe into Itakwini security VIP contracts, and police make an appeal following the discovery of a fifth woman's body. Good afternoon. For 5 News, I'm Nadia Romanis. Itakwini Municipality security and VIP protection contracts are under scrutiny following an order widening the scope of the Special Investigating Unit's investigation. President Cyril Ramaphosa has amended his 2024 proclamation to include additional security and VIP protection contracts. The investigation will now cover 6 contracts, along with subsequent extensions, variations, and payments made. The SIU's investigation is to determine whether the procurement processes followed were fair, competitive, transparent, and that no irregular expenditure was incurred. Suspended EMPD Deputy Chief Julius Mkhwanazi has been granted 10,000 rand bail in the Blue Lights case. The matter against Mkhwanazi and his co-accused has been postponed to next month by the Germiston Magistrates Court in Ekurhuleni. However, his co-accused, alleged crime cartel kingpin Vusimusi Katmatlala and Ekurhuleni fleet manager Chris Steyn were not present in court. Magistrate Trevor Clarkson delivered the bail judgment.
1: The evidence satisfies me that the interest of justice permits the accused release on bail. The application for bail therefore succeeds. Bail is accordingly granted.
0: Police are urging families with missing loved ones to report them at their nearest police station following the discovery of a fifth partially naked body of a woman in Olifantsfontein, east of Johannesburg. This is a few kilometres from Kempton Park, where 4 women's bodies were found over the past 2 months. National Police spokesperson Adlenda Mate.
2: A woman that was found lying on the side of the road has been declared deceased. There are 2 women that are not yet identified. The second one.

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2: 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I look so good, you look so good, maybe we should all leak it together. F*** it. You only live once, let the people see.

0: songs like these make you realize how quickly the weekend goes by. It was actually Rouge's birthday this past weekend, so happy birthday to her. K-Kid also on the song. Speaking about all the vibes, it's going down in Cape Town, the mother city, as they're about to unlock like never before. Red Bull Unlock is back. This is on the 26th of September at Maker's Landing. 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Now, you can catch the likes of Aries, DJ PH, our very own, D Koala, Slick, Oscar Mo, Julian Gomes, and many, many more. 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T's and C's apply. And also one other thing I want to put you on is the Champions Blueprint. 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And this time, he sat down with South African judoka Timothy Mewson, an African champion and Commonwealth Games silver medalist competing in the under 81 kg division. 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
2: Timothy Mewson, a man who recently won silver at the Commonwealth Games. 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

0: This goes down as Nadia's favorite song right now. It's Brandon Ora with Run Boy. I'm sure you know the lyrics now, eh?
1: Run.
0: There we go. Five Lives with Lula and Nads. Touchdown into the second hour of the show. And for the first time, we're doing it like this. What's up, Ayo?
2: Hey, what's good? What's good, Five Lunch? What's good, Lunatic?
0: Hey, I'm in the cut. We're good, bruh. How are you two? How was your weekend, fam?
2: Weekend was chilled. Working breakfast generally means that my weekends are spent indoors becoming one with the couch.
0: Right. Nice. Right. Well, now you're with us for the next couple of weeks.
2: Yes.
0: And we're so excited to have you here. As you know, State of Five Nation is a challenge that we participate in every single day. And each week has a different, I want to call it a theme, a challenge. What you got for us this week, bro?
2: So, when I was told about this, I like, this is my, it's my pocket. So, I don't know if you guys are aware, but the new The Cat in the Hat film is about to be released or has been released. It's coming out soon. And that made me absolutely want to give you guys the challenge to Seuss it up.
0: Oh, Dr. Seuss it up.
2: So, every day this week, your delivery is going to have to be in the style of Dr. Seuss. Whatever challenge I throw at you needs to feel like it comes out of a Dr. Seuss book. So that means the big playful rhymes, ridiculous imagery, made up words, just all kinds of nonsense that somehow makes perfect sense in a Dr. Seuss world.
0: Okay.
3: Awesome.
0: And now that we're writing, what are we writing about today?
2: All right.
0: This is so stressful.
2: So, I mean, listen, we live for the weekend. And what better thing could there be than for the weekend to be more than just the 2 days that we have?
0: I like
2: so
0: where
2: your,
0: you're going.
2: Your challenge today is to convince your boss, our boss, that we all deserve to get Fridays off. So we have a 4-day work week, 3-day weekend.
0: Wow.
2: Let the party start early.
3: Yes,
0: mind you, five nights already is this.
2: Yeah.
0: All right.
2: Yeah.
0: I hope Marcy's listening. All right, let's go.

0: Sam Fender, Olivia Dean, Rein Me In. Ooh, we are channeling Dr. Seuss today.
1: Yes.
0: State of Five Nation. Now, according to our producer, Ayob, he says we had to create a poem just like how Dr. Seuss does. We discussed 12 lines each, Nuts. Is that what you wrote?
1: I have written 12 lines.
0: 12 lines.
1: Three paragraphs of four.
0: Oh, okay.
1: To be more specific.
0: And our instructions were that we had to be like playful in our rhymes. We have to come up with like strange little made up words. And you know, what we're writing this poem on is convincing our boss to give us Fridays off.
1: Yeah, and if you don't know Dr. Seuss, he did The Cat in the Hat, The Grinch,
0: yes.
1: Yeah, all of those.
0: And so, can you give me the flow? Na na na na na na na na na na na na na na na, like that.
1: I don't know if it's all even set in a specific way,
0: okay,
1: but it's just like fun and
0: okay.
1: It's like we're in primary school and we're doing a poem.
0: Okay, so just light and whimsical, right? So this is what I found. Okay.
1: Perfect.
0: All right. I want to go first because I want to get tempted to rap and I don't want to do that. Yo, wait. Oh, boss, please hear my plea about a little day called Friday free. My work is good, my work is great, but Fridays make my brain deflate. My brain turns into zibba zabba goo. I try to type but cannot chew through. My printer jams, the email stall. I answer the phone with, hey y'all, blah, blah, blah, blah, blah. So give me Fridays off to snooze and shimmy. I'll charge back on Monday all bouncy and glimmy. One day off, that's all I ask from thee. To cure this nasty zibba zabba disease, you see? Come on! Come on!
1: That's so cute!
0: Come on!
1: Zibba
0: zabba, chew me.
1: I love it.
0: Are you ready?
1: I'm ready. Oh, boss, listen up to the chump chump's decree that Friday should be a day where we can be free. If you make us work, there'll be terrible woes. The snorkel huff will sneeze and the flipper will froze. The Friday fish will flee with their fins in the air and the kingdom of Friday will vanish somewhere. We shall work for 4 days, pencils and pens. Then Friday we'll rest and be merry again. For the dark moon beast has warned with terrible fright. No Fridays off means no Saturday night. So please, boss, say yes, don't cause us a plight, or you will be blamed when Friday loses its light.
0: That was so good. Wow. This is going to be a terrible start for me. 0825505151. Who are you voting for this afternoon? Hashtag State of Five Nation.
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1: Previously on 5 Lunch. Boca, every ingredient matters. So remember to work as a team, okay? Like a cake, you need to rise to the occasion. Otherwise, no one will be happy.
2: Ooh.
1: Nobody.
2: Ooh.
1: Nobody wants a half-baked performance.
2: Ooh.
1: So you need to go all out, okay? Protect the ball like it's the last cupcake. And if you lose, I'm sorry, but that's the way the cookie crumbles.

0: Kilimanjaro, Matthew Mole, on your favorite radio station. That's how we move on 5. Here's a little bit of a recap of what we got up to on State of 5 Nation. This week, we have been tasked by our super producer, Ayob. He says, we have to channel our inner Dr. Seuss and write poems. Today, we are convincing our bosses to give us Fridays off. Oh, boss, please hear my plea about a little day called Friday Free. My work is good, my work is great, but Fridays make my brain deflate. My brain turns into zibba zabba goo. I try to type but cannot chew through. My printer jams, the email stall. I answer the phone with, hey y'all, blah blah blah blah blah. So give me Fridays off to snooze and shimmy. I'll charge back on Monday all bouncy and glimmy. One day off, that's all I ask from thee. To cure this nasty zibba zabba disease, you see?
1: Oh, boss, listen up to the chump chump's decree that Friday should be a day where we can be free. If you make us work, there'll be terrible woes. The snorkel huff will sneeze and the flipper will froze. The Friday fish will flee with their fins in the air and the kingdom of Friday will vanish somewhere. We shall work for 4 days, pencils and pens. Then Friday we'll rest and be merry again. For the dark moon beast has warned with terrible fright. No Fridays off means no Saturday night. So please, boss, say yes, don't cause us a plight, or you will be blamed when Friday loses its light.
0: Listening to this again, I'm like, you added alliterations too? No, you took
2: Isn't that like a Dr. Seuss thing?
0: Yeah, just, wow. I didn't know we were going that hard. Who are you voting for? Lesego, what's up?
3: Zibigi Zigabaza.
0: Shab.
3: Zibigi Zigabaza. Zibigi Zigabaza.
0: Zaga.
3: Oh, what? Yeah. Hey, Lula.
0: Thank you for that, my brother. That's one vote to me. What's up,
4: Shab? They're both equally good, but Lulu for the win.
0: Okay, Shivani.
5: Ladies, you both did great, but I have to say, Lula, you took this one for me. It sounded so playful, so you definitely took this one for me.
0: This is a Babu Zibos. Oh, man, I'm telling you.
6: Zibble zaba gaggle that what? Bula gula gulolo. But it reminds me of Nganga, Nganga. But yeah, the vote goes to Nadia. Oh. Light.
1: Finally, thank you.
6: The light that is Nadia. Thanks, guys. Double, double, go, go. But it was great, though, Lula.
0: Thank
6: it was
0: you.
6: Great.
0: I cannot believe it.
1: You won.
0: I won. Yeah. Oh. Charlie Booth on your radio. Let's do it again tomorrow.

0: Naz, allow me to take you back in time a little bit, right? The year was 2014. Mm-hmm. The young and impressionable Lula Odiba walks into, in fact, she wasn't even Lula at the time. That was Keletso Modiba walking right here into this SABC. And I'm in grade 11. I have one toss. I've told you the story before, but I love telling the story, so I'm going to do it again.
1: Yeah.
0: I'm walking. Get to reception. They're like, okay, where are you going? I tell them 5 FM, right? They're like, do you have an appointment? I'm like, yes. Don't do that. They'll never let you in now. Back then, I think I was, because I was wearing uniform,
1: yes,
0: they just felt sorry for me. So here I am. I walk towards the window, and it was during the drive time show, and Fresh was here. So away from the outside, and he's like, oh, come in, come in. So I come in, and I'm like, hey, in life orientation, we have this thing called what's career shadowing. And I would love if you'd let me come and shadow you just for 2 days, please. And I told him while in advance, I didn't want to ambush him.
1: Oh, I thought you did.
0: No,
1: I was like,
0: no, you are
1: very lucky.
0: No. Yo. Because I was like, here's the form. Can you just fill it out and say that you are allowing me to come? This was like probably in March.
1: Okay.
0: It was a month in advance. Fast forward to the next month in April, I show up and I was here for 2 days. In those 2 days, I met Mikasa, Black Coffee.
1: Yeah.
0: I met so many really, AKA, like I literally, the whole industry, because 5FM has always been that type of station to like keep our finger on the pulse in terms of pop culture. And I met all of these incredible people. Now, fast forward to 12 years later, today. I want to return the favor to one lucky lunatic. Let's use this platform to introduce you to some of the coolest people ever.
1: Oh, I love this.
0: Right? This is what I want you to do, though. Send me a voice note with 3 people. All of them South African creatives, artists, just anybody who's famous. And then let's see if maybe we can make this thing happen for you guys. Naz, who have you met who's famous?
1: Also through 5, luckily enough, Trevor Noah.
0: Whoa.
1: I've gotten to meet him, which was really cool. And PJ Powers.
0: Whoa.
1: She sang the Walden Union at the 95 Rugby World Cup with Ladysmith Black Mambazo.
0: So cool.
1: So cool. Who else? Questa.
0: And the list goes on. So if you want us to return the favor that 5FM has granted myself and Nuds, 0825505151, give us 3 names and let's see, maybe we can make it possible.

0: Police confirm identity of the fourth body in Kempton Park and learner killed inside school premises in KZN. Good afternoon for 5 News. I'm Nadia Romanis. Police have confirmed that the fourth body of a woman found around the Kempton Park area east of Johannesburg over the weekend has been identified as the missing runner Elizabeth Moselakhomo. She was reported missing last week after she went for a run. Another female body was found in the area earlier today, bringing the total number of bodies found there to 5. Calvin Ludla reports.
1: We are outside the Germiston mortuary. That was where it was confirmed that the body that was identified by the family of Elizabeth Moselakhomo indeed belongs to her. It's her. You could hear when I spoke to the family spokesperson, she was so devastated, saying that we hoped for the best, but unfortunately that's not the case. It's her.
0: Police have launched a manhunt after a 19-year-old learner was shot and killed inside school premises in Kwandengezi on the west of Durban. It's alleged the victim and the suspect were seen entering the school premises together when the suspect shot the victim several times. Police spokesperson Colonel Robert Nechunda.
2: Police in Kwandengezi have opened a case of murder after a 19-year-old learner was shot and killed inside school premises in Kwandengezi on Monday, the 14th of September. It is alleged that this victim and suspect were seen entering the school premises together when the suspect shot the victim several times and the victim was declared dead at the scene. The suspect was wearing the same school uniform, fled the scene. The motive of the killing is unknown at this stage.
0: President Cyril Ramaphosa has authorized the Special Investigating Unit to probe allegations of corruption, maladministration and irregular expenditure at Northwest Transport Investments. The investigation will cover contracts involving fuel, vehicle rentals and commuter bus services. SIU spokesperson Salbi Makhoto.
3: The SIU will investigate whether the procurement processes followed were fair, competitive, transparent, equitable and cost-effective, and whether irregular expenditure was incurred.
0: And judgment in the bail application of two suspects linked to the murder of boxing champion Zolani Tete has been postponed to Friday in the Mdansane Magistrates Court in the Eastern Cape. The court has heard new ballistic evidence that was presented. The legal representative of applicant number 2, Asanda Pakade, argued that the new evidence does not sufficiently link his client to the crime scene or justify his continued

0: Ariana Grande with Kiss Me. Five Lunch with Lula and Nads. Welcome to the third and final hour of the show. Yo, I'm still thinking about like these tragic news that we're reading about.
1: Yeah, me too.
0: With the Kempton Park and everything.
1: Yeah, five bodies found so far.
0: Very scary.
1: Cannot be confirmed whether or not cases are linked. Mm-hmm. And yeah, it's just been confirmed though that the fourth body that was found in Kempton Park is in fact Elizabeth Moselakom.
0: Yeah, thoughts and prayers to her family, her friends, her loved ones, and to all the women in our country right now. This is the time to, unfortunately, I shouldn't be saying, but let's try to be more safe. That's all I can say at this point. In other news, we're heading over to Stereotypical. Can we guess what you do for a living? Hey, dude, I have like a friend who's got the coolest job ever.
1: Yeah?
0: She's a stunt double.
1: Whoa, I love that.
0: Right?
1: That's a really difficult job.
0: Shout out to Sne. I think we should do like a myth busting with her. Because she was on Women is King too.
1: Oh.
0: Yeah, with Viola Davis.
1: That's so cool.
0: And Tusum Bedu.
1: Wow.
0: And growing up, like Sne's been my friend for a long time. Yes. And she's like a dancer. But she's fit and she can do backflips and...
1: That makes sense.
0: She trained for like 2 years, then boom, I'm like, hey, dude, you in Hollywood now? So, yeah, I don't think we're going to find a job as cool today, but if you feel like it's something close to that, hit us up on WhatsApp. It's called Stereotypical. Send us a voice note with three stereotypes that are associated to what you do for a living. Us, as the Lunatics, will then give it our best shot to figure out what you are doing for money. And, yeah, find out how much you even make too. Send us that voice note on WhatsApp.
1: 082-550-5151.

0: Borderline with Valley 16. Can we guess what you do for a living? Stereotypical. We have a voice note, Nuts. Let's see.
1: Hello, Lula and Nadia.
0: Hello.
1: So, some stereotypes about my job are, I know what my client wants more than they do. I don't dream in color. I dream in Pantones, typefaces, and vectors. And walking through the mall is like scrolling through my portfolio. Good luck trying to guess what I do. Peace.
0: I'm going to have to play that one again.
2: Yeah, please.
0: I am so lost.
1: Hello, Lula and Nadia.
0: Hello.
1: So, some stereotypes about my job are, I know what my client wants more than they do. I don't dream in color. I dream in Pantones, typefaces, and vectors. And walking through the mall is like scrolling through my portfolio. Good luck trying to guess what I do.
0: What's a vector?
2: What's a Pantone?
0: Pantone is like it's like color. Even though you said he doesn't dream in color, I think it's shades instead of just solid colors.
2: I may be very wrong, but I think vectors are like images, like a sort of 2D, no background. Let me search that.
0: Okay, so he said he doesn't dream in colors. He dreams in Pantones and vectors and faces. He knows what the client wants more than they do.
2: Yes.
0: You see, up until then, I thought maybe he's like a funeral director.
2: And he said walking through the mall is like scrolling through his portfolio.
0: That's where the funeral thing left the chat for me.
2: Yes, that is hopefully not...
0: Yeah, like, whoa, what? Yo, I'm lost.
2: Me too.
0: I'm stumped. What do you think he does? Wait, 255-05151.
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0: kicked out. 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
0: One ticket, one room, over 10 of Cape Town's most iconic bars and clubs. 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
1: Amapiano, Deep House, Afro House, Hip Hop. 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

0: The remix of Baddest, aka Fifi Cooper Rouge Moose. This last verse was Gigi LeMaine rapping in Afrikaans. What a nice song. Ooh, yeah. Strike a pose for the camera. Alright, let's do it again. I'm gonna play a voice note from our lunatic. His name is Tyson, and we're trying to figure out what Tyson does for money.
1: Hello, Lula and Nadia. So, some stereotypes about my job are, I know what my client wants more than they do. I don't dream in color. I dream in Pantones, typefaces, and vectors. And walking through the mall is like scrolling through my portfolio. Good luck trying to guess what I do. Peace.
0: All right. Okay, we've got a bunch of voice notes from our lunatics giving it a guess. Let's start off with this
2: one. I think he might be a tattoo artist. Hello, guys.
0: Oh, that is a good guess, though.
3: That is actually a good guess.
0: A very good guess.
4: Hi, 5RM team. I think he is a graphic designer. Bye.
0: Also another really, really good guess. All right.
5: Hi, guys. I think he's a graphic artist for the clothing industry.
0: All right, so I think, like, based on what we heard, we're all in the same kind of bubble of guests.
6: Hi, ladies. Darren from Club Aha.
0: Hello.
6: I think he must be in, like, retail, interior design, signage, that type of space. I'm pretty sure about that one.
0: I've been saying this whole time, I think, remember last week I thought the other person was hanging up billboards?
3: Oh, yes, yeah.
0: Maybe this time this one is hanging up billboards.
7: I think he's an architect.
0: Okay, okay. One more.
8: Hello, hello, how are you?
0: Hello.
8: I think this guy is a salesman. He's a salesman. If not a salesman, he's an entrepreneur. He's an entrepreneur. That's what he is. He owns his own business. Because only a salesman knows more about a customer's needs and wants more than they know themselves.
0: Police.
3: Interesting.
9: Sophia. Hi, 5FM team. Hey. I think that his job is a fashion designer.
0: That's also another good guess.
3: Yeah, so
0: it's
3: many.
0: So broad. That's the thing.
10: Hey, what's up, ladies?
0: What up, brother?
10: So I reckon this guy makes signs. He works for a company that does signs for, like, shops and outside of buildings and things like that. Vector, you need a vector image to make a sign because it's clearer. And walking through the mall, there's signs everywhere outside every shop. So it's got to be.
0: Do you make signs?
11: Hey, ladies. Great show.
0: Thank
11: Love
0: you.
11: This. My guest today is that he is definitely an interior designer for probably super expensive homes.
3: Interesting.
0: I've got one last one I want to play before we talk to him.
12: Hi, this is Lincoln from Joburg.
0: Hey.
12: So I would guess, based on his description and his riddle, is that he is either a medical aesthetic doctor or a dermatologist because of the vectors being used. And when he's walking through the shopping center, every single different face, skin type, skin tone that he's seeing is part of his portfolio.
0: What a cool guess, Lincoln.
3: Interesting.
0: Very interesting. Now, you know what? Let's stop with the speculations. Let's talk to him. Tyson, good afternoon, brother.
13: Hello.
0: How you doing?
13: Good, thanks. How are you guys doing?
0: We're good, but we're stumped, bro. A lot of us think that you're a graphic designer. Others think that you're an interior designer. What do you do for a living, Tyson?
13: Right, so everyone, except for the people in the medical field, kind of have it correct. So fashion, signage, any type of design, because I'm a creative director. So
0: okay.
13: I literally do all of those things almost every day in my job.
0: What is your job description? Job description, what does it say?
13: So I'm a creative director, and I work in below-the-line marketing.
3: What does that mean for a five-year-old?
13: Right. So for a five-year-old, is that I direct all the creative that goes out from a marketing campaign or any sort of marketing initiatives that businesses have. So FiverFM has a marketing campaign. It's called Summer to the Power of Five.
0: Yes.
13: Anything that has to do with FiverFM Summer to the Power of Five campaign will be directed, created, ideated, and printed by me.
3: Cool.
13: And my
0: team. Wow. Yeah. Very cool. And how long have you been at it, bro?
13: I'd say I've been at it since I was 6 years old, but in a professional title capacity, I'd say for about 10 years.
0: Wow, a decade in. And do you think that this, is this like a calling kind of thing? Is it a passion thing? Do you ever see yourself doing anything outside of this?
13: No, like I said, I've been doing it since I was six, so I really can't see myself doing anything else. But it definitely is somewhat of a calling. You need to have an insatiable appetite for knowledge and like endlessly curious.
3: What would you say is your favorite and least favorite thing about your job?
13: My favorite thing about my job is learning every single day. Like, I really love to know what everyone does all the time. Getting to know people, getting to know things, science, art, history, all that geography. And the worst part of my job is people not understanding what it is that I do.
0: Oh, like us.
3: Soz.
0: And what, 10 years in the game, what is the earning potential in an industry like yours?
13: So the trick is that every single creative director is different. Like, our difference, like how different we are, is exactly what sets us apart, like what our unique selling proposition is. So it just depends on how you sell yourself. Fortunately, you do have those skills as a creative director, but I'd say, you know, the earning potential is endless. I mean, Pharrell Williams, at Louis Vuitton as a creative director.
0: Yes, yes.
13: You know, we have all types of creative directors, all of us. Kanye West is a creative director of his own music. He directs other creatives in making the music. So, yeah, it just depends on your industry. It depends on how valuable people deem your work to be. So it's all about how you sell yourself.
0: And to anyone who might be listening right now and is feeling moved because they want to join this industry, one piece of advice as we wrap it up.
13: Stay curious.
3: Stay curious.
13: Stay curious. Find out everything about everything, anytime, and all the time.
0: Thank you so much, Tyson. Have yourself a fabulous day, my man.
13: You too, guys. Have a good one.
0: Wow, so love cool. The show. Thank you. We love you too, bro. Oh, wow, that is so cool.
3: That's very awesome.
0: Layman's terms after this. Theater, music.

Ngala Mamadina, Kavazil, the Delibad, Yajel, Bala Magala, Bongo Bong Dwaling among away, Kimiko, Yabalaba, 2G, 2G, Shaiwar, 3-5. 2-5, Goga, Goga, Digilogica, Goga.

0: Uncle Waffles with Shoes Meister and Royal Music, who was in studio a couple of weeks ago. This one is called Too Cool. It's a Monday, and every single Monday around this time, we learn something new from Nuds. What you got for us today, Nuds?
1: So rugby's greatest rivalry has come to an end. Mm-hmm. South Africa won the series 3-1. So there's been a lot of rugby going on, mm-hmm. lots of big games, lots of hype. But what is it actually? Mm-hmm. So just to give you a little bit of insight, it's a historic contest between South Africa's Springboks, of course, and New Zealand's All Blacks, which are two of the most successful teams in international rugby. So the rivalry itself dates back more than a century. The Springboks and All Blacks first played each other in 1921 when New Zealand toured South Africa. And since then, the teams have played some of the most significant and closely contested matches in rugby history. So the Springboks and All Blacks are two of the most successful teams in Rugby World Cup history, because between them, they've won 7 of the 10 Rugby World Cups played to date. We've won 4.
0: Yes, just which saying. Means we're leading.
1: I'm just saying. But of course, the rivalry is even more significant, especially to us, because of our history and the 95 World Cup where we played them as well. But rugby's greatest rivalry was officially announced in October last year. So it marks a new chapter in this whole history that we have with this other country. It's a quadrennial tour, which means that it takes place every 4 years. So South Africa and New Zealand are going to be alternating as hosts. We hosted this year, and in 4 years' time, they will host us.
0: So what you're saying is that like these two teams are so good that we created our own World Cup?
1: I guess, basically. It's not like officially a World Cup or anything. But yeah, there is such a camaraderie between the two teams. If you watch any of the matches or if you were even there, it's just there's something in the air. And it's amazing.
0: Yep.
1: But the All Blacks toured South Africa for 8 matches when they were here now recently. They played 4 South African franchise teams, so the Stormers, Sharks, Bulls and Lions. And then they faced the Springboks in a 4 test series. 3 of those tests were played here in South Africa, Ellis Park and Soccer City in Johannesburg, and then Cape Town Stadium as well. But the 4th and final test against the Springboks was played thousands of Ks away in Baltimore in the United States, which you might think is super random.
0: Yeah.
1: It is a little bit. But this decision was part of the organizer's strategy to grow the international audience for rugby and take some of our rugby biggest rivalries to a new market. Mm. This is also because the U.S. Is going to be hosting the Rugby World Cup in 2031.
0: Why? Because of what you just said now.
1: They were awarded this to tap into the world's largest sports markets and hopefully accelerate global growth in rugby. It does seem strange.
0: Like...
1: But it was nice to see how many South African supporters were in the crowd in Baltimore. Which, it's just amazing to see. So I think it worked and helped. The next edition of Rugby's Greatest Rivalry is scheduled for 2030. So we will see what happens in New Zealand then.
0: Go, Boris! No DNA, just RSA.

0: Brand new music on 5. Haven't heard this one before. Beautiful song by Jimmy Nevis. Nuts. Before we continue, we got a voice note that I'd like to share with you before we say hello.
1: Yes.
0: To Zanzibar. It's about layman's terms. Check this out. Oh, today would be lovely.
2: Guys, I beg, can we please leave America out of things that don't concern
0: us?
2: What do they know about rugby? Complain that JC Grill is wearing shorts that are too short just because their guys wear three-quarter pads.
0: Bruh!
2: Oh my gosh. Can we not learn from the World Cup, Jesus? Please, take the wheel, guys. Why are
0: you? Thank you.
1: That's so funny.
0: I can just leave it alone. I agree with you. Thank you for sending us that voice note. That was from Virginia. What's up, Zanzibar?
3: Hey, baby.
0: How you doing?
3: I'm amazing. How are you guys?
0: Munati Bakaj.
3: That's good, that's good.
0: How was your weekend?
3: Ah, so amazing. Absolutely beautiful.
0: Go Boca.
3: Hello. I literally, I think I wore my jersey the whole weekend. Awesome. A few hours on each day, you know what I mean? In any case, coming up on the show, my friends. So Thabo is in for Younger, right?
0: All right.
3: And today we want to talk about what are those unwritten rules that we have at work so that everyone just functions together in the workspace. So one I can think of is don't take your shoes off.
1: Especially because we sit
3: in, yes, exactly. You see? Because we all sit in one studio and now
0: you're
3: we're
0: triggering Nadia. She's got a story about this, dude.
1: I've smelled feet before. From colleagues.
3: I'm sorry. But that's one of them. What can you guys think of anything?
0: Careful what you bring in your lunchbox. I mean, that's the one that I'm sure lots of people will agree to, but yes, it's the first thing that comes to mind.
1: Nuts. I think it's my biggest pet peeve as well, is just clean up after yourself.
3: Yes.
1: You know, people will have coffee and, I don't know, do things on the desk and just leave everything there.
3: And of course, Nadia said that because we're so clean here at 5.
0: Yeah.
1: So clean. So
0: I have one that's more specific to broadcasting.
3: Please do.
0: So when I'm away and I leave...
1: Oh, yes.
0: When I'm away and Nadia's here,
3: yeah,
0: whoever's standing in for me,
3: yeah,
0: don't come up with ideas
3: and then execute them.
0: No interviews. No. Do that on your own show.
3: Experiment.
0: Do you know how I got promoted into weekday radio?
3: How?
0: I did the show better than the host while I was standing in.
3: Duh.
0: That can't happen on my turf.
1: So when you send in for someone else, what's your
3: method?
1: What
3: do you do?
0: Oh, no. It's my personal rule.
3: Oh, please.
0: They must decide for themselves how it works for them.
3: I think you're a skibenga, but that's all good.
0: That's the baby and the rest of the team on 5 Drive. As for us, a big shout out to my entire team. We've got Ayob on content production. We've got Shabzi on tech. Second mic belongs to Nuz. And for me, Lula Odiba, till tomorrow. Okay, bye.
1: Bye.
0: Bye.

0: Police confirm identity of the fourth body in Kempton Park and funeral service underway for DRC school fire victims.
1: In your sports, Springbok Damian Willems speaks on turning the series around, and Zungu graciously accepts Jordan defeat and won't contest election outcome. That and more for you at 3:30.

0: Good afternoon. Let's start with this. Police have confirmed the fourth body of a woman found around the Kempton Park area east of Johannesburg over the weekend has been identified as the missing runner, Elizabeth Musalakhomu. She was reported missing last week after she went out for a run. Calvin Gludler reports.
1: We are outside the Germiston mortuary. That is where it was confirmed that the body that was identified by the family of Elizabeth Musalakhomu indeed belongs to her. It's her. You could hear when I spoke to the family spokesperson, she was so devastated, saying that we hoped for the best, but unfortunately, that's not the case. It's her.
0: Police have launched a manhunt for after a 19-year-old learner was shot and killed inside school premises in Kwandengezi on the west of Durban. It's alleged that the victim and the suspect were seen entering the school premises together when the suspect shot the victim several times. Here's police spokesperson Colonel Robert Nichunda.
2: Police in Kwandengezi have opened a case of murder after a 19-year-old learner was shot and killed inside school premises in Kwandengezi on Monday, the 14th of September. It is alleged that the victim and suspect were seen entering the school premises together when the suspect shot the victim several times and the victim was declared dead at the scene. The suspect was wearing the same school uniform, fled the scene. The motive of the killing is unknown at this stage.
0: The SIU says the proclamation signed by President Cyril Ramaphosa empowers them to pursue the recovery of losses suffered by the Northwest Transport Investments or the state. That's the NTI. Ramaphosa has authorized the SIU to investigate the affairs of the NTI and its subsidiaries. Here's SIU spokesperson Selby Makgoto.
3: The SIU has also been authorized to investigate significant maladministration in the Northwest Transport Investments operation regarding the receipt, processing, approval, and payment of claims submitted by Tanzanat Coach Lines Pty Ltd, Ziggy Investment CC, and the Tanzanat Coach Lines Pty Ltd, Ziggy Investment CC joint venture.
0: And a funeral service is underway for victims of last week's school fire in Eastern DRC. At least 26 children were killed in the blaze. The BBC's Emery Makumeno has the story.
4: Two rows of coffins lie opposite each other as families and local officials gather in

0: I was gonna say I did too.
1: Did you go around and meet every single person?
0: I did a conglomerate hello.
2: No, Zanile arrived and went, hi everyone.
1: Bye.
3: And then she sat down.
2: And then she sat down. I actually went up to everyone and introduced myself and my fiance.
0: Guys, I had been speaking since 3:45 in the morning. I'm sorry. I just
2: an excuse.
0: And
2: to
0: I
2: be
0: smiled
2: rude
0: at everyone, and everyone smiled at me. This is the girl that was sitting at the corner by the second table.
1: Say her name.
0: She was so lovely.
3: Who?
0: The girl with the curly hair, beautiful smile. So
2: yeah,
0: lovely.
2: Yeah.
0: Oh, so you know her name, Judy. She's your friend.
3: I do know her name.
0: Yeah. Yep.
4: Hi, this is Sia Kulisi.
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2: Let's go.

0: It's Tyler and Zari Larson on 5FM with She Did It Again, Baby Baby. 9 minutes after three, hang out with your besties on the radio. And right about now, we need you to get ready because it's going to be a beautiful day. We're here to make sure that you're smiling. Zanele Nekyanga is not in the building.
1: Yanga is not here. Yeah.
0: No, she's not.
1: She ran away from us.
0: She did.
2: She's okay, though.
0: Yeah, no, she is.
1: She is fine until storytelling relay. Because famously, something has happened multiple times over the last 6 months. Jude, please clarify what happens in storytelling relay famously.
3: Yanga dies.
1: In a story, she's fine. She's all good. We spoke to her just before the show. Everything is good. She'll be back here tomorrow. However, we have like a, I don't want to reveal too much, but some

0: something crazy is going to happen on Storytelling Relay this week.
1: It's true. We're so excited for it. And Five Drive family, you got to make sure that you come on through. All in the name of celebrating Storytelling Relay. But right about now, is everyone ready for the show?
0: You're born ready. Tabo, have you had an extra coffee to make sure you're ready for the afternoon drive show?
2: Oh, listen. Five Drive is the coffee I need. What do you mean?
3: Oh, look at you. Right.
0: He's such a flirt. Stop it. I like it.
3: Oh, five, you know that, eh?
4: Four, three, two, one.

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1: Welcome to the Five Drive Show.
0: Come on, yeah, baby, baby.
1: Yeah, boo.
0: Oh, yes, Five Drive family. It is a brand new week, and we're so glad we get to finish off your Monday on Aha, baby. Listen, I feel like things have just swapped over. On Friday, it was three girls and one boy. Today, it's three boys and one girl.
2: Yeah.
3: Men's conference, Jude, good times?
2: Yes. Yeah. I had a good time.
3: I really enjoyed it. Tabo, did you enjoy men's conference?
4: Yes, I did. Absolutely.
2: I just want to test something from the men's conference. Oh. Zanele, say accountability. Say, I'm sorry.
0: Oh, is that funny to you?
2: Say, I was wrong.
0: No, I won't.
3: And that was 99% of what we did over the last couple of days. No, I'm kidding. But men's conference was fun. Thanks for asking.
0: Of course, I'm sure it was. I'm sure it was. And Five Drive family, we had to do our own research there to find that out. But in any case, it is all right, because apparently you'll never find out what happens at men's conference, because what happens at men's conference stays at men's conference. That's what we got told on the WhatsApp line on Friday.
3: How did you get hold of the memo? That's page one. Just says that 15 times in a size 18 font.
2: And on the cover. It's also on the cover.
3: Oh, it is on. I suppose it's on the cover. Everyone can see the cover. You can actually Google search Men's Conference 2026. And on the cover, it says just that.
0: Absolutely not. Nice. Five Drive family, listen, first and foremost, welcome to the show if you're just joining us. Secondly, Tabo's in the building filling in for Yanga today. Tabizi for Sheezy. You said we're your coffee, right?
2: Mm-hmm, mm-hmm.
0: But you know, there's always rules that have to be followed in life. You know that, right?
2: Mm-hmm.
0: Yes. Like at 4 o'clock, we all have to scream at the top of our lungs and pretend we're a whale.
3: Yes, yeah.
0: That's what happens on Five Drive. So because you have news at 4, we'll do it like at 3:45, right?
3: No, it's 1 minute to 4 for a full minute.
4: No ways,
3: we
4: guys.
3: We have to scream, we do.
4: I stood in a couple of weeks ago. That you do not do that.
0: We change things.
2: We change things around.
0: We like to evolve on Five Drive.
4: Aye, guys. Are you serious?
0: My brother, are you judging us?
4: No, I'm not judging.
0: You're bad. You don't like us.
4: No. Listen, scream, hail,
0: thank
4: and
0: you.
4: Cry.
0: Thank you. And we shall. Oh, it sounds ready. Perfect. However, Five Drive family, we know that there's unwritten rules in every workplace and every workspace that we need to follow for everyone to be happy. One that I shared with Nadia and Lula, and it triggered Nadia because she's experienced it, was no taking off shoes. Because I feel like, you know, we all work in one small studio, Five Drive family. It's like, what? It's less than 5 meters by 5 meters.
3: Are you about to lie to the nation?
0: No. Continue. I said no taking off shoes. However, I do it every now and again.
3: All the time.
0: No,
2: when it's hot.
0: Thank you.
2: I do.
0: Thank you, Jude. Right.
3: Was it hot in winter? Because sometimes it was. Zanele, I love you very much, bro. You love to take your shoes off.
0: I do. And sometimes
3: and you don't even
0: necessary.
3: Ask. She doesn't even ask anymore. I think the first year of Five Drive, she'd be like, guys, is it okay if I take...
0: Now, but then you guys always said yes.
3: She arrived shoeless. Yeah, that's because I was
0: that
3: being nice
0: so
3: in the
0: rude.
3: First year. You know what I mean? I don't want to rock the boat too much.
0: You said I arrived shoeless.
3: Sometimes.
0: You're so annoying, dude. What is an unwritten rule that we are following, my friend?
2: So, every workplace has a kitchen area, and every kitchen area
0: has a workplace.
2: No, it has a microwave.
0: Okay.
2: And there's certain things you just don't put in the microwave.
0: Like what?
2: Like tuna.
0: What's wrong with tuna in the microwave?
3: Oh, it stinks it up. I agree with that. And any kind of fish.
2: Yes. Don't bring fish to work.
3: And
2: eat fish
3: eggs.
2: At home.
3: Eggs. Don't bring eggs to the workplace.
2: Like boiled eggs.
0: Wow. I love boiled eggs.
3: But they smell like poo.
0: Tabo, what is your unwritten rule? Oh my word, Nicholas.
3: I do.
4: Wow. Okay. And this is... You can call out my hypocrisy because I'm guilty of this.
0: Okay.
4: But I feel like we need to be like really, really quiet, you know, especially in our kind of setting, like noise, the mics pick up. If you're outside studio, we have to be quiet, like not a peep because they, but I'm very loud. I know.
0: So now, okay, no, you're on the same side as me where we understand the rule. We acknowledge the rule.
4: Yeah.
0: Do we follow it?
3: No.
0: Not
3: even a little bit, right? We come, I mean, to be fair, we are radio presenters. So like we're always performing. You think we turn off the mic and we quiet afterwards? No, it doesn't stop.
0: We scream.
3: We scream all the time.
4: Yeah. Like I watch videos with the volume up, like, you know.
0: We do everything.
4: going. And it's wrong.
0: It is wrong. Because we're supposed to be quiet in this space, but we're not. And Five Drive family, we want to hear from you. 082-550-5151. What is that unwritten rule that you need to follow in your workspace for everyone to be happy? The one thing where you're like, please don't do this, don't do that. Otherwise, we're actually going to fight. And there's going to be celebrity there at your workplace. Send us a voice note. You're on Five Drive.

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1: So we have not a new member, someone you know very well. He wakes you up 6 to 9 a.m. Thabo Baloyi, standing in for Young Zoram Jolie today. And this kind of like reminded us that we need to rejig our rules and make sure everyone understands our rules. Obviously, Zanele, we have a rule just before 4 p.m. news. What do we do?
0: We scream at the top of our lungs like we're whales.
1: Yes, yeah. Like a Dory...
0: Yeah, it's like a woo.
1: Yeah, Dory just... impression. Yeah, yeah.
2: Oh.
1: Yeah.
2: Oh, okay.
1: And it's always led by Young Jolie, so today it would be led by
0: Thabo Baloyi.
3: No.
1: Thank you so much, Thabo, for sacrificing.
0: Love.
1: What are those sort of unwritten rules at work, or maybe even at res at university, you know? Like for me, the unwritten rule. So we had like a shared kitchen.
0: Okay.
1: But me and my friend were seniors in res. The unwritten rule was the most senior people can put their fridge in the kitchen, and everyone has to keep their fridge in their room, which was such a nice rule.
0: But did you guys trust them? Like, did you have to put a lock on the fridge and stuff?
1: No, we were the seniors. They didn't go there.
0: Are you serious?
1: No, so basically we had a whole kitchen to ourselves.
0: That is amazing.
1: Yeah, I know. It was very, very nice.
0: That is amazing.
1: I'm Shakes. Talk to us. What do you say?
4: Shapiri, Shakes here. Yeah, I would say not taking out your frustrations and anger, your home and what is this, your home frustrations and home anger on your colleagues at work. Like, just because your husband or wife didn't cook the night before or whatever they did do or didn't do, now Tina, the colleagues, we must feel it at work, we must feel that anger at work. Simple. Leave your home anger and frustrations at home.
0: Yes.
4: When we get to work, when we meet, it must just be, you know, clean slate. Get woke now, I must feel frustrations of my wife didn't cook last night.
0: Now I'm a punching bag.
3: Yeah.
0: Please, man.
3: I did not subscribe for that.
0: Not at all. And this is why 5 Drive family, keep your frustrations to yourself, unless it's your therapist. But keep them to yourself. And this is why we want to hear from you on the WhatsApp line, 0825505151. What are those things that people do at work, or even like Nick said, at res, that just cause frustration to the point where there's an unwritten rule now? Everybody knows to follow this thing so that we are all on the same page and we are all happy. Send us a voice note, 0825505151. Let's hear about those unwritten rules at work and at res that just make things a little bit of a happier space.
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9: This political party advertisement was paid for by the political party concerned. 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
1: All right, let's get you cruising through the roads. We'll start in KZN. Broken down vehicle on the N3 North at Cato Ridge, causing delays. The back the queues at Hammersdale Interchange. If you're traveling south on the N2 at EB Clute Interchange, there's a broken down vehicle. That's just after the ramp to the N3. Now, if you are traveling up in Gauteng, a few delays. Roadworks, both directions of the N1. It's at Allendale Road. Should be clear around 5 p.m. An accident at Rivonia Road on the N1 North is causing major delays. While on the N4 East, two cars involved in an accident. Delays at Proof Plaza Interchange as well as the N4 East off-ramp. And then finally down in the Western Cape at the ramp to the R300 North, that's Swartklip. If you're jumping on the N2, The truck has lost its load there, so please do approach with caution. For 5 Drive Traffic, I'm Nick Archibald.

0: It's Lo Yiso with Higher on 5 FM. It's 29 minutes after 3. Tabo is in for Younger today, but he's not the only Five Breakfast member that's going to be on the show today. We're going to be catching up with Nick Hammond very soon.
1: Yeah, we have to. 10 years of the Heritage Tour.
0: Yes.
1: And Nick is doing such an incredible job. And Five Breakfast Heritage Tour Season 10 pretty much goes live. As of this morning, he's already out and about, so we're going to catch up with him. We'll also give you a bit of an update on the route that he's going to be taking. In fact, we won't. He will. He'll be on the show a little bit later.
0: Make sure you stick around, but let's wrap this up. Markle, talk to us. What is that unwritten rule at work, honey?
2: Borrowing. Borrowing. I don't care what. No borrowing. Especially not financial borrowing.
0: Hey.
2: Don't borrow me.
0: Michael, can I tell you that just happened now? So we need our cards, like our access cards, to get in and out of the studio. So I took Jude's access card and I went like to the bathroom and all these things, and I came back, right? Because I haven't activated mine. In any case,
3: I don't have one.
0: They're in my bag. I just haven't activated them.
1: They deactivated them because you lost them for so long.
0: Those, Nicholas, please shush yourself.
1: Like, they were like, does she even work here anymore?
0: What are you laughing at, Tabo?
4: It's funny. It is
3: funny.
0: No. Jude played a prank on me.
3: It was unintentional.
0: I don't think it was. And he asked me, after I'd given the card back, he was like, Zanele, where's my card?
1: Yeah.
0: I looked up and down. I even went and I told Marcelo, I told AU, was still here from 5 lunch. I was like, guys, I don't know what to do because Juice had that card for 12 years.
1: Yeah.
0: I just had like a mini heartbreak, like, I almost died.
1: It's not right what you did, Judy.
3: It was by mistake.
0: I don't think it was.
3: I forgot.
1: Say,
3: that
1: I,
3: you gave
1: say
3: me
1: I'm sorry yes, for gaslighting you.
0: Yes, please.
1: Say that.
3: I'm sorry.
0: Thank you.
3: For what just happened.
0: Unintentionally gaslighting you.
3: Is that a thing?
0: I don't know.
1: I think gaslight has to be
3: intentional.
0: Okay.
1: All right, and next on the show, we're going to gaslight each other.
5: In your headlines, advocacy group Women for Change says the ongoing killings of women, despite GBV being classified as a national disaster, are a serious cause for concern. And COSATU's 15th National Congress has failed to resume 5 hours after its scheduled start amid a standoff over the suspension of the first Deputy President Mike Shingange. I'll have the full bulletin at 4 o'clock.
6: Well, we're here at one of our featured matches, and I must say I'm really looking forward to it. The atmosphere is terrific, and alongside me is Jude Van Veek.
7: Five Drive Sport with Jude.
3: Well, kicking off with rugby, following the series win in Baltimore, Springbok fullback Damien Willemse admitted there were key areas the team had to work on to turn their fortunes around in rugby's greatest rivalry. After the opening defeat to New Zealand at Ellis Park, Willemse was restored in the Springbok starting 15 for the fourth and final test against the All Blacks in place of injured Cheslin Kolbe. He was also part of the team that lost 33-16 at Ellis Park Stadium in the opening game of the series, and also featured in the second test at the DHL Stadium, where the Boks levelled the series but missed the third test in Soweto due to a niggle. Willemse says that defeat at Ellis Park gave the group an opportunity to look internally and help each other tighten up their game.
8: I mean, obviously after the first test, you know, taking that loss, I think there were certain areas and parts of our games that we had to work on that we probably didn't focus as much on. And I think that just really allowed us as a group to, you know, look internally, help each other, tighten up on our game and just really lock in. And, you know, credit to the coaching staff and how they came up with plans and solutions and, you know, got us going again and gave us belief after that first test. And it's massive, you know. A lot of guys, this is, you know, one of the first big series for them, and how we have changed teams throughout the Nation Series and how we've just grown as a team is massive. You know?
3: Then in football, in case you missed it over the weekend, despite failing in his bid to become the president of the South African Football Association, Sandile Zungu was gracious in defeat and says he's accepted the outcome and doesn't have any intention of fighting it. Zungu was defeated by the incumbent Danny Jordan, who secured his fourth term as a SAFA president, with the AmaZulu owner losing by 157 votes to 82. It was a bruising battle after an intense campaign in the weeks leading up to the election day, but Zungu took the loss on the chin.
9: And there's a lot of people whose livelihood is dependent on a good name of SAFA, where it is challenged on that name not being pulled further down. So I have a responsibility. I entered this race. I'm all too interested in the Safa brand being elevated. And I'm not going to throw any further negativity on this matter.
3: The Premier League weekend wraps up tonight, where a record could be equaled with no home teams winning their matches this weekend. Leeds United are the home side tonight. They face Newcastle United. Kickoff is at 9 p.m. And finally, the Premier League's refereeing body, ProRef, admitted an error of judgment in awarding Erling Haaland's derby winner for Manchester City against United. The strike was initially ruled offside before VAR overturned the call, judging Haaland onside via Patrick Dorgu's boot. But debate centered on whether Enzo Fernandez offside and diving at the ball interfered with play. ProRef said VAR did not recognize the likely impact of his position and should have recommended an on-field review, adding they had contacted United to acknowledge the mistake. Jude van Beek, 5FM Sports.
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0: Traffic with Nick Archibald.
1: All right, let's jump out into the roads in KZN. Cato Ridge, still that broken down vehicle causing delays on the N3 North. Hammersdale Interchange is the back of the queue. At Ashburton on the N3 North is a broken down vehicle as well. In Gauteng, a broken down Kant-Buccleuch Interchange causing delays. That's on the N1 Southbound. The back of the queue is at Allendale Road. A multi-vehicle accident closing at least two lanes on the N1 North. That's just after Rivonia Road as well. And then finally down in the Western Cape at McIntyre Road on the N1 inbound, roadworks in effect until 5 p.m. On the N1 inbound at Durban Road, there's a broken down vehicle. So just take note of that. I'll keep you updated again in the next 25 minutes or so for 5 Drive Traffic. I'm Nick Archibald.
2: Yes, he is. And on the way, we get into Worldwide Dial.
1: Yes, rage baiting South African celebs.
2: Yes.
1: Last week, I tried to get Jack Parrott to swear. I did, actually. I got him to swear once, but it was not really like a upset swear. It was just like a just like a throwaway swear word. You know what
2: yes.
1: I mean? Yeah. Maybe Zan, you going today, Zan?
2: Yes, I am. Nice. Should I tell you who I'm calling?
1: Yes, yeah. Let's hear that. Yeah.
2: So I am going to be calling Chad Jones.
1: Oh, Chad
2: yes.
1: Jones.
2: Yes, the dancer on TikTok, on Instagram. Yes, yeah. Yes, yeah. International superstar.
1: Very
2: so
1: nice.
2: I'm going to be calling Chad. Don't go anywhere.

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1: I'm sick of you.
0: 17 minutes to 4 on the clock. And 5 Drive family, we need to get on into Worldwide Dial.
2: Yeah.
0: Oh, it's always a tough one.
2: It is always a tough one. So last week, I pranked Jack Parrow. I phoned him from a very popular magazine, which I can't mention.
0: Mm.
2: But I basically told him he couldn't bri to try and rage bait him into possibly swearing at me. He just swore. He didn't swear at me because he's the nicest guy ever. And then he came back with a challenge of doing Kula Ras Akka with the Tuesday Traffic Challenge. That video goes live tomorrow, by the way.
0: Yes.
2: So the theme is the same. The request for Worldwide Dial this month is the same. We have to rage bait a South African celeb.
0: Yes.
2: Zanele Jane, who are you rage baiting today? Vandag namhla.
0: I am rage baiting one of the biggest content creators, forgive me, content creators. Okay, thanks guys. Thank you. I'm sorry, I'm very nervous about it, okay? He's a content creator, one of the biggest ones. He dances with his family, actually, on social media. The Jones family.
3: The Joneses.
0: Yes, the Joneses, child. It is Chad Jones. And I'm sure you've seen him on your For You page or wherever it is. And today I'm rage baiting him. And yeah, I guess you just have to listen to what exactly it is, friend. However, today, you got to tell us what you think. 0825505151. Are we all ready?
3: Oh, yes.
0: Batunga.
3: So,
0: hey, okay.
4: Worldwide Dial on 5 Drive. Let's say hi to the stranger of the day.
5: Hello.
0: Hello. This is Annalie from Times Live. Hi, Chad. How are you?
5: I'm good, thanks yourself.
0: I'm amazing, Chad. So, Chad, such exciting things I are seeing about you. I are seeing here that you are going to be sponsoring 5 of your fans to go to Coachella next year. So exciting.
5: No, I don't think so.
0: Excuse me?
5: Coachella. I haven't even been to Coachella.
0: No, but I are hearing that you are going to be sponsoring 5 people who could never ever go to Coachella with your own money to go to Coachella. And we think it's so beautiful. Can we just get a statement from you, please? Because we think it's so lovely.
5: I would like to hear where you got this from, because I would love to go to Coachella myself, but I myself can't even afford it.
0: Oh, no, Chad. I promise I are hearing here over here from this PR statement. It says Chad Jones opened his pocket and he is indeed such an amazing man, allowing people to go to Coachella for the first time. And we think it is so noble of you, Chad. And we really believe that this is such a great step for you and your, like, I want to say, your career. So just, can you give us a statement about it, please?
5: Oh, I would love to be that noble guy, but I can't afford that, for sure. So that statement that you read was either a scam or I don't know, but
0: that is silly.
2: I can't believe that he's like laughing at you. He's saying that I don't know. Why are we doing that? But what I love about this is Zanele then goes on, and we'll play it for you in the next little bit. Zanele goes on to almost convince Chad to do a whole other kind of charity, which, and to be fair, we did say it was a joke. If we didn't say it was a joke, could be held in the court of law.
0: I know, right?
2: I think so.
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0: Lockinville with Deja Vu featuring Sketchy Bongo. You hang out with your besties on the radio. 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
1: 100%. So here, Zanele is almost about to convince Chad Jones that he is paying for five people to go to Coachella himself, by the way.
0: Yes.
1: No sponsorships, just straight from his own bank account. But it's almost like charity is in his blood.
2: Worldwide dial on 5 Drive. Oh, what's your big deal? Let's say hi to the stranger of the day.
3: Yeah, that I don't think it's happening.
0: Chad, are you saying that you are not going to be doing this charity for the people who are so excited? Young people in South Africa who can't afford to go to Coachella.
3: How young?
0: They are around 19 and 20.
3: No, so they need to go study and earn their own money to go to Coachella. Naughty, never ever. I would happily sponsor the education, but not to go.
0: Chad, are you saying you're going to sponsor five of these people's education? Oh my goodness, is that what you're going to do?
3: I would instead of Coachella, but I don't know who these people are.
0: Chad, we can link you up with the people. And in fact, one of them is with me right now, and they are smiling from ear to ear, hearing that their education is going to be sponsored by Chad Jones. That is so exciting.
1: Now...
4: That's a different story.
1: Yeah. Now, the journalist, Zanele, has a different story about her. Now he's an educational sponsor. And the best part about this is Chad actually considers it.
3: It's all right. No, I didn't confirm it yet. I just said I would rather.
0: But Chad, you just said it now on this call and it's being recorded. So I have it on you saying that you're going to be doing it.
3: No, I don't know these people. I need to do a background check on them.
0: Chad, excuse me. I am telling you they can't afford. And now you are saying that you're not going to pay anymore. Chad,
3: I don't even know who you are.
0: Are you saying you are not going to do this charity? I thought you had a big heart.
3: Not as big as you think. My pocket's on it.
0: Chad, I hate you. Chad and Zanele from 5FM, I hate you so much.
1: Nice one.
0: I hate you so much. You're so annoying. Just when I thought you were getting upset, you're just like, oh, it's not as big as you think, really.
3: Okay, sure. I'll get you back.
0: Not
3: you'll
0: get me back. All right. I couldn't get him upset. He was almost there, though.
1: Yeah, I feel like he was, but I don't know if he picked that up immediately, that it was a bit of a joke.
0: You think
1: so? And he
0: so?
1: Just played along. Maybe. I don't know.
0: I suppose
1: Chad is a very relaxed human being.
0: He's
1: like
0: very
1: nothing
0: relaxed.
1: Really. It's actually too. He's almost too relaxed.
0: He's all the
1: That's
0: time.
1: That's a red flag.
4: Just chill vibes all the time.
0: He's like Jude. Literally.
1: He's even more relaxed than Jude.
0: Might be true.
4: That's impossible.
0: That's also true.
4: It's just true.
0: It's all true. Just like Annalie from that publication. But in any case, 6 minutes to 4 on the clock. Shout out to Chad Jones for being an absolute sport.
1: What a goat.
0: Yeah, what a king. And, you know, I just feel sorry for those five youth that are not going to get their education paid for.
1: And definitely not going to Coachella.
0: You know what
1: that's
0: I mean?
1: That's actually the saddest part.
0: It really is.
4: Because we all know. Education?
1: No, we all know. Coachella first. Yeah. University later.
0: Life, oh my
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0: It's Central C with Doja on 5FM. It's almost 4 p.m. We have got a great divide coming up very soon.
1: Yes, yeah. So I was having a discussion with friends. We're actually doing something very special for our wedding.
0: Yes.
1: I don't want to reveal too much, but it has to do with creating an album.
0: Okay.
1: Yeah, that sounds kind of like I just revealed it. I'm sorry. But I have a record player at home, and I, more often than not, will try and find my favorite albums in record form, like vinyl form.
0: Oh, nice.
1: And then I will play that on Sunday. It's connected to speakers. It's pretty lekker. It's pretty nice. But I realize that I think I'm few and far between. I don't know if many
0: you
1: other people
0: are my brother.
1: Have vinyls.
0: I don't even have CDs.
1: You don't even have CDs.
0: I don't even have CDs, and I used to love buying CDs. I bought Usher, I bought Hannah Montana, I bought Hilary Duff, I bought Brandy, I bought all the CDs. I don't know where none of those things are. And I loved them. Vinyls, I didn't even start. That was like my parents. Yeah.
2: My parents had my dad had a huge vinyl collection.
0: Mine too. Mm. Mine too. So no.
1: Interesting. So yeah, maybe I am a little bit lonely.
0: Maybe you are.
2: Akon.
0: Do you have a CD or a vinyl at your house, Tabo?
3: Oh my goodness. I think I'm the only person here whose car has a CD player. It's like more than 10 years old. It's like, yeah.
0: A CD player!
1: I also have a CD player in my car. I don't hurt people's feelings.
3: Oh, sorry. Okay, yes.
0: So you guys, you got no teeth at all. Not a green tooth, not a blue tooth, not a yellow tooth, nothing.
3: I have Bluetooth. I have Bluetooth.
2: Oh, wow.
1: No ox.
3: But I have Bluetooth. But like, yeah, I still use it.
0: Infrared. Okay. 5 family 0825505151. We want to hear from you, especially because it looks like Nick and Tabo over here are on their own completely. Do you have any vinyls or CDs at home? You know, which side of the Great Divide are you on for this one? Let's get into it.
4: Women for Change raises concern over ongoing GBVF killings, and new witness takes the stand in Matlala and co-accused trial.
2: In your sports, Springbok Damien Willemse speaks on turning the series around, and the Premier League weekend wraps up tonight with Leeds United taking on Newcastle United. That and more for you at 4:30.
4: Good afternoon. We start with the advocacy group Women for Change, which says the ongoing killings of women, despite GBVF being classified as a national disaster, are a serious cause for concern. The remarks follow the discovery of the bodies of 5 women in the Kempton Park and Olifantsfontein area since last month. Police have confirmed that one of the bodies was that of a runner who was reported missing last week. Melise Jogiet is an operation manager at Women for Change.
5: We don't ever see any of these conversations translating to women's lived experiences every day. Women every day are still trying to open up cases in the police station that are being sent back home to go back to deal with their perpetrators. And this constant talking, speeches, spending money at conferences to talk about the problem is not actually dealing with the problem. And we need to get to a stage where we're cutting out the conversation and actually creating more action.
4: COSATU's 15th National Congress has failed to resume 5 hours after its scheduled start amid a standoff over the suspension of the first deputy president, Mike Shingange. Several COSATU affiliates, including the National Union of Mine Workers, have challenged the suspension and refused to submit their credentials lists, which are necessary to form a quorum and proceed with the Congress. Gerald Twala is COSATU's Deputy General Secretary.
6: We need to calculate two-thirds of affiliates in good standing as per the credentials that was presented. And the two-thirds of the 11, I think Congress will also assist in terms of calculation. It goes to almost 7 affiliates. As we speak, only 5 affiliates have submitted their credentials.
4: To the courts now, a new witness has taken the stand in the trial of Vusumuzi Matlala and 4 others at the High Court in Johannesburg after the state provisionally closed its case in the trial within a trial. A consultant at tracking company C-Track, Eric Dazel, has been testifying for the defense lawyers of accused number 1, Musa Kekana. Dazel testified that tracker data indicated that 16 police vehicles were present at Kekana's home following his arrest.
7: So I've managed to identify 10 vehicles that has reported 8th Road, and then I've identified 16 vehicles that have reported at 5th Road. However, I would like to mention to the court that 9 out of the 10 vehicles that was identified at 8th Road, those 9 vehicles also reported at Fifth Road.
4: And on the international front, the Chinese Foreign Ministry has criticized the boss of the U.S. artificial intelligence company Anthropic for saying China's proficiency in AI would create national security risks for the United States. Over the weekend, heads of three AI firms joined calls for a slowdown in the industry, saying the fast pace of development without adequate safety guardrails could pose a threat to humanity. Here's the BBC's Laura Bicker with the story.
8: Over the weekend, President Xi Jinping

slowing on the N1 northbound at Albertina Sisulu Road. One lane is closed in the southwest. Let's move to the Western Cape now. At the R300 at Hindle Road, there's a broken down vehicle. Another one at Muway, that's on the N2 inbound. Should be clear in the next little bit. And then finally in KZN, if you're traveling at Ashburton on the N3 north, there's a broken down vehicle there. Do approach with caution. I'll keep you updated again in the next 15 minutes. For 5 Drive Traffic, I'm Nick Archibald. 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

0: Man, happy 21st birthday.
1: Oh,
0: Thank you very much. Yeah. As I head into adulthood.
1: Yes.
2: Yeah, I'm Patrick Solomon and I'm Jude's uncle. He's fabulous uncle. And I'm here with his most outrageous, extraordinary mother.
1: Hi, Ruth.
2: And yeah, his other aunts are here as well. And cheers to Jude. Yes.
0: Thank you so much.
3: Nick Archibald.
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0: It's Samba on 5 FM with Homewrecker. 11 minutes after 4, it is Zanele Nick. It is Judy Masego, Shabzi Medallion, and of course, Thabo in 4 Younger today. And 5 Drive family, we've been having a good time with you. So thank you for being in the building. Right about now, though, we need to get on to something we love.
1: Yeah, so for The Great Divide, we want to talk about you. Are you the kind of person like me, and now we've discovered Thabo as well, who still has CDs and maybe records or vinyls that you listen to often, or are you straight up digital, bro? Are you straight
2: up? The Great Divide on 5 Drive. Which side are you on?
1: Zanele is straight
0: up
1: digital.
0: I'm sorry, I am. That's why I had to cut you off. Because I am straight up digital, baby. I don't know what a CD is. I don't know what a vinyl is. I don't know how they work anymore.
1: How do you listen to your music? What, do you use like
0: digitally, YouTube, music, any of it. Yeah. That's where I am.
1: Okay.
0: Yeah, and 5 FM, of course.
1: Yeah, of course. Yeah.
0: Yeah.
1: So, Judy, are you... You don't either. You're no, looking at me like you don't.
3: No, I don't have any CDs. I don't have any vinyls. I consume all my music digitally.
0: Like the radio. Like the modern people we are.
3: Yes. Although radio is an old medium.
0: But it's got new modern people on it.
3: Yes.
1: I suppose when you answer this question, by the way, 0825505151, tell us what CDs and like vinyl records you have, just to find out. Because like for me, one of my favorites is I have a Lumineers album, and like you like vinyls, like newer artists making vinyls is like a thing that started trending again, and like now you can get like even Eminem's like Recovery,
0: even Tyler.
1: Yeah, even Tyler has a vinyl. I know when Will Lindley released recently, he also had a vinyl. Noah Kahan, I have the sickest Noah Kahan vinyl of it's called The Great Divide, actually, weirdly enough.
0: Wow.
1: I went to the album listening party a couple months ago with our friends at Universal. And I was gifted this vinyl, but it's so cool. So most vinyls are black.
0: Yeah.
1: Fully black. This one is black and cream. It's like dipped into a cream base. And it's like, it looks like a milky, like milk is mixing into coffee almost.
3: Oh, amazing.
1: Yeah, it's very, very cool. But yeah, tell us what kind of vinyls and CDs you have. So Thabo, you were saying earlier in the car, you are the kind of person who listens to CDs in the car.
4: I still do, absolutely. Nickelback, I know. I'm kind of. Don't laugh. They were on special. They were on special. Okay.
1: So like. No, but bangers though.
4: Yes, Britney Spears. I still have this one. I've got like a memory attached to it.
0: Hit me, baby, one more time.
4: Yo, there you go. And the greatest hits one, Circus.
0: Yes.
4: The album that.
0: Yes. Okay.
4: And then this one, Jennifer Lopez's Spanish language album, Como Ama Una Mujer. I remember.
0: What?
4: Say that again.
3: Como
4: Ama Una Mujer. How a woman loves. That's the translation. I was about to start high school and I wasn't looking forward to it. No, seriously, I was about to start high school and I wasn't looking forward to it. And my mother had to cheer me up, so we went into Musica and she was like, take whatever CD, and then I just took whatever that was there, and it was the CD. It was like $160.
0: It was Como Ama Una Mujer.
4: Como Ama Una Mujer.
1: So you still have that exact CD you bought in Musica all those years
4: like
1: ago?
4: Like 2008 January.
0: There is no ways.
4: Yes.
0: There is no ways.
1: Is this man?
0: There is no freaking ways. I'm sorry, Ronel, talk to us. What?
5: Team, Ronel here. The Great Divide.
0: Yes.
5: Ooh, well, vinyls, CDs takes a big place in my house.
0: Oh,
5: does
0: wow.
5: take up space, but that's what we do. We love it, and I don't think I will get rid of it in favor of Spotify and all those things. I even have a tape or two kicking around, but it's difficult to find a tape player. Bye, team.
0: Ronel, a tape.
1: Yeah, a cassette. Oh, I remember cassettes.
0: There's no ways. I'm sorry. Guys.
1: I remember recording songs off the radio with a cassette.
0: You are wasting space.
1: What?
0: You can't even find anything to play the cassette in.
1: Yes, yeah, but more with like the vinyls and stuff, like the crack of a vinyl record. Yeah, it's so cool.
0: Man. I don't know.
1: That with like a glass of spicy orange juice, the sunset. Oh,
0: I also don't trust vinyls. I don't know how they can like, you know.
1: And you trust digital music.
0: Yes,
1: how does that work?
0: Yes, I do, because I press it and it plays. Why is the music inside of like a glass thing?
1: So it's like printed into it. So it's printed glass. Lines.
0: Whatever it is. It's plastic.
1: It's vinyl. The substance
0: that,
1: is
0: whatever
1: called
0: it
1: vinyl.
0: Is. Right.
1: No, see, what is going on?
0: Thank you.
4: No,
0: thank
4: but she has a point. When
0: thank
4: I get a when I get a speed bump, the song stops. Because it's CD. Yeah.
0: What is going on?
1: I will tell you why it plays next.
0: Conspiracy. 0825505151 Drive family, we need to know. Do you still have CDs or vinyls? Are you like that person who bought an A-pop vinyl from Tyler? Or are you that person who's like Nick and has got a vinyl from 1965? Like, send us a voice note. We need to know what's going on here.

0: Jordan Adetunji on 5FM with X in the City right about now. Are you a skibinga? And you hoard like vinyls and CDs and stuff?
1: No, I must say I'm definitely a hoard. I think I have 14 records at home. I've collected them over the years. Mm. Some of my favorite.
0: And when was the last time you played all of them?
1: So I play a different one every week.
0: Once a week.
1: Yes, yeah, like on a Sunday. It's a thing.
0: Really?
1: Yeah, no, it's one of my favorite things to do. Yeah, it's
0: Nick is 100. When
2: what the Tabo, hell?
0: When last did
1: just
0: you play
1: I'm wholesome.
0: Vinyl? You have to be wholesome to have a vinyl.
1: Yes.
0: Or the other way around. You know what I mean? Having vinyls means you're wholesome.
1: Yes.
0: That absolutely not.
3: That makes no sense.
0: None at all.
1: You guys are not wholesome. That's what I'm.
0: Oh, sure, sure. Tabo, when last did you play your vinyls?
2: I don't have CDs. You mean CDs?
0: Oh, CDs. Forgive me.
2: Okay, it was actually on the drive to Pretoria. Mm. But it was only because my phone, the battery was dead.
0: Do you see exactly?
2: No.
0: Hoarding CDs.
2: No, the battery was dead. But usually I would have played it under certain circumstances. Yes, it was, okay, I'm aging the station. U2 number one singles. It's like a CD of like their greatest hits, U2. You know, beautiful days.
0: Okay, beautiful days, timeless though. But skibingas.
1: No, it's not skibingas. And I said earlier that I would tell you how vinyl records work. So I searched it to make sure that I understand it. But essentially, the little bumps on a vinyl record.
0: Yeah.
1: Okay. They're basically like little ridges, but music is printed into there. So music waves, like sound waves that we see digitally, are then printed onto the vinyl record. And the little spike
3: needle.
1: On the vinyl, the needle, thank you so much. The needle then uses those grooves through a chain of mechanical and electrical parts to make sound.
0: I still don't trust them. It sounds ghosty
3: no,
0: to
3: but
0: me.
3: So I'm on your side, but I do trust them.
0: I don't trust
3: them.
1: That's your side.
3: No, that's Zanel is not my side.
0: I don't trust them. Kyle, do you trust vinyls?
4: Hey guys, I still listen to CDs. I've got over 1,000 CDs at home.
0: What?
4: Still buy and trade CDs, and nothing compares to just the physical act of putting a CD on and listening to a full album and not having a playlist or another list of songs designed by someone else. It's awesome. I love listening to CDs, and the sound is better.
5: Mm-mm-mm. Good afternoon, 5FM. This is Patrick from Midrand. So I have a huge vinyl collection.
3: Nice.
5: I've got a bit of everything. I've got Uriah Heep. I've got Michael Jackson. I've got Pink Floyd. Oh. I've got some Madonna. I've got Rodriguez. But my most prized one of all has to be my Deep Purple. This is Patrick from Midrand.
1: Thanks, Patrick.
0: Danko, Patrick. Why are you being so impressed by these things?
3: Can I just clear something up?
0: Please.
3: I personally don't have vinyls or CDs.
0: Exactly.
3: But having a vinyl collection is cool.
0: I don't think so.
1: It is cool because you can also, it's the album art. And it's for me, it's the act.
3: I'm not on Zanelli's side. I have vinyls.
0: No, you don't.
1: I'll buy you one, Jude. Then you can join our side.
0: Do you have it right now, Jude? Are you in the possession of a vinyl
1: at
0: the moment?
1: It's actually on the way to your house.
0: It's
1: true. My parents live very close to Jude. And I messaged my mom.
0: When did you message her?
3: Back in the last 30 seconds.
0: These lies. Five Tribe Family, 23 minutes after 4. You got to come through 0825505151. Please come and prove to these people that it's weird to have like a whole, like, I don't know, vinyl
1: it's
0: collection.
1: Not weird. It's not weird.
0: It's a bit weird. I think it's weird.
1: So like, you think literally our entire listenership is weird?
0: No, because where are my people who do not have vinyl like collections and
3: on your
0: CDs?
3: Own.
0: I'm not on my own, dude. You don't have one. You don't even begin to have one.
3: But I like one.
0: And that what? That is not the question. 0825505151. Do you have either a vinyl collection or a CD collection? Do you still have any of those things? Send us a voice note, 0825505151. We want to hear from you, Five Drive family, okay? Right about now, though, we need you to get ready, okay? Because coming up, we got a couple of things we need to deal with, like Nick Hammond being on the road.

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0: Five Traffic with Nick Archibald.
2: All right, a quick update for you. If you are traveling in the Western Cape on the N1 inbound of Van Riebeek Street, there's a broken down vehicle there. In KZN at Umgeni Road Interchange on the N2 South, be aware there's a broken down vehicle in the left lane. Do approach with caution. Delays at Rietfontein on the R21 North up in Gauteng. That's due to a multi-vehicle accident. The back of the queue's at the N12 West. Do avoid it if you can. For 5 Drive Traffic, I'm Nick Archibald.
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1: All right, we're asking the question, do you own CDs and vinyls? Do you still use them or do you take your music digitally? Zanele and Jude digitally, and then Tabo has lots of CDs in his car, and I have lots of vinyls at home. I'm starting my collection. My grandfather had a collection. There's an album that I desperately want to steal from my parents called The Royal Telephone. It was released in 1956. It was my grandfather's favorite album.
0: And who did you say had it? Your what?
1: My grandfather. Listen, these things are timeless, dude. That's the best part. You know what I mean? It's the best part.
0: I was just checking. Okay, I mean, let's wrap this
1: You're being rude.
0: Half past four.
1: No. He died on the day I was born.
0: I didn't say anything about him.
2: No, you did.
0: I didn't say anything about him. All I said was, who had it?
1: It hurts.
0: And you said your grandfather. And I'm sure back then, he was so cool.
1: It hurt what you said. Let's go to Unreal.
0: No, let's first go to the news and sports, and then we will wrap this up. Five Drive Family.
1: Sorry. That was wild.
0: No, it's fine.
1: No, I take it back. I need to take it back on live radio.
0: The thing is, I wasn't hating on your grandfather. I was hating on you more than
1: anything.
0: Thank you
1: for saying that, because it felt like you were hating on my grandfather, but now in retrospect, you weren't, and that was unfair of me to bring that fact up. And I'm healing.
0: What just happened?
1: No, I'm healing live on air. That's what's happening.
0: Amazing.
1: And I'm sorry. That was too much.
0: Thank you, Nicholas.
1: It was too much. It felt like there was a line. Why is Tabo laughing? I crossed the line. I'm sorry, because you're a guest in this house as well. I'm sorry that I crossed the line.
2: I just feel offended for your grandfather. He's probably listening, thinking, what is happening here?
1: My grandfather isn't listening.
2: Sorry. I am so sorry. I'm sorry. No, I'm so sorry.
1: I'm so sorry.
2: I'm so sorry. No, I'm so sorry.
1: No, it's okay. This is my fault.
0: That is so funny. And it shouldn't be. And this is so funny.
1: Are we going to take a quick break? And we go be back.
0: We will. Five Drive Family, let's get back on track. 0825505151. Do you own any vinyls or CDs? I don't know how we got to death, but it's fine. Let's just carry on chatting about the music stuff. All right, we
1: love you so much. Give me a second.
0: There it is. Don't go anywhere, because in a bit also we're going to be catching up with Nick Hammond. Stick around.
3: In your headlines, Basic Education Minister Sivue Gwahube says addressing school infrastructure challenges must form part of efforts to improve the quality of education. And the advocacy group Women for Change says the ongoing killings of women, despite GBVF being classified as a national disaster, are a serious cause for concern. I'll have the full bulletin at 5 o'clock.
4: Julie Van Vake, he does the sports. Julie Van Vake.
5: Well, kicking off with rugby, following the series win in Baltimore, Springbok fullback Damien Willems admitted there were key areas that the team had to work on to turn their fortunes around in the rugby's greatest rivalry tour. After the opening defeat to New Zealand at Ellis Park, Willems was restored in the Springbok starting 15 for the fourth and final test against the ABs in place of the injured Cheslin Kolbe. He was also part of the team that lost 33-16 at Ellis Park in the opening game of the series, and also featured in the second test at DHL Stadium, where the Bronx levelled the series but missed the third test in Soweto due to a niggle. Willems says the defeat in Ellis Park gave the group an opportunity to look internally and help each other tighten up their game.
6: I mean, obviously after the first test, you know, taking that loss, I think there were certain areas and parts of our games that we had to work on that we probably didn't focus as much on, and I think that just really allowed us as a group to, you know, look internally, help each other, tighten up on our game, and just really lock in. And, you know, credit to the coaching staff and how they came up with plans and solutions, and, you know, got us going again and gave us belief after that first test. And it's massive, you know, a lot of guys, this is, you know, one of the first big series for them, and how we have changed teams throughout the nation series, and how we've just grown as a team is massive.
5: Then in football, the Premier League wraps up tonight, where a record could be equaled with no home team this weekend winning their matches. It's only happened once before in the Premier League. Leeds United are the home side tonight and face Newcastle United. Kickoff is at 9 p.m. The Premier League's refereeing body, Pro Ref, admitted an error of judgment in awarding Erling Haaland's Manchester Derby winner for Man City against United. The strike was initially ruled offside before VAR overturned the call, judging Haaland onside via Patrick Dorgu's boot. But debate centered on whether Enzo Fernandez, offside and diving at the ball, interfered with play. ProRef said VAR did not recognize the likely impact of his position and should have recommended an on-field review, adding they had contacted United to acknowledge the mistake. And finally, India's women clinched a record-extending 8th Asia Cup title with a 72-run win over Sri Lanka in Dubai, but refused to collect the trophy from Pakistan Cricket Board Chief Mohsin Naqvi, repeating the men's team stance from last year. Naqvi, also Pakistan's interior minister and head of the Asian Cricket Council, was due to hand over the silverware, but the ceremony was delayed by nearly 50 minutes before ending abruptly. India's players instead received medals from their own officials. Jude Van Wyk, 5FM Sports.
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0: 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Five Traffic with Nick Archibald.
1: All right, let's jump out onto the roads. If you are traveling up in Gauteng, a few delays on the N1 northbound at Allendale Road, at Rietfontein on the R21 north, as well as at Proefplaas on the N4 east. A multi-vehicle accident, the cause there. Meanwhile, if you're traveling in the Western Cape, some delays on the N1 inbound at Van Riebeeck Street. Please do take note of that. A broken down vehicle at Ashburton has cleared on the N3 north, but now reports on the N3 north at Hilton Avenue. A broken down vehicle in the left lane. It is closed. Delays from Peter Brown Interchange all the way up towards and past Peter Maritzburg. For 5 Drive Traffic, I'm Nick Archibald.

0: It's Phil Soda and Good Luck on 5FM with Freak Like Me. 21 minutes to 5 on the clock. We're all fine now, hey? We're all on the same page. We're talking about vinyls and CDs.
1: We are Pagati inside.
0: Beautiful. Yes. Here we go, 5 Drive family. We're asking you to let us know, are you listening to Birimarung on a CD, on a vinyl? I don't think you actually can. So I think that's just a sign of that.
1: I mean, you can make your own vinyls. Mm. You just can't sell that.
0: Sounds like it's from 1980 something. Henry, talk to us. We want to hear from you.
2: Hey, 5 Drive team. My dad, I don't think anybody could actually beat his collection. I think my dad has over 1,000 CDs.
1: Wow.
2: And vinyl, yes, he has still a record player. And he, I don't know, I would venture to say maybe 100.
1: Yes.
2: He still has tapes. He has a whole collection. Our garage is like full of it. He has CDs marked with numbers and years, and it's insane to see. Yeah, I don't think you can beat us. We are geared.
0: Ray?
3: Interesting discussion. Yeah, I've got the CDs and the vinyls, but we just never listen to them
0: exactly.
3: anymore because Spotify and radio and YouTube Music has just become so convenient. The funny bit is that we've got a DVD player, and even that gets underutilized or never utilized. So technology has moved forward faster than we care to think.
0: Absolutely.
3: And we're still holding on to the stuff, but hardly ever using them.
1: Please, Ray, use it. Try it this weekend and give us a call back sometime later in
0: I'm
1: the
0: sure
1: week.
0: I'm sure it doesn't work anymore.
1: No, if it doesn't, then obviously you can't listen to it. But I'm saying, like, for me, it's like the experience of, because like the album covers are epic as well. Like a lot of artists will actually print the lyrics to the entire album and then to like the entire song, and then at the end of the lyrics it tells you who produced it, who wrote it, and sometimes they'll attach a story to it, like Paul Simon and Ladysmith Black Mambazo, who made their album, why am I forgetting the name?
0: It's okay.
1: Graceland, idiot. And they actually have the story of how the album was made printed on the back. And it's something that's now coming. It's like Noah Kahan did the same with
0: so
1: his brand
0: Google.
1: New album.
0: Google also has
1: yes,
0: it.
1: But I'm saying like it's like respecting the art form and understanding the art form like a little bit better.
0: I respect it as well. I look it up and it's there.
4: No, but it comes with the album.
1: Yeah.
4: You're on your own.
1: I like that part of it. Yeah.
5: Hey guys.
0: Hi.
5: So the same with books. They're just better having the physical copies. Also, remember, your music in the cloud one day might just end because the grid breaks. And then you could always, with a generator, still have a house block party. But how are you going to do that with Spotify if you're in a place with no signal? So, yeah. Physical copies for the win.
0: No.
6: Good afternoon, guesties. Hey, Tavo. Nice to hear you. So when it comes to vinyls, my mom's got like about 3. I think she's got one which is the Beatles and one which is the Eagles and one more I can't remember. And unfortunately, the sort of turntable is broke, so we don't have anything to play that on. And as for CDs, again, we have a whole lot of CDs, but nothing to sort of play it on. So yeah, it would be good to sort of hear that vinyl on a vinyl player. I love the show, guys. Bye.
0: Love you.
7: Hi, 5FM. Emilio here. Yes, we do collect vinyl at home. We do have CDs at home. We also keep a lot of books at home too, because we are living in an age where physical media is a lost art form. So definitely 100% keeping vinyl and CDs, because these are things that may not exist in the next couple of years.
0: Exactly.
7: And of course they might be a little antique as well in some sort of eventuality, but yeah, 100% for the vinyl, CDs, etc.
0: And that is why, just let them go, guys. They're gone now. You guys don't even have CD players for the CDs.
1: That's not what
0: literally.
1: He said.
4: Tabo does
8: I have
4: his car.
8: In my car,
0: and,
8: thank you.
0: And, Tabo,
1: and I also have one in my car.
0: So you guys are going to have to go to your car every single time you want to listen to the CD.
1: No, I have no CD, so I don't know. I'm just making a point that...
0: What do you see?
1: People have CD players.
0: Just let it go. Uh-uh. Let it go. You guys are trying to make fetch happen. It's not going to happen.
1: When I bought my car, it had a CD in it.
0: And where is the CD now?
1: It's still in there.
0: Exactly. You don't even know what the CD is.
1: No, it comes. It can't come out. I forgot to tell them at the last service.
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0: It's Girl Set with Tweek on 5FM. 12 minutes to 5 and 5 Drive family. Oh, we are so excited because this morning something big happened on 5 Breakfast. Were we all listening?
1: Huge!
0: Were we all listening?
2: Yes, yeah. What? It was a massive moment. The 5 Breakfast Heritage Tour, a decade of discovery, kicked off 10 years of the Heritage Tour.
0: Yes.
2: Nick Hammond's done such an incredible job. He's walked, you know, thousands and traveled thousands and thousands of kilometers. He's walked to Polokwane from Johannesburg.
0: Mm.
2: We absolutely love that.
0: Yes.
2: 10 years of falling in love with home starts yet again on 5 Breakfast, 6 to 9 a.m. Nick Hammy, how are you, Big Daddy?
3: I'm doing good. I'm honored to be on, but I know for a fact Jude wasn't listening this morning.
0: That is so funny, Nick. How many wasn't? However,
2: how did you know?
1: How did you know? How do you know?
3: Because I worked with Jude for 4 years. He gets up at the crack of noon.
2: Yeah.
0: And literally, Nick, he's even been on a heritage tour, a tour, four or five with you.
1: Four.
0: Yes, exactly. So you definitely know him inside out. But let's start here, Nick. Before we get to that, Nikki, talk to us. What does it mean to you that your heritage tour that you started on Hammond Time is now on the 10th year, my friend?
3: I think it's slowly settling in for me. It's the weirdest thing. Like, I've had the most bizarre full circle moments. We were at the Fat Butcher earlier today, which in my opinion is the best biltong in South Africa.
2: True.
3: And I went to go and visit Tian the Butcher there, and then there on his wall is a photograph of when I signed the wall on one of the first tours.
0: Aww.
3: And he's made it on a plaque, and it was just like, it was quite a profound thing to realize that it's been something like 50,000 kilometers or something like that now that we've traveled, and it's all settling in day by day. But it feels incredible. I think to have anything go this long is like unique, you know?
0: Yes. Yeah.
2: Congratulations, bro. Like, yes. It really is such an epic thing to witness and be a part of, you know? Like, I mean, for me and for pretty much everyone here except for Jude, like, we weren't even at 5 when the first Heritage Tour came about, and now 10 years later you're still doing the things. Let's start here. So you said you were at the Fat Butcher. Where is the Fat Butcher, and where are we heading to over the next couple of days?
3: So the Fat Butcher is in Ventersburg,
2: yes,
3: which is about 2.5 hours south of Johannesburg. And I am now in Bloemfontein. We've literally just come out of a community in Mangaung.
0: Aww.
3: Met this incredible lady who's growing a vegetable garden where she's teaching young people about sustainable eating and living. And it's a very, very poor community where there's a lot of struggle. And so to see people like that are standing up for good and doing right by the people that they've grown up around, it's just like a very inspiring. But we're in Bloem tomorrow, and then we go deep into the Karoo. We're going to be skating through into the tiny little towns, Richmond, Prince Albert, and then eventually coming out in Cape Town come Friday.
0: Beautiful.
1: Nick, as someone who has been on multiple heritage tours where you find people, places, and hidden gems that make the country great, I want to know how you manage to still find people, places, and hidden gems that make our country great 10 years into it.
3: I feel like every year the pulse of South Africa changes because we're a living thing as a country.
0: Yeah.
3: And so, you know, the same way that you could never step in the same river twice, you could never visit the same community and not see how it's changed, or go to the same small town and learn about what's lasted and what's grown and what hasn't. And so for me, it kind of becomes like a check-in now at this point, because year one, of course, we did everything big, you know, Table Mountain, Kirstenbosch Gardens, like the major cities.
0: Yeah.
3: So 10 years in, you're kind of looking a little bit deeper, and you're finding the smaller stories. But oftentimes those are the ones that carry the most heart, but we'll never run out. I still feel like I haven't scratched the surface of this country.
0: Wow. Sure, I love that. And 5 Drive family, this is why we get to continue this beautiful love letter that Nick continuously writes every September to the whole entire country. Nick, we love you. Congratulations. And we're so excited to go on this journey with you, friend. Thank you so much.
3: Thank you. Tune in tomorrow morning. It's going to be a great show. Live from Blue.
0: Beautiful, beautiful. Make sure you do the right thing. 6 a.m. to 9 a.m. with Nick, as well as Tabo, who will be there, of course, along with Oli and Marley. The team is doing the things to celebrate Heritage Month. It is the Five Breakfast Heritage Tour. So exciting.
2: So epic. Shout out, man.
0: And roundabout now, 7 minutes to five. Something else that is epic is hit or miss. And we need to find out where you're sending Nick Archibald, to the Hit Lounge or the Miss Quarters. I'm stylish.

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1: Viral South African hits from social media, either TikTok, Instagram. They have to be South African because obviously it is Heritage Month.
2: Yes.
1: Of course. So songs that have trended, maybe they've gone global, but certainly they've gone continental, or maybe, just maybe, they've been the biggest songs in South Africa, but you discovered them first through the likes of social media. I present to you for today, Vandag, Namhlanje. I truly believe this is the original TikTok / Instagram hit. This had white people in their 40s crazy.
2: Okay.
1: Crazy.
2: Okay.
1: This at a white wedding will change lives, Oaks. Lives.
3: So this plays at white weddings.
1: Bro, this is
2: white weddings.
1: This is the song. This is the song that comes only second to Nkala Carter, Oaks.
2: Nkala Carter, that is a
3: It's a crossover.
1: It's a crossover. It is Master KG. Jerusalem.
2: Ooh.
1: Let me cook, Oaks. Okay, talk to me, Judy. Come on, hit on me.
3: For me, I still haven't forgotten what you've done.
2: Yes, it's me as well. Yeah, I'm so sorry.
3: Overplayed.
1: You just missed a double Grammy Award winner, by the way.
3: It's fine. I missed you.
2: These are my people. I love them. Master KG, Nomcebo, Jerusalem. I love them. I see them all the time. And I think they would understand, you know, all's fair in love and war. And I'm at war with you. So therefore, it's a miss. Thank you.
1: Thank you so much. Tabo, what do you say? Hit or miss?
4: Okay. Definitely miss. I'm sorry.
1: What is going on?
4: It's lovely song, but no.
1: Is it because of what I did? Okay. All right. Well, their votes don't even count. I don't care about them. I only care about your vote. So 082-550-5151. Is this a hit or is it a miss? Hit us up. Come on.

0: Master KG featuring Nomcebo, Hit or Miss for Nick Archibald. What do you say, Five Drive family?
1: Zumaria, Hit or Miss. Nick, very weak. Don't give dogs bones, it's not good for them. Anyway, I heard a song on Mid Mornings with Karabo and Yanaka. So I already heard it for the day. So unfortunately, from my side, it's a mess.
0: Oh dear.
2: That is
0: dear.
2: Wild. That is that's a awesome, wild mess.
3: Yeah, generally, the song grinds me. Too much dancing everywhere when people hear it. It's probably not a bad thing. But, you know, I don't like dancing. However, with Heritage Month, yeah, that brings a vibe.
2: So thank you.
4: Hi, 5FM Drive for Hit or Miss.
0: Yeah.
4: Nicholas.
2: Yes.
4: I need to stick with my people, man. So I'm with Zan and Rudy.
0: Thank you. Thank you.
5: Nicholas.
2: Yes.
5: I don't care what they say, man. The haters. Tabo, come on, man. Come on, man. You were visitor here. Supposed to side with Nick. And on that note, Hitman.
6: Good afternoon, Five Drive team. My name is B. For Hit or Miss today, this is a miss. This song has a really nice beat and all, but I'm not really into it. It's a miss. Sorry, guys.
2: I demand
6: it's
2: a recount.
6: Miss.
2: Oh,
6: big miss.
2: No time.
6: Bye.
0: Sorry, Donald Trump.
2: I'm
0: the news now.
2: I'm bringing my calculator into the booth right now. I'm going to go have a conversation with myself.
0: We literally heard more misses. Oh my word. Five Drive family. Nick's in the miss quarters. Me and Judah smiling from ear to ear. Tabo, thank you for unknowingly helping us out. But in any case, Five Drive family, you decided. We don't get to vote really. But tomorrow I'm on the chopping block. So let's see what I bring, baby.
7: Bahube says school infrastructure key to quality education and Women for Change raises concern over ongoing GBVF killings.
8: In your sports, Rassie Erasmus and Siya Kolisi hail fans who drive Springbok's success in the Premier League. Weekend wraps up tonight with Leeds United taking on Newcastle United. That and more for you at 5:30.
7: Good afternoon. Basic Education Minister Sivue Gwahube says addressing school infrastructure challenges must form part of efforts to improve the quality of education. She says government has a responsibility to ensure that public resources are used effectively in support of learners. Gwahube has addressed the Cape Town Press Club.
9: And I was very, very clear, I think, even in my public announcement, that this does not mean the issue of unsafe sanitation in this country is dealt with. I mean, many of our social partners who called me in a panic saying, look, you're doing really good work in rural areas. And I assured them that this is by no means to, one, mislead the country. But I was very clear that we are now done with this safe initiative, but the work must continue.
7: Advocacy group Women for Change says the ongoing killings of women, despite GBVF being classified as a national disaster, are a serious cause for concern. The remarks follow the discovery of the bodies of five women in the Kempton Park and Olifantsfontein area since last month. Merlies Jogiat is an operation manager at Women for Change.
10: We don't ever see any of these conversations translating to women's lived experiences every day. Women every day are still trying to open up cases in the police station that are being sent back home to go back to deal with their perpetrators. And this constant talking, speeches, spending money at conferences to talk about the problem is not actually dealing with the problem. And we need to get to a stage where we're cutting out the conversation and actually creating more action.
7: Police say the body of a 10-year-old girl was found in a dam at Justenberg Vlakte near Klaaifontein outside Cape Town this morning. Police spokesperson Dakhe Gwala says an inquest docket has been opened. The body was found by farm workers. Gwala says the circumstances surrounding the incident are under investigation. And on the international front, the heads of the devolved governments in Northern Ireland, Scotland and Wales have signed a memorandum calling on the UK government to facilitate independence for their nations. The three were meeting in their capacity as party leaders rather than as officials in their respective governments. The BBC's Hywel Griffith reports.
11: Billed as a moment in history, this is the first time the leaders of the SNP in Plaid Cymru and the Vice President of Sinn Féin have met with all three parties in government. They signed a pledge to work together on energy and the economy and said they all see the future of their nations as members of the EU. That future would also include leaving the UK, albeit at different times.
7: A reminder of the top story this hour. Advocacy group Women for Change says the ongoing killings of women, despite GBVF being classified as a national disaster, are a serious cause for concern. For 5 Drive News, I'm Thabo Baloyi.
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2: All right, quick update for you on the roads. On the N3 North at Harry Gwala, there's a broken down vehicle. On the N3 North at Ashburton Interchange, another broken down car there. It's in the left lane. Delays on the N12 East as you approach Edenvale Road. This is up in Gauteng. That's due to a broken down vehicle. Some congestion at Atterbury Road. Nothing major to worry about on the N1 Northbound currently. And then in the Western Cape at Hindle Road on the R300 South, there's a broken down vehicle in the left lane. For 5 Drive Traffic, I'm Nick Archibald.
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0: Murder on 5FM with Golden Horizon featuring Kitchen Mess. Before that, Sakal gave us Dangerous Lover. 13 minutes after 5, you're hanging out with Zanele, Nick. Younger is away, but Tabo's here. And of course, Jude, Masego, and Chavzi Medallion and 5 Drive family. We always tell you that you're the most important person that we could ever have here on this show. And we're so glad you trust us. And today, my friend, we're getting into a storytelling relay like no other. It's one where you need to help us. We need to solve a mystery.
1: Yeah, a mystery here at 5FM. Mm-hmm. And I shared this news with the team at about 10 to 3. I was going to share it with you guys after the show because I was worried it would derail the show because of the emotions. But I was so emotional. Mm. So at around about 10 to 3, I turned to Zanele, Judy, and Tabo, and I say, I can't even saying it now gets me emotional. Guys, my second plunger has been stolen.
0: God!

0: That's the correct response.
1: Exactly.
0: So, historically, I've had multiple plunges here at 5FM.
1: Mm.
0: But we kind of want to turn Storytelling Relay into an investigation, because I'm pretty sure I know where it is.
1: Yeah.
0: But I think we can make this story even more exciting than us just going to find the plunger.
1: Where do you think it is?
0: No, I can't say it on air.
1: Okay, sorry.
0: I have contracts, dog.
1: Apologies.
0: So, this is where it begins. Nick Archibald, me, arrives at 5FM. He opens his locker and his plunger is gone. But lying there in the locker as his first piece of evidence is what happened next.
1: Oh, beautiful.
0: And now I think we can cook something up. You know
1: I
0: what I'm
1: like
0: saying?
1: I like that, Nikki. I mean, firstly, I'm really still sorry about your plunger. Like,
0: that's okay.
1: This is annoying.
0: I'm never having coffee again.
1: Please, I think, like, just leave them at home now.
0: No, but I have to have coffee at work.
1: It's wrong. And I don't like it for
0: you. It's a basic human right.
1: Okay. But I just feel this is preposterous. But 5 Drive family, please continue the story. I think so we can at least have some sort of fun around this untrustworthy place that we live in.
0: Yes, yeah. The Skierbangers who reside on the airwaves.
1: Yes.
0: So the question is, what happened next? 0825505151. Upon arrival at 5FM this afternoon, Nick Archibald opened his locker and discovered his coffee plunger had been stolen. But left there in the locker was his very first piece of evidence. What was that piece of evidence? And what happened next?
1: Send us that voice note immediately.
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0: Munga K with Tired on 5FM, 19 minutes after 5. You hang out with your besties on the radio and yo, Kisana. Big things happen.
1: I feel like I go through this like every 3 months.
0: It's true.
1: It's almost like a campaign here at 5FM.
0: Yeah,
1: you know
0: it's like someone just wants to see you cry.
1: Yeah, the trumpets are getting louder every time I get to work. Anyway, I arrived at work today. I went to my locker as I do every day I arrive. I was about to make me some coffee. I love me a coffee. Only to find my brand new coffee plunger had been stolen.
0: Tell them how you got the coffee plunger.
1: I was gifted that coffee plunger from the Five Drive team.
0: It's true.
1: Zanele Judy, Sego Shabzi, and Young Jordan. And now it's gone.
0: It's gone.
1: It's been skibangerized.
0: And that's why when he told us, we were so angry.
1: Yeah, and then you guys cried and I said, it's too much. We got to do work now. So we continued working up until this point where we rehashing the story live on air. And that's what radio's called. 082-550-5151. The question is, what happened next? Because upon my arrival, as I opened my locker and discovered this plunger had been stolen, a piece of evidence lay in my locker. What was that piece of evidence? And what happened next? Prashan.
2: Hi guys, this is Prashan for Storytelling Relay. Nicholas, thank you, man. This is a goodie. When you opened your locker, the clue that you found was a plunger. A toilet plunger.
0: Oh.
2: And on the toilet plunger was a note saying, stop the coffee. You know what you've done.
0: Oh.

0: Come and see me. What happened next?
1: Love that.
0: Who did Nick go and see?
2: Who is this me?
3: That's so good. That is so
2: good. That was very good.
4: I'm in danger.
2: You are, actually. Five Drive Family, continue. Who's next?
5: Five Drive Family. Fernando, you're for storytelling relay. So as Nick sees that his plunger is stolen, he hears a tiny voice.
6: Hey, Nick.
5: Nick looks around. The voice is,
6: down here.
5: Who is it? None other than Woody from Toy Story. He says,
6: I know who that belongs to. And it belongs to
5: what happens next?
2: Five Drive Family, you're doing amazing at this. This is amazing.
1: I love it.
2: This is beautiful. It's a young mystery that we're just like going on together, trying to solve it, trying to see what happened next. Nikki, give it to us again, please.
1: Upon arrival here at 5FM, I opened my locker and my plunger had been stolen. It had been stolen.
2: Mm.
1: And as I looked in the locker, I found one piece of evidence. What is that piece of evidence? And what happened next?
2: And also a very big shout out to Brent, who came up with the whole mystery vibe that we've got going for this week. So, Five Drive Family, come and be a part of Brent's story, please. We want to hear what you think. 082-550-5151. You hang out with your besties on the radio. And because we're your besties, let's help you out through the traffic.
7: Five Traffic with Nick Archibald.
1: The N1 collectors all backed up at the moment. That's due to a broken down vehicle at Atterbury Road on the N1 South. Buccleuch Interchange, a broken down vehicle on the N1 South as well. Allendale is the back of the queue. In KZN at Hilton Avenue at Peter Brown Interchange on the N3 North is a broken down car. Please do take note of that. Congestion at Van Riebeek Street on the N1 inbound in the Cape at Kales River Road. A truck has lost its load on the N2 outbound. Please do approach with caution. For Five Drive Traffic, I'm Nick Archibald.
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0: Okay, Neo. Still making bangers in 2026. That's the name of it. Dance Right Now on 5FM, 28 minutes after 5 and 5 Drive Family. Hey, Kuningi, there's a lot going on. Nick's coffee plunger has been stolen.
1: Yes, again. It's just not right. We've turned it into a storytelling relay, although I know where it is. Don't worry, we'll conversate about it. Forget about it! So, upon arrival, I opened my locker. The plunger was stolen. It was not there. But there was a key piece of evidence, my first piece of evidence, my first clue, if you will. Our question is, what is that clue? And what happened next? Benita.
2: So for storytelling relay today, as Nikki is looking for his plunger, not finding it in his locker, he looks down on the ground, and right there where his locker is some crumbs, and the crumbs is rice cakes. So Nikki immediately freezes, and he's been seeing a couple of his colleagues there, co-presenters, eating rice cakes of late. Looks like they all on a diet for summer. So yeah, and then now Nikki's sitting with this dilemma that he needs to find who is this person that left the trail of rice cakes in his locker and on the ground where his locker is situated.
0: Darling, so much has happened.
1: I love that one.
0: Me too.
1: I love that one.
3: High five.
0: Hi.
3: So Nick gets at work, open his locker, his plunger is missing. Dun, dun, dun, dun. Sitting around there, looking around. His first clue on the side, he see a spear. He looks at it. As he's about to pick it up, found the corner in the dark, there's this masculine man standing over there, looking at the plunger, and he's like, yin den dole. So nice seven, this empty. Nick looks at him and is like, I think I've seen this guy in some test book or somewhere back in school. And he's like, yeah, you mean Ushaka Zulu. What happens next?
0: We've never had Shaka Zulu on Storytelling Relay. I love that laugh. You're so happy with yourself, my baby. And rightfully so.
1: You're cooked.
0: Beautiful.
1: Cooked.
0: You are. Okay, 5 Drive family, you got to tune in tomorrow to find out what happens next. But for now, let's get into this.
4: In your headlines, police in Luhamka in the central Karoo region of the Western Cape have opened a culpable homicide docket following the death of 21 people in a crash on the N1 last night. And the Basic Education Minister, Sivue Gwahube, says addressing school infrastructure challenges must form part of efforts to improve the quality of education. I'll be back with your next bulletin tomorrow morning on 5 Breakfast at 6 o'clock.
5: Van Wyk, Julie Van Wyk. He does the sports, Julie Van Wyk.
6: Well, let's start with rugby. Springbok coach Rassie Erasmus says the team's biggest motivation remains making South Africans proud, including those back home and the supporters who travel thousands of kilometres to follow the world champions. Erasmus was speaking after the Boks claimed the inaugural rugby's greatest rivalry title in Baltimore on Saturday, beating the All Blacks 43-28 to complete a 3-1 series victory. The results also ensured South Africa retained their position at the top of the world rankings. The Boks have now beaten New Zealand in 3 successive tests, although Erasmus says the latest achievement is not something the team takes for granted.
7: It's awesome. I mean, it's nice to have so many South Africans. I don't know how they afford it and how they get in here, but it's awesome to go all over the world and there's so many South Africans because we have a massive country with a lot of people and some people in other countries. But so, yeah, we just appreciate the South Africans that we're here. But hell, we don't forget the people at home, at the farm or in the township or in a business or in a shopping mall. And we remind each other of that, and that's what drives us. Obviously, we want to win, and it feels great for us as a team, but that's why we play rugby. And I know we just want to please South African people.
6: Then in football, the Premier League weekend wraps up tonight with a record that could be equaled with no home team winning their matches this week. And Leeds United are the home side tonight. They take on Newcastle United. Kickoff is at 9 p.m. And finally, India's women, they clinched a record extending 8th Asia Cup title with a 72-run win over Sri Lanka in Dubai, but refused to collect their trophy from Pakistan Cricket Board Chief Mohsin Naqvi. repeating the men's team's stance from last year. Naqvi, also Pakistan's interior minister and head of Asian Cricket Council, was due to hand over the silverware, but the ceremony was delayed by 50 minutes before ending abruptly. India's players instead received medals from their own officials. Well, Luzonda has more sport for you in the morning. Jude van Beek, 5FM Sports.
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1: All right, let's wrap it up on the roads. We're going to start in KZN at Hilton Avenue. A broken down vehicle on the N3 North. Delays from Peter Brown Interchange. Some sluggish traffic in Gauteng at Collectors on the N1 South, heading towards Atterbury Road. Just after Edenvale Road on the N12 East, there's a broken down vehicle as well. And then finally down in the Western Cape on the ramp to the N2 off the R300 North, there's a broken down vehicle. If you're traveling near Borchards Quarry just after the airport on the N2 outbound, here is a broken down vehicle as well. That's it from me. Get home safe for 5 Drive Traffic. I'm Nick Archibald.
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1: Jude is playing Brainbuster.
2: Oh, but
0: speak English?
2: It's me.
0: Yes.
1: It is you. So you're going to wipe the floor with him.
2: Yeah, he's talking to you. I'm going to wipe the floor with you.
0: No,
1: that's not what
0: that's
1: I said.
0: That's not what he said.
1: 082-550-5151. Tubbo, stay ready. You send the word darling to the WhatsApp line. That's D with at least 4 A's, if not 37, to Sayos!
2: Wow.
1: And then Masejo will call you, and then we'll play Brain Bus. Are you cool with that, Sayos? She gave me a thumbs up. Say darling. We need to hear it. Scream it. There we go. You can hear a little bit, maybe. I think we got to get you a microphone in there just to say, darling. Although you'd say too much, so maybe not. for now, though, Judy, what are we talking about? Seriously.
2: It's a Monday.
0: Mondaysy. Okay.
2: So that means it's my top five of the weekends.
1: Course. Yeah, of course, mate. Yeah, lovely.
2: Hit it.
3: Don't drop the ball with Jude on 5 Drive, the latest sports news.
4: Number 5.
1: Yes.
2: The Safa presidential election was this weekend.
1: Oh, what happened?
2: So Danny Jordan won. He's going to be the Safa president.
0: Surprise,
2: again.
0: Surprise.
2: Yeah.
1: Congratulations,
2: you
1: Danny Jordan.
2: You can hear the surprise in my voice.
0: You're so surprised, just like me.
2: Wow.
0: Didn't see that coming.
2: Danny Jordan beating Sandile Zungu 157 votes to 82.
1: So it wasn't even close.
2: No.
0: Crazy.
2: No, it wasn't.
0: Crazy.
2: Number 4, the Curry Cup final was this past weekend. The Griquas beat the Pumas.
0: I knew it.
2: 23-16 to successfully defend their Curry Cup title. They played in Kimberley. The final was in Kimberley.
1: Kimberley.
0: That's how I knew it. Home ground.
2: And I had a ticket.
1: And then?
2: I was in Kimberley.
1: And did you go?
2: I didn't go.
1: Why didn't you go?
0: Skibbing.
2: Guys, it was so hot and the seats that we had was in the sun.
0: Skibbingerish, but I'll allow it.
2: I even got...
0: Don't show us the tickets. We don't care, Jude. You didn't go. It's late now. It's null and void.
1: Can I pass you? I was going to look at it.
2: No, please don't rip it up.
1: It's not yours anymore.
2: No, why?
1: No, you didn't go. Must donate it to the
0: collection. Yeah, leave it alone.
2: Yeah, my collection. Okay, anyway.
0: Yes.
2: Number 3, Durban City and Orlando Pirates confirmed their places in the next round of their respective continental competitions. Durban City, they beat Rukinzo 3-1 on aggregate to move to the next round of qualifying in the CAF Confederation Cup, while Pirates beat La Cure Waves in the CAF Champions League. So, they join Mamelodi Sundowns and Kaizer Chiefs as the South African representatives in the CAF Champions League and the CAF Confederation Cup. So well done to all of those teams.
0: Love it.
2: Then in the Premier League, there is potential of something happening that hasn't happened since the year 2000. And it would only be the fourth time of it ever happening.
0: What?
2: And that is no home side this weekend got a win in this game week.
1: It's crazy.
0: That's terrible.
2: And the last time that happened was game week 7 in the year 2000.
0: Wow.
2: That's crazy.
0: That's crazy. 26 years later is very, that's hectic.
2: And number 1.
0: Yes.
2: The Springboks.
0: Yeah!
1: What a team.
2: The Springboks winning the entire Rugby Greatest Rivalry Tour. And I remember after the first one, after the first match at Ellis Park, we lost, and Rassie Erasmus says, we're going to have to win 3 in a row against the All Blacks. It's going to be tough, but it is doable. And they did it.
1: Yeah, I mean, I'd love to do the research, but I mean, I'm not sure there's many times where we've beaten the All Blacks 3 times in a row, back to back to back. I don't think it's ever happened.
2: I don't think so.
1: Because, I mean, that's our team. That's our menace team. We'll often lose to them.
0: Not anymore.
2: I actually want to research that right now.
1: Yeah, it'd be a crazy stat. Yeah, I think I think, like, what this has shown a lot of is also that something like this can be pulled off, because this is an age-old thing, eh? These kind of tours don't happen. They're historic tours. So the British and Irish Lions do a similar tour of 3 tests, and they'll play the local sides as well in terms of our domestic sides. But I mean, it opens up doors to rivalries across the world. Like England France, a big rivalry. Is it the greatest? No, we just did the greatest rivalry. you can call it the great rivalry tour or
0: great rivalry tour.
1: Yeah, an above average rivalry tour. Mm-hmm. England Ireland would be strong. England Scotland would be strong as well.
0: I guess they would, but for me, I will say every single time I've seen like the All Blacks and South Africa in this specific series, I was like, how crazy is it that both of these giant teams can come together and the whole world just watches?
1: Yeah, literally.
0: Right?
1: No, it's crazy.
0: Judy, hit us.
2: I'm still busy.
1: Okay. The first time I ever watched the Springboks versus the All Blacks live, but we spoke about this on the show, was at Twickenham.
0: Okay.
1: 2023, just before the World Cup, and we won. In that game, which is a crazy thing, and he hasn't played much since, but Kanan Moody, a winger, played 13 in that game, and he did really well.
0: Wow.
2: Jude, I've got the answer.
1: Okay, what are you answering? In? Sorry, we've been on air for so long.
2: Our longest winning streak over the All Blacks.
1: Oh yes, okay.
2: Is 6 matches.
1: Six matches.
0: Wow.
1: Wow, that's awesome.
2: It came. The first match was in 1937.
0: Okay.
1: Yeah.
2: We beat the All Blacks 17-6 in Auckland. Match two was also in 1937. We beat the All Blacks in Auckland again. Then 1949, 4 matches in 1949. Yeah,
1: wow.
2: In South Africa.
1: So that was over 12 years.
2: Yes.
1: Yeah. But I'm saying like 3 and 3 weeks is...
2: Wow. I don't think that's ever happened.
0: Yeah. And we weren't even free back then, so let's not count it. So essentially, it's history.
2: I mean...
0: Yeah.
2: You're right.
0: I am right.
1: You are right.
0: Yeah, 100%. Yeah. Yep.
2: So you're right.
0: It's history.
2: Yeah.
0: 3 times in 3 weeks and we did it as the Springboks.
1: And now we are free.
0: Exactly. We're Amandala. So free. Amandala. Do you know who would be proud?
5: Naomi Campbell.
1: Yes.
5: No, because Amandala.
1: Yes.
5: Amandala.
0: You are the worst. Tabo, Tata Madiba would be proud.
5: Oh, yes, of course. Yes, the original, the OG, yes.
1: No. It's now Naomi Campbell. She'll be proud.
5: No, I'm so sorry. I thought we were going there. Okay,
0: Amandala.
5: Sorry.
1: Okay, let's get out of here. We've been on air for about 15 minutes.
2: I'm so sorry.
0: Oh, my goodness.
6: 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Hi, this is Sia Kulisi.
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0: last week. Birthday. Tabo, did you wish him a happy birthday?
1: Oh, yes, I did. I sent him a nice long voice note.
0: How long was it?
2: It was such a sweet voice note. Give us, check.
0: Give us to the second and play the first 10 seconds.
1: No, don't.
2: I won't.
3: I just want to check if I got something from Tabo on my
1: Actually, you have.
3: I just want to check.
2: It's Tabo, you sent me a 56 second voice note for my birthday.
1: See, that's a top 40 song.
3: Tabo sent me absolutely nothing.
1: No, Zan, I have sent you a voice note before.
3: No, you haven't. Look, here it is.
1: Zanella, no way. I have sent you a voice note on your birthday. No,
3: Nick, did you get one? No.
0: No, I didn't.
1: No, guys.
3: So, Jude, you must be special, look. And I love it so much.
2: Stop making time to feel bad because you guys are jealous.
0: No, before. So the thing is, Tubbo's birthday is just a week after mine.
3: Yes.
0: And I messaged him. I said, Mr. Boloi, happy for yesterday, my book. So I did miss it on the day, but I followed it up. And then the previous message before that was the 17th of July, 2025. And that's when I also wished Tabo Boloi. But on the 9th of July, 2024, Tabo sent this.
1: Happy birthday. Oh, no, take it. I turned that off.
0: You know what I mean? So thank you for that, at least.
3: I love that. I've never received one, not even in the group. In any case, I'd like to speak to Dean. Dean, you beauty, welcome to radio for your first time ever.
4: This is my first time ever.
3: Okay. Hello, Deanie. Dean. Okay, this means we have to do it for Dean.

0: Dean, is it your birthday?
1: Can I be really honest with you guys?
0: Yeah.
1: You're going to be so upset with me.
0: No.
1: But just remember, we're South Africans and we love... Just remember that.
2: What did you do?
0: No, but hold on, Dean.
1: So, I'm going to be honest because South Africans were really honest, right?
2: What did you do, Dean?
1: Okay, so...
2: I'm angry.
1: I was listening to the radio station. And I was like, hey, darling. I was like, oh, I'm going to tell you. I'm also going to say, Mrs. Darling. And I did not know it was about my birthday because my birthday's on the 26th of January.
3: Don't stress.
2: Okay. Don't stress. It's not about your birthday.
3: It's not about your birthday.
1: I just heard you guys say, darling. I was like, oh, I'm going to say that. I'm calling. Don't worry.
0: Forget about it, Dean. It's all good, bro. We just sing happy birthday regardless.
2: Because
0: at some point you've had a birthday.
1: Can you guys call me on my birthday?
0: Yes, we can.
2: 26th of January. We know now.
0: We love that.
2: Dean, how does it feel to be on the radio for the first time? Talk to us. Let the nation know.
1: Word. You know, my whole life, since I was a little kid, I was like, oh, one day.
2: Aww.
1: And I've always tried, but no one's ever decided to call me.
2: Dean, we love you.
1: But you guys love me.
2: Yeah.
3: Yes, we do.
1: I love you. Let's go.
2: Dean, let's play Brain Buster with you, my darling.
0: The gut.
2: And let's introduce you to the airwaves properly. Let's get a letter for Dean. Nikki, what letter are we giving to Dean, please?
0: Dean, I'm going to give you the letter
2: C
0: for court.
2: Oh.
0: C4 champion.
2: Yes.
1: Champion.
2: Yes.
1: Let's hope to God, God willing, that I might be a champion.
2: You will be. God, I believe willing. In you, Deanie. I believe in you, honey. And there's 7 categories. There's 30 seconds. Are you ready, my darling?
1: I'm ready. Let's go.
2: Okay,
1: let's
2: here we go. An artist with a C. Let's go.
1: I was about to say Kanye West, but I'm going to say boss.
2: Things in a kitchen.
1: My cat.
2: Oh, feeling.
0: Take it.
1: Feeling cautious.
2: Oh, nice. A legend.
1: Legend.
2: It's okay. Brr. Let's go city.
1: City. Cape Town.
2: Yes, a verb.
1: That's where I'm at.
2: A verb.
1: Catching.
2: Okay, yeah. Things you wear.
1: Clothes.
2: Nice. And then an artist.
1: An artist. Think about that.
2: Or a legend. Okay.
1: Claire Wilson.
2: I heard Chloe.
3: Chloe Bailey.
0: Chloe Bailey.
2: No.
3: It could be Chloe Kumar.
1: You know what? You got Chloe. You got me there.
2: Wait, I'm busy checking for you, my angel.
1: No. There's no Chloe. I can be honest with you.
0: Thank you so much, Dean. You can go, bro. Dean, wow. You got 5 out of 7, and that's won very many times.
2: Let's do this.
0: We love that. It's very good. It's very good,
2: my darling, especially for your first time. Okay, let's get Judy a letter. Let's give him X.
3: No.
2: I'm fine, sorry.
0: Jude, your letter is X.
2: Come on.
0: No, your letter
1: Judy,
0: is...
1: Judy, just lose. Come on. I love you, man.
0: V. Yeah.
2: Okay, V. Oh, if we must. Okay, in 3, 2, 1, artist.
3: Vic Mensa.
2: Things in a kitchen.
3: Okay, go next.
2: A feeling.
3: Vivacious.
2: A legend.
1: Mm.
0: Tough
1: one.
3: Victoria Beckham.
2: A city.
1: Ooh.
3: Venice.
2: Let's go verb.
3: I don't know.
2: Okay, let's go things you wear.
1: Thanks, Judy.
3: A Vans.
2: A no, what?
0: Man. Like pants, what? But with a V. Dean from Cape Town, I have the proud honor of telling you, you are the winner of Brain Buster.
2: Dean from Cape Town. Dean, give us a victory speech. Who do you want to say hi to?
1: Well, I want to thank my Lord Jesus Christ above. Without him, we can't achieve anything else. I want to thank my country, South Africa. We are the best in the world.
2: Yes.
1: I love you guys so much.
2: Yes.
1: And also my mom, because she gave birth to me. Otherwise, I wouldn't be having this conversation.
0: Yay! Yay! We love you, Dino!
2: Can you hear the song
1: and
2: in the background? Yes?
1: Can I hear what? And also to Judy, because it was your birthday, man.
3: Yes.
1: So proud of you, dude.
3: Thank you.
1: So proud of you. Love you lots, man.
3: Thank you very much, Dean. Wow.
2: We love you,
1: keep it up,
2: Dean.
1: Man. Keep it up, man.
2: Dean, really can you hear the song, friend?
1: We are the champions.
2: Dean, you are the champion, my friend. Yes, yes. Dean, we love you so much. Thank you for allowing us to be the first show that has you on radio. We love you.
1: In my life.
2: In your life.
0: I love you, dude.
2: Dean,
0: I love you, bro. You're so cool, dude.
2: Dean, we will see you soon and very soon, my honey. And thank you so much for playing with us. Congratulations for winning.
1: I'm going to try my best to message you all the time. If you ever look at all my messages, my voice does update you. They're not all the random ones, but I love you guys. You are the best.
2: You are the best.
1: I love you guys.
2: Dean, what a king. We absolutely love him. And Five Drive family, we tell you that much. This is why we enjoy so much getting to come and be with you. Because you as our family, you make it worth it. You know what I mean? Today's word of the day comes from Jude van Wyk. Jude, talk to us.
3: I was in Kimberley this weekend.
0: Nice.
3: And this kid, this random kid came up to me. And he was like, he asked me a question. He was like, can you name two structures that hold water? And I was like, well, damn.
0: Yay.
2: Okay.
0: That was good.
4: I didn't get it.
0: A well and a dam.
4: Oh, okay.
0: Come on. Okay, Thabo Baloyi will be back on your radio tomorrow morning at 6.
2: Thabo, I love you so much.
0: Please set your alarms for him and for you as well.
2: Yeah. Do the right thing, all right? Five Drive family, it is Zanele, Nick, as well as Thabo was in for Yanga. Jude, Masego and Shazi Medallion signing out. We love you so much. Thabo did speak a lot about just what's been happening with women in South Africa. As Five Drive, we'll be talking about it tomorrow on the show. However, please enjoy your night and enjoy with none other than the king, Carl Kasem.

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Oh, welcome to the biggest day of the week. And whether you like it or not, it's time for the after party. Friday went, Saturday's gone, Sunday is history. And it means it's time for the Kyle Kasem Show. If you had a good weekend, let me make it better. If your Monday was a drag, let me help you on through your week. It's 5FM. Thank you, 5Drive. Get on out of here. I'll see you back at 3 p.m. tomorrow. I love you guys.

Oh, historical, iconic, what an anthem, Wamju Project, King of My Castle, the Purple Disco Machine remix. He's a legend, they're legends, the song is iconic, and you, my friend, have just walked into the biggest dance party in South Africa. Welcome to the Kyle Kassam Show. I love to see it. I love to have you. And I like to see the little cheeky smile on your face. It's after six. The sun's going down. And I'm happy to be with you. Let's kick it up a notch. 5FM, Monday nights. Let's rock and roll with the first unshazamable of the evening. I'm talking about the brand new deep dish. It's called Physical and comes out next week on Armada Music.

Incredible record from longtime legend in the house music community, Deep Dish. He drops a new one next week called Physical on the big label Armada Music. It's going to be a big record. I like the summer vibes. I like the uplifting elements. It's really cool. You're cool as well. You knew that though, right? You're listening to 5FM. You got to be cool. You've just stepped into the Kyle Kasem Show. I like to have you. Shout out to KZN for hosting me this weekend. Shout out to Boksburg for hosting me this weekend. What an incredible party there was all around South Africa. Shout out to the Bokke. I mean, the Bokke plays and everyone just parties in South Africa. I love it. Coming up next, another Unshazamable. I'm talking about the brand new Levi M. This one is called Stay. Check it out.

Beautiful record. Those bass lines are some of my favorite bass lines. They do not get old. They're so smooth and they're about, I don't know how to describe them, but I feel them and I kind of feel like you're feeling them too. Happy Monday. If no one's told you that already, the sun is out in Joburg. I'm not sure about the rest of the country, but I'm in Joburg and what we say here counts right now. Let's take this flavor to the rest of South Africa. It's 5FM. Monday evening and you are listening to the Kyle Kasem Show. I'm happy to have you because it's time for my future anthem. Agoria dropped this new one called Scala and guess who jumps on the record? One of the biggest pop stars in house music right now. I'm talking about Vintage Culture. This guy is rated in the top 10 in the world, all right? So if he gets given a track to remix, you know it's going to be fire. He's just dropped this. It's massive and it's not a future anthem in terms of pop and mainstream music. This is going to be a future underground Ibiza anthem. You heard it first right here on 5FM.

Ooh, that was a dirty record. Am I wrong? Prove that I am wrong. Agoria, Scalar, the Vintage Culture remix on 5FM. You're listening to the Kyle Kassam Show. What a pleasure to have you on this Monday night. I'm glad you could hang out with me. Coming up next, it's time for the Afro House Showcase. I've got a very cool record that I found this afternoon from Magnetic and Lumine. It's called I Was Made for Loving You. You're going to know this vocal, there's no doubt, but you're not going to know the beat. First play in South Africa right here on 5FM.

0: It's a big record. You can't deny that. It is hot. It is so hot. Magnetic jumps on this one with I Was Made For Loving You. Such an iconic disco vocal that's brought into the Afro tech space now in 2026. And I am here for it. You know what I'm also here for right now is my guest DJ. It's a Monday, so it is the after party on the Kyle Kasem Show. Let's welcome, representing KZN, my main man, one of the most talented DJs in Durban, DJ Mags on the ones and twos.
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Nah, he's got that thing about him. When he plays, he knows how to move a crowd. He knows how to navigate a dance floor. And right now, he's navigating my dance moves on a Monday night, 5FM. Let's welcome one more time DJ Mags from KZN. Durban is in the building. 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Send him a voice note. 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

He's not stopping, is he? The man is on fire. I'm talking about DJ Mags on the ones and twos. He's my guest DJ on the after party right now on 5FM. You're listening to the Kyle Kasem Show. Welcome to it. Let's continue with these ever so nasty bass lines. Let's take it to 7 p.m. with my guest DJ, DJ Mags.

And that's how we wrap up the first day of the week. We cannot complain. When we've got 5FM, we've got the Kyle Kasem Show. When we've got the Kyle Kasem Show, we have house music. When we've got house music, we've got the after party. And when we've got the after party, we have a guest DJ. Talking about DJ Mag, shout out to you, my main man, all the way from Durban. Played a killer set this weekend, and he brought the fire right now on 5FM. Thanks for hanging out with me. I love you guys. I'll see you tomorrow. Same time, same place, 6 p.m., 5FM. Coming up next, Make Way. 3 hours, 5 nights, 7 to 10. They're ready. Jodel, PH. I'll catch you later.

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Such great music from Euphonic as well as Mikasa teaming up on this track. Don't Want to Be Your Friend on a 5FM. Then before that, gave you music from K2, The Rap Standard, Better Days. 12 minutes after 7 p.m. Happy Monday, friend. Welcome to 5 Nights. I'm Janelle Tantage. I'm keeping you company till 10 p.m. today. Shout out to the big brother, Carl Kasim, for holding it down. You know, friend, I'm still recovering from yesterday. And I'm just like so shocked how much happiness can exist in a room. I was at Sunset Sunday. It is honestly the happiest place on earth. People always speak about Disneyland being the happiest place on earth, but a Sunset Sunday, it is such a good place to be. It's a feel-good Sunday music experience that's packed with great songs, good vibes, and the perfect soundtracks to ease you into the new week. And around 2 p.m., I arrived at Pali's house. We had pre-drinks. We made our way to Sunset. And then you find that when you step outside the car, as you're making your way to the entrance, you might lose your breath a bit. And it's not because there's lots of walking, but because there's so many beautiful people that sometimes you just like... You gasping for air trying to find it because they just taking your breath away. And then sometimes those gorgeous people can get you into trouble. And there was somebody at the table I was sitting at yesterday who almost got into trouble because they decided to bring a beautiful person over. I'm going to let you in on what happened in a couple of minutes. But first, here's music from Olivia Rodrigo. It's called Drop Dead.

0: Absolutely love this song from Iris Starr, Hot Body on a 5 Nights. I'm Janelle Tansage. Welcome to the show. I said moments ago that if you go to Sunset Sunday, you'll meet people who are gorgeous, and those gorgeous people can get you into trouble. And I'm about to tell you why.
1: WTF was that? Let's unpack the chaos, confusion, and moments that left you asking, what just happened this weekend?
0: So this past weekend, on Sunday, yesterday was Sunset Sunday, and I love going out to Sunset Sunday because not only do they have the most gorgeous people, they also play some great songs, okay? So we get there, the vibes are vibing, the music is musicing, there's Zonke feelings playing in the background. All the good house songs are coming in, threw in some Fairy Tale. Then the song I've not heard in the longest time comes on and I go crazy. And so we are sitting at a table, me, my colleagues, my friends, and I love going out with people who I work with because we honestly always have the best time. And I'm not going to mention any names and I won't say a department, but somebody's friend from work brought over this gorgeous girl. And us being us, we welcome the people, we say, hey guys, come through, have a seat. And this person brings through 10 other people that they came with. And I just thought, let me see how this rolls. These people, the friends now, start drinking our alcohol, which is okay. But I started to have a problem when you started overindulging now. And then I realized something, that people just become a bit too unhinged during groove because those 10 people started taking over the table to the point where we now didn't even have place to sit. And then I just thought, it's things like this where I think rules start becoming important. You know, when you go to people's homes, they set rules that you need to follow. You have rules at your house that you have your friends follow in. And I was thinking, you know what? If only there was a groove book rule that people could use, where you just implement rules that everyone needs to abide by. And I think we need to start creating that tonight. So on the WhatsApp line, 082-550-5151, I'm going to need you to come through and tell me about a rule that you would put in place if a groove rule book had to exist where everyone needs to abide by. So for example, you're not allowed leaving your friends behind. If we come to groove together, we have to leave together. You can't leave with someone else. Let that person come drop us off at home and then you guys go together. Because this thing of girlfriends, maybe you come in pairs, the one girl meets somebody and decides, hey, you know, sister, I'm going to leave your groove and I'm going to go home with this guy or this girl. No, that needs to end. And you're also not allowed overindulging other people's alcohol. If you join in a table, I think you need to have a bit of decorum. Firstly, find out how much you can drink. Ask them, hey, can I have this? Can we share this? Because come on, alcohol's expensive. And then lastly, I think this is an important one that we all need to follow. You and your partner are not allowed fighting. You will resolve it when you get to the house, because the moment it starts, it never ends and everyone's mood is down. Bessie, come through. I want you to add to this rule book that we are creating tonight. 082-550-5151.
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0: Clean Bandit and Big Ping coming through with "I Don't Wanna Hurt You, Bestie." Ida wants us to be upset every evening when we go out and go to groove. I think we need to set a groove rule book. And I have this, and I'm having this conversation with you tonight because last night I was at Soundset and there was somebody at our table who brought a gorgeous girl over, and that gorgeous girl brought 10 of her other friends over to the point that they started taking over the alcohol and the table itself. And I just think we need to have some decorum here. Why are we finishing people's alcohol that you didn't even buy? Why are we leaving groove with people we did not come with? We need to set the record straight. We need to have some rules. So that's why I asked you to come through on the WhatsApp line, 082-550-5151. And tell me, if we were to create a rule book specifically for groove, for our friends and the rest of the people in South Africa to follow, what are you including in it? Here's what she had to say.
1: OMG, there's so many, I can't pick one. Like, I have pre-groove, the resident makeup and hair artist. Like, if you're good at that, like, you have to do it for the group. Mm. Like, divide and conquer. You definitely have to have, like, a pre-groove meal. Like, everyone's snacks needs to be lined. Mm. Always pre-drinks before we go to groove. Mm. Always. Always, always, always. Those are my... Oh, last rule. There can't be one mother of the group. Mm. It has to alternate or rotate. Mm. Those are my rules. Mm. And final rule, everyone has to have fun. I don't know. Oh no, there's so many.
0: Oh my gosh, everything you mentioned, I am for it. Especially the part where you said that the moms need to rotate because the moms can't be looking after everyone at the same time. And I think to add to that, the designated driver also needs to change because shame. Someone can't be drinking or not drinking every night because they have to drive that person home. We need to rotate on the cars as well. Some cars need to rest. I like these rules you've included. Coslin.
2: Hi, 5-9 family.
0: Hey.
2: So if I had a going out or groove rule book, one of the rules in that book would be if we go out together and we go into a club or a restaurant together, we're leaving together. Mm. But if you decide that you're going to leave with another person, that's cool, but I need to have your location. I need to know if you're safe. I need to know that you're okay, you know?
0: Yes.
2: And just message me throughout the time that we're not together. But besides that, literally, that's like one of the main rules I have.
0: Yes, because when your friend leaves you, you get worried, especially if they're leaving with a stranger. We're putting our lives at risk. It's not only your life, friend, it's mine as well. I'm liking these rules we've gathered. Hopefully with time we can build on these rules that we have in place and everyone can follow, because groove is meant to be a happy place. It can't be depressing at all. On the way, we're getting into DJ PH, PH and Friends. Don't go anywhere. Keep it locked. It's 5FM.
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0: It's 5 nights. Welcome to the show. I'm Jadal Tantage. We're about to get into PH and Friends. Between 7:30 and 8, he brings around the coolest DJs. And normally, we have our resident DJ, Jade T. Unfortunately, she is recovering from surgery, so we're wishing her a speedy recovery. Today, we have Nyabie Crystals, who is a South African DJ, producer, and curator from Rustenburg. He's known for his soulful yet energetic I'm a Piano sounds. And today, he's blessing us with the house throwback mix, and I have a feeling this is going to give us a taste of what Soundset is like, because I keep advocating about how this place is honestly the best place. It's like Disneyland. It's the happiest place on earth. And in case you weren't there, in case you saw the stories, maybe you couldn't even get a ticket because those tickets sell out fast. Bestie, enjoy the next 30 minutes, because this is what it is like being there.

0: Hi, bestie. It's me, the guy from Limpopo. I've been enjoying your show. I miss your show, so big shout out to your show. So big shout out to your show. I'm WhatsApping from Limpopo. Yeah, I'm always tuning on. Big shout out to PH man, wherever he is, man. I miss your show, guys. I'm always tuning on you guys. I love you guys.
1: Yo, this is a fire mix, man. Even while the weather is lightning and thunder, this is fire.
2: Oh man. Nyabie crystals coming through with the firehouse McBestie. I told you it's gonna be good. This is literally a taste of Sunset Sunday. He brought the vibes, and like you said, Timothy, like the vibe outside in Joburg right now, like it's raining, there's thunder. It literally the weather took a 360. But being here, locked in on 5 nights, you're gonna stay warm, you're gonna enjoy the show, you're going to experience great vibes. Got a message saying, killing it, son. Wow, beautiful indeed. PH, more fire, more fire. Thank you so much to BK for sending that message. We appreciate you. It's just gone 8 p.m. You tuned into 5 nights. My name is Jadal Tantage. I'm with you until 10 p.m. Got a very exciting next hour up. We have some Tropical Island of Treasure contestants that's going to be joining me all week. Today, it's Iana. And then, Bestie, in a couple of minutes, we're going to step into the war room. And, you know, in case you're new here, this is where we handle dilemmas. People go through a lot, and sometimes we just need a third perspective on the situation. Somebody who's not in your life to just give you an idea as to how you should navigate through a challenging situation. And I have to ask you, if your friend comes to you and says, "Hey, I'm giving you this key to my apartment," does that mean they can show up whenever they feel like, or do you think they should still ask you? Because this is what somebody's dealing with. In a moment, I'm going to let you hear their story out, and then I need you to come through and lend some useful advice. Don't go anywhere. Keep it locked. It's 5 nights.

Such a vibey track, taking us to 8 minutes after 8 p.m. this evening. Neon Dreams, Buchle G, Wonder on 5FM. Before that, Deep Zen and Mahu came through with Mileage. It's Five Nights, bestie. It's time for us to step into the war room. What would you do if you were in this person's shoes? We got a message from Kayla, concerned and confused because she doesn't know if she's in the wrong or whether her friend is overreacting. Take a listen to this. She said, guys, I genuinely need some outside opinions on this because I'm starting to question whether I was completely in the wrong or whether my friend overreacted.

0: point does it still require you to ask first? Now, I was, you know, taking in the situation, analyzing what you were saying, and personally, I would have done the exact same. If I were Kayla and I needed a place to crash, maybe she felt like she was going to be safe at her friend's house, maybe it was closer to the event, I don't know what the reason is, but if you're going to give me a key, be it a relationship, romantically, or friendship, that's like saying this is like the next step to our friendship. Like, take the key, you know, you can come here anytime. That's what you're telling me. So I think her friend overreacted, because why else would you give someone a key? Ati, how do you feel about this?
1: I think the thing I am struggling to find here is that, one, why does she have the key? So I will assume maybe it's for safekeeping. That's what you would give your friend the key for, because you probably lose stuff, right? And you're trying to give assurance. I don't know. Could be that. Okay. I will go with that. But the fact that you have a key to my house does not mean you get to walk in and out of my house willy-nilly without even letting me know. But I like the fact that she says she tried to contact. You know, we don't know whether it was a call or a text, but she tried, right? Which is another thing, which is great. But the issue here is that, one, she has a key, but why? And then on top of that, it is my house at the end of the day. It doesn't mean that just because you have a key, you can let yourself in whether I'm there or not. Now there's dishes in the kitchen. When I left, there were no dishes in the kitchen, and you didn't tell me why you were going to my house. So I honestly, I just genuinely feel like she did really
0: cross boundaries,
1: kind of, because what if they were in the middle of doing the deed
0: and
1: when
0: now
1: she walked in?
0: You see, I get
1: what if they were
0: saying,
1: having a romantic night in with a partner and she just waltzed in?
0: Yeah, I just think, though, if you're gonna give somebody a key, though, that's like saying, hey friend, you're more than welcome to come over anytime. This
1: you
0: is
1: are?
0: Your place
1: Do
0: as
1: let
0: well.
1: Me know.
0: And I did try to let you know, though, so you can't be that mad at me, though.
1: But
0: I think I agree with you in the sense that if I give you a key, you still gotta let me know, like, I'm on my way. You gotta text me.
1: Can I come?
0: Yes, ask for permission. However,
1: it's not your house at the
0: end
1: of the day.
0: Don't get too upset like you're mad at me, like I've done something wrong when you've given me a key.
1: You have technically done something wrong. You walked into someone's house pop drunk at who knows in the wee hours of the morning, and without the person getting a proper heads up, probably saw your missed calls. And now all of a sudden, what if I'm not in the mood to be chatty? What if I'm not in the mood to be talking to people?
0: She was also drunk. I'm just thinking, this friend didn't even check, like, oh my gosh, are you okay? Did something happen? Like, that would have been my first reaction if my friend had done that.
1: That's the thing. A drunk mind speaks a sober heart. And when you're drunk, another thing is that the way she was drunk, her mind probably went into her default settings. And when you're drunk to a point where you black out, your mind takes you exactly where you usually go. So my thing is, this is probably not a new
0: thing.
1: It's reoccurring. Every time she's drunk like this, her brain takes her to the house because she has the key anyway. Why did she also take the key when going out? She knew she wanted to end up.
0: Oh, so Ati thinks, okay, I hear how you think she was scheming. All right, so basically we're going to throw it over to you, the jury. 0825505151. Is Kayla or her friend wrong in this situation? And if you give somebody the key to your house, does that mean they can let themselves in whenever? Or should they always ask and only go over once it's been confirmed? Come through, share your thoughts, let us know.

0: stop.
1: It's a banger from Jeremy Lutz, Till I Found You on 5FM. 19 minutes after 8 p.m. Friend, what would you do if you were in Kayla's shoes? She's wondering if she was wrong to rock up at her friend's house over the weekend. She was drunk out of her mind, and she has a key to the friend's home. So she tried to reach out. The friend didn't respond. So when she got there, the friend was super upset, saying that she can't come unannounced. But Kayla's thinking, if I have a key, surely I have a right of way or permission to just come. Let's get into those voice notes and hear what you have to say. And Clan Glass, speak to me.
2: Good evening, Five Nights.
1: Hey.
2: Hi, JT.
1: What's up?
2: Hi, Spicy IT.
3: What do you do?
2: Great show as always. I hope you had a great weekend.
1: I did, thank you.
2: On to the war room. I think the friend is not guilty because we will give them the benefit of the doubt because they tried to phone the friend and the friend didn't answer. It's unfortunate that, yeah, things were not so cool afterwards. And also, the friend didn't communicate that the friend shouldn't just barge in. So I guess they need to take it a step back and agree on when to visit, how to visit, and they must communicate effectively. Thank you. Cheers.
1: Thank you. And I agree with you. I think when the friend did give the key to Kayla, she should have stipulated, these are my expectations. This is what I want you to do. You can't just do this. This is what the key is for. That's what I feel like should have happened. Gugu.
4: Monday night, Five Nights, greetings.
1: Hey.
4: Hi there, Jody Z.
1: What's up?
4: Like, fine, you gave her the key, but then the baby girl has the key. You try to call her, and then she doesn't answer the call. Then you don't go to the place. Because this is more like, just because I give you the key doesn't necessarily mean that I can go to the house whenever I want, even if you don't pick up the phone when I call to check if you're there or can I come. So she sort of just went back to her place when she couldn't get hold of her. But then she was inebriated.
1: It's not an easy one. It's so tricky. Continue sending those voice notes through 0825505151. Was Kayla wrong to rock up at her friend's house unannounced and without confirmation? Or if you get a key from a friend, does that automatically mean you're more than welcome to come? Or should there still be boundaries in place? Let us know.
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0: Comic-Con Africa is back from 24 to 27 September 2026. 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

0: Back in the flesh. Ooh. Yeah.
1: It's Drizzy Drake, Shebang on a 5FM. Before that, gave you another banger from Cardi B, Imaginary Players. Bestie, let's get into the war room and see what responses you have left for Kayla. In case you're just joining us, Kayla is asking whether or not she was wrong to rock up at her friend's house unannounced. Well, she did try reaching out. The friend didn't answer. However, it wasn't confirmed that she could come over, yet her friend gave her key. So she's wondering whether or not key is, you know, access for her to show up to get what she needs, or maybe, and well, I guess not get what she needs, but to show up at her house unannounced. If you get a key from a friend, is that grounds for you to rock up whenever you feel like it? Jason in Cape Town says absolutely not. A spare key doesn't mean you can just walk into my house whenever you feel like it. I'd be furious. Nulwazi in Durban says, I'm siding with the drunk friend. She was looking for somewhere safe to sleep. I'd rather she came into my house than drove home drunk. Or what if she went to a stranger's house, you know, somebody that she just met at the event? I think she made the safe choice. And so, Beko, what do you think?
2: Hi, 5-9.
1: Hey.
2: It's Ndobeko Nonzinyana from Cape Town.
1: What's up?
2: No, the fact that she has the key doesn't mean she can automatically go through.
1: Mm.
2: But only maybe, like, let's say the friend is not there. Let's say maybe open for her.
1: Mm.
2: Then that's the reason why. I think that is the reason why she gave her the key. She was not supposed to just show up without even notifying the friend. It's not on.
1: Okay.
2: I think the friend was not wrong. It's the
1: for
2: girl
1: being upset
2: who showed up without even confirmation that was wrong. Thank you, 5-9.
1: Thank you, Ntobeko. Okay, well, with that being said, Atsi, what is the verdict tonight?
3: Well, the 5-9 War Room jury has spoken tonight.
1: Mm.
3: And the verdict is in, and the jury is basically agreeing with the girl who owns the house that giving someone a spare key is not the same as giving them unlimited access to your home, unless specifically agreed that the key could be used whenever needed or however needed. But at the same time, the friend's anger is also justified, because I may have given you the key for emergencies, but not for you to enter whenever you want.
1: Mm.
3: I mean, do properly ask first before coming into the house.
1: So,
3: baby girl, she may have given you the key, but she is not guilty of any wrongdoing in this case.
1: So Kayla's not guilty for rocking up at the house?
3: She is guilty for just popping up, but the landlord, or shall I say the girl who gave her the key, is not guilty. Her reaction was justified.
1: So who's wrong? Oh, guilty is Kayla. Kayla's guilty. Okay. Ish. Sorry, girl. You know, I was siding with you. I was hoping it wouldn't go in this direction. However, I could understand where the jury and Ati are coming from. On the way, bestie, don't go anywhere. Tropica Island of Treasures Season 12 is premiering next week, Wednesday. I'm very lucky enough to be one of the contestants, and my friend who I met on the island, Iyana, funny enough, the first time we actually met was at 5FM. I think the year before, 2 years before going on the show, she was a guest on the show and us interviewing her. And then we met each other on the island again. I was like, oh my gosh, hi. So she's going to be letting us in on why she decided to be a part of Tropica Island of Treasure. We're going to be scheming what her game plan is. Maybe I can also, you know, also learn a thing or two. Don't go anywhere. It's going to be fun. It's going to be a vibe. And it's happening right here on 5 Nights.

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0: Rusty Spark. Here I am on 5 FM, 20 minutes before we get to 9 p.m. Welcome to the show. My name is Jadol Tantage. And friend, I was away for a very long time, and that's because I was filming for a very exciting show, Tropica Island of Treasure. And today, we are going to be getting to know one of the contestants who was also on the show with me at just 27, Joburg-born Iyana is adventurous, highly competitive. She's a content creator. She has a background in environmental sciences, and she's also passionate about the outdoors. She enjoys hiking, cycling, running, paddleboarding, fishing, and paddle as well. And she has joined Tropica Island of Treasure to test her limits, believing that she can take the prize of 1 million rand. Iyana is in studio right now with me. Iyana, welcome back.
1: It's good to be back in studio, and gosh, you just read my entire CV.
0: I know, it's actually so insane. I'm actually reading this, I'm like, damn, I should be sweating. Like, before going on the island, I should have been training a bit harder, knowing that, like, you getting up to all these things. How does it feel knowing that you're going to be part of season 12?
1: Girl, it's honestly so exciting. Like, it still feels so surreal to me. I'm so happy and thankful, you know, for this opportunity. I'm sure you can feel exactly the same. I mean, it's a dream come true, honestly. I always wanted to take part in a reality show like this, especially Tropica. And now that it's actually just that it, you know, it happened.
0: Yes.
1: And everything is real. I'm like, wow,
0: it's
1: I can't believe it.
0: It's like a dream come true. So tell me why. Okay, you said that you've always wanted to be a part of the show. But what was it when you first, like, saw an episode, or you got to, like, maybe see a snippet of it and made you realize, I need to be there?
1: Yeah, so I actually saw the show and I just saw the challenges and I'm like, oh my gosh, this is like me 100%.
0: Yeah.
1: I want to go on this show and I want to challenge myself. But the thing is, I always miss the entries. That's the problem. So funny enough, I think it was about 2 years ago, I filmed a campaign. And the producers, they actually were part of the film crew of Tropica Island of Treasure.
0: Yeah.
1: And they told me they're filming it. I'm like, please tell me when is the entries, because I would absolutely love to do it. And they're like, it's every 2 years. And that was the year that it finished. So I realized I'm going to have to wait 2 years.
0: Damn.
1: But then I was clever. So I went to follow them and I put all of my notifications on. And this year when the notification came off and they said, we're announcing something exciting.
0: Yes,
1: I'm like, okay,
0: I'm ready.
1: Now is my chance. Now is my chance. But then I didn't jump to enter at first. I was still, you know, thinking about it. Do I have enough time? And literally the day before the entries closed, I made my move. I'm like, girl, you're going to do this.
0: It's now or never, because you do travel quite a lot. It's part of your job as a content creator. But what a dream to go on an island, do the thing that you love, but also get to experience a new island as well.
1: 100%.
0: Now I need to know, the celebs have been announced. Out of all the celebs, who do you think would make or be the best partner for you?
1: I've got three in mind.
0: Okay, so tell me.
1: The three that I have in mind is Caster Semenya.
0: Okay, that's a good option.
1: That's a very good option. I agree. And Franjo Hauchard. So the reason I like these two is they are both have a sport background.
0: Yeah.
1: And me coming from a very big sporting background, I feel like we have the same synergy. And then lastly, Liani Durant. I also think, like, having
0: she's
1: an all-girls
0: yes.
1: team.
0: Yes,
1: yes, she's so cute. I think it can also be fun, you know, being an all-girls team. So those three are definitely on my radar. But again, I mean, you're open to anything. I feel like, you know, God will give me the right partner who I'm meant to be with.
0: Yes.
1: But for now, those three, I'm keeping an eye on.
0: I love that. And also, what people don't know, because in case you don't know what Tropica Island of Treasure is, it's a series of challenges that the fans have to do with the celeb that they get paired with. But it's not only physical challenges that is on the show. You also do mental challenges as well. So how good do you think? Because I feel like you're very confident in your physical skills and abilities.
1: Yeah.
0: But now when it comes to the games, the puzzles, how confident are you feeling in that department?
1: I'm feeling pretty confident. Like, I'm a person who really backs myself in all aspects. Like, I'm like you said, I'm fairly confident with, or I'm pretty confident with my physical side.
0: Yes.
1: But I'm thinking, I'm not doubting myself at all with the puzzles. I'm really, really confident that I will manage to do them.
0: Yeah.
1: I know it will be a challenge.
0: Yeah.
1: But I'm trying to play as much puzzles on my phone
0: Are
1: to
0: you?
1: Be prepared as possible.
0: I feel feel like I should be doing that as well, because what do you mean? You know, like, I am, like, really walking into this blindly. Like, I just, like, have, like, I have an idea, but I'm also just the kind of person who wings everything in life.
1: I get you.
0: I'm just like,
1: it's a good strategy.
0: I don't want to stress too much as well, because I don't know what to expect. The game changes every single year. There's surprises. So you can't, like, 100% be prepared for it.
1: Exactly. Like you said, it changes every single year, and I don't know what's going to happen this year, but now that's why I want to try and make myself, you know, as prepared as possible.
0: Yeah,
1: trying to work out to be fit. I'm not sure what type of challenges we're gonna
0: get. How are you training?
1: I'm playing as much paddle as possible, because that stuff takes my heart rate up to 200 beats per minute, so
0: wow.
1: I think that's pretty good.
0: Yes, cardio, you need that.
1: Yeah,
0: cardio,
1: a lot of cardio.
0: And then the arms, it's like a workout as
1: yeah,
0: well.
1: Yeah, exactly.
0: I love that.
1: And then, you know, the puzzles on the phone. Like, ChatGPT is my best friend at the moment. I'm like, I'm trying to prepare for a reality show here. Can you please give me some advice?
0: I love that. Don't get anywhere. We are still hanging out with Yana. If you have any questions to ask her, come through and ask it on the WhatsApp line, 082-550-5151. You can also wish her all the best of luck. Any words of wisdom and encouragement, I'm sure she'll appreciate. Hey!

0: It's Bella K. I love it, I love it, I love it. On a 5 nights before that, gave you music from Benson Boone, Mr. Electric Blue. 8 minutes before yet in 9 p.m., we're hanging out with Iyana. She's one of the contestants who's actually going up against me because now, like, we should be enemies. Not enemies, but enemies in a good way, because we are going to be competing for our share of 1 million rand and also a 5-door Jimny Suzuki. And that car is so Olux. It's cute.
1: Very cute.
0: It's like a little like, and I'm not like driving, so I'm like needing to get into it. And I think this would be like the perfect first car for me.
1: For sure. And the perfect adventure car.
0: Yes.
1: I mean, if you put like a nice roof rack on it, a rooftop tent.
0: I don't know what that is. Like, what do you mean a tent?
1: A rooftop tent, girl.
0: Like a camping.
1: You go on a road trip with Iyana.
0: Me, camping in the wild.
1: You can use your 5-door Jimny to drive around. I'll use it for my adventures. But I think the Suzuki 5-door Jimny will suit us all perfectly.
0: Yes, no, 100%. Okay, so if you win your share of 1 million rand, what are you doing with the money?
1: Okay, there's a lot of things happening next year.
0: What are you doing?
1: I'm getting married.
0: Exciting.
1: So I think it will help to contribute to a house that we want to purchase because we're moving in next year. It's super exciting.
0: That's so nice.
1: And then obviously you want to save some of the money. Mm. And also I would love to give some money to my parents as well. Aww. You know, they raised us. They put in so much effort and time into our lives. And I just want to give back to them as well. So I mean, if you think about just winning the money, I just feel like I want to give everything away.
0: Really?
1: Like, I want to keep it for myself also, but like, I want to help everyone.
0: Who else are you thinking of helping? It's the mom.
1: If someone comes into mind, I'm going to think like parents, brother, fiance, you know.
0: Yes.
1: I don't want to keep everything, you know. You want to try and help someone where it's possible.
0: That's so kind, and that's life-changing money. It's not only changing your life, but you also thinking and considering someone else. It's also so nice. Now I'm like, oh, Jadal, do you actually, because in my mind I was thinking, okay, girl, you're going to go on holiday. You're going to give like a 5-month leave form in. Then I'm going to go on holiday. I'm going to travel on different islands, go to different cities.
1: Ooh, sounds
0: and
1: amazing.
0: Then I also really like also want to give back to my parents, because that will be also quite nice to help them. And like my brother, you know, maybe I'll give him something. I actually won't give him money because he's always asking me for money. So anytime he asks me for money, I'd be like, okay, here's money.
1: But okay, by the way,
0: because if I give him money, then it's gonna be like, oh, she just gave me 5,000 rand. Let me go and ask her for more money and more money. Younger siblings think that the older siblings are walking ATMs. So I just like already know he's already scheming, and he already told me, yo, I'm planning, like, you have to win the money because I need to do 1, 2, 3. He has businesses that he wants to do. So he already has all these ideas. But I think, yeah, it's so nice that you're considering other people as well. That is so kind. Low key, I'm like, maybe Iyana, maybe you should take it. Okay, so we're going to play a fun game where I'm going to test your skills. Basically, I'm going to give you a scenario and you have to like problem solve or tell me what your solution is going to be. Because when you step onto the island, this is exactly what you're going to have to do. There's going to be challenges where you have to try to figure out how you're going to work your way around it.
1: I get you. Okay, sounds interesting. Hit me with those scenarios.
0: Okay, so the first one is, if you have 3 keys and 3 lock boxes, each key opens 1 box, and you can only carry 1 key at a time from the starting point to the boxes, which are 10 meters away. Which box do you test first, and how do you work out the correct key without running back and forth unnecessarily?
1: Ooh, this is a very tricky question. Like, I think I lost you also, but let's try and figure it out.
0: So imagine 3 boxes in front.
1: Okay, so there's 3 boxes and then there's 3 keys, but I can only carry 1.
0: Yes. So one box at a time. So if you go over to the other side.
1: Oh, you have to go fetch the box and bring it to the
0: key. Yes, and then you have to try to like make it like maneuver it. So what's your game plan there?
1: Okay, my game plan, I think it's going to be probably not the right plan, but I trust my speed, so I'll probably run very fast, grab the box, bring it back to the key, try all 3 keys on the lock.
0: Mm.
1: And if it's not working... Oh, and another thing, I trust my luck as well. I'm generally a really lucky person.
0: Really?
1: I believe if you believe you have luck, you will have luck.
0: Yes. It's manifestation, the law exactly. of attraction. Yes.
1: Exactly. So I will believe I have luck, and hopefully the first box that I pick is going to be the right one. Run back the 10 meters, try it, and hopefully...
0: Yes. No, that's amazing. I love that. And I think also you kind of have to have a strong mind on the island.
1: Like, oh, for sure.
0: It's looks very challenging. It looks like something that is really tough. So,
1: and I think a no quit attitude is also super important. Like, you don't know what challenge is going to come at you, and you have to, you know, maintain and stay in the game, because you have to compete against the other teams, and you don't know how long they also might take.
0: So a no quit attitude
1: and never giving up, I think, is a super important trait to have in a tropical island.
0: 100%, 100%, and you want to stay in the game because they are going to be eliminations. So you kind of want to be the team that comes out on top and stays on top. Okay, so here's another one for you. Okay, there's a sinking raft. Your team has 3 wooden planks and they need to cross a 6-meter pool. Each plank is 2 meters long, but nobody can touch the water. How do you position the plank so the team can move across?
1: Oh my gosh. I hope this doesn't happen
0: actually
1: on the island.
0: Yes.
1: Because if it does, I hope that whoever's my teammate will know what to do.
0: I love that because
1: you
0: I was thinking
1: touch the water, but you have to stay afloat with the raft and the
0: wooden planks as well.
1: Oh my gosh. I have no idea. Hopefully my teammate will know.
0: We'll have something. Yes.
1: What would you do?
0: Girl, I would literally do the same. I'd be like, I'm not a builder. Like, I just know how to look pretty all the time. But I would say that I now need to go watch YouTube videos on how to build a raft. But I'm just thinking, right? I would probably sit on the raft. So I would have, like, my teammate, because I'm pretty light.
1: Oh, yeah.
0: So after building it, maybe offshore, because I'm assuming you have to build it offshore before you go into the water.
1: But I thought it's sinking already.
0: Then how are you going to, and then my partner needs to push me in so that I would stay in. Uh-huh. And then I won't touch the water. Then the game is done.
1: Oh, but your partner can touch the water.
0: But does it say that I need to float? But my partner can. It's a 6-meter pool.
1: I feel like there's a lot of loopholes we can work around with this scenario.
0: And I have a feeling that I need to go back and actually watch many episodes, because Loki, I'm just thinking, I don't know what I'm walking into. What is going on? And I feel like having a game plan does like help. Okay. Here's the next one. Let me razzle your mind.
1: Mm-hmm.
0: So there's a missing number. You have to unlock a chest using a 4-digit code. You only have 4 clues that are placed around the course, and your teammates want to collect all 4 clues first while you think. Your teammate wants to collect all 4 clues first while you think you should solve each clue as you find it. Or do you think you should solve each clue as you find it?
1: So again, it depends, but it depends if the one clue leads on the other clue.
0: Mm.
1: Otherwise, it would be wise to go and grab them all at once, quick, and then solve them all at once. Mm. But if they follow on one another, then I will try to do it in sequence.
0: You know, I would get all the information first, because I don't want to be running around the entire time.
1: Exactly.
0: So I would try to do that.
1: Very good a strategy.
0: And then, but also speed matters. But then also, I think time is also of the essence. So I wouldn't want to...
1: It's tricky, and that's the thing about the island also. Like, you have to think so carefully, because, like, one mistake, I think, can, like,
0: cost you.
1: That's the right English word to use.
0: Yes, no, but it can jeopardize your game. Like, what if you're in the lead, and then you make a mistake, and that mistake costs the other team to catch up to you?
1: That's, like, one of my fears, like, going into this whole thing.
0: What is it?
1: Just to think, like, you are ahead or something is happening and you make like a stupid mistake and it sets you back so much.
0: Mm, but do you remember in the previous season, Ungani was teamed up, I forgot his partner's name, but they were losing at the start of the show. Like, they were basically the underdogs because they weren't winning. People probably weren't siding with them, thinking that they're not going to win. And they ended up like just grafting, climbing up on top, and they ended up winning. So...
1: Hectic.
0: Nail biting finish.
1: Hectic, yeah. And I remember, so my friend Lalani, she was also on Tropical Island of Treasure.
0: Mm.
1: And the same with them, like, they were ahead the whole time in the finale. And at the end, they couldn't solve the one puzzle.
0: No!
1: And they were 10 minutes then Carleen's team ended up, they came to the same puzzle and they solved the puzzle like this.
0: And they passed your friend's team.
1: And they passed my friend's team and they won.
0: Oh my god!
1: Yeah, it's crazy.
0: And so I just love how unpredictable it is as well. Yes.
1: Like you don't know what's gonna happen.
0: No, and that's why, Vesti, you need to tune in next week, Wednesday, on SABC 1 at 9 PM. Is it 9 PM
1: already?
0: Is
1: next it 7? Week? Oh my gosh!
0: I need to actually confirm the time. Wait, I'm
1: 9 o'clock.
0: 9 o'clock. Okay.
1: SABC 1.
0: Okay, 9 PM. Make sure to tune in on SABC 1. Like when the show, like now it's 9 o'clock. I literally have a TV behind me. I'm gonna like watch the entire show while I'm doing the show on 5FM. Good luck, girl. I can't wait.
1: Same
0: I think
1: to
0: it's going to be fun. I think it's going to be great. Like, as much as like we're trying to win money and we're trying to win a car, I think we also need to remember that we're there to make memories and also just have a lot of fun. This is a once 100%. In a lifetime opportunity.
1: Oh, for sure.
0: I can't wait.
1: Same.
0: So yeah, Bestie, tune in on SABC 1 next week. Tomorrow, I have another friend coming over. His name is Tandor, and I can't wait for you to meet him. Here's Alex Warren, Fever Dream. No.

0: It's Loiso, Fragile Things on 5FM. Such a beautiful song. I just love his TikTok recently. He's been very open and transparent about the journey that he's been on with himself. And recently he posted a video and he said that he's so tired of chasing the next version of who he feels like he should be and show up as. And he's just trying to appreciate and embrace the version of himself that he is in the moment. So it's so beautiful to see. Shout out to him, man. And shout out to you, friend, for joining me tonight. Again, thank you to Iyana for coming through. She is going to be one of the contestants on Tropical Island of Treasure that is premiering next week, Wednesday at 9 p.m. on SABC 1. On the way, I want to give you 500 Rand. If you and your bestie think you're going to be on the same page, then hit me up and let me know, because all month long, all month long we are doing questions surrounding South Africa. It is Heritage Month, so if you think you know your country extremely well, then I want to put you on the line and see if you and your bestie can get the correct answers. It's a fun game. I'll ask you five questions and you have to answer the questions at the same time and ensure that your answers are the same. So don't go anywhere. In a couple of moments, I could be calling you.
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3: Up to the time, them finos are banner ranking the original Nigerian Don Gargan riding through man, a white out, I've been now without a curfew.

0: It's AKA All Eyes on Me on a 5 Affair. Before that, I gave you some Beyonce Morning Dew. Bestie, are you ready to be on the same page and win some cash? Let's get into a funny game of Same Page, Same Pay.
1: Same page, same pay. Match answers with money, but one wrong move costs you all.
0: All right, today on the line, we have two besties. Their names are Jolene and Kamo. Hey, girls.
2: Hi.
0: How are you doing?
3: We're good. How are you?
0: I'm fantastic. Thank you for asking. How long have you two been friends?
2: I think three years.
3: Yeah.
0: Someone's saying two, someone's saying three. Is it four or three? Which one?
2: It's a number two.
0: I need you both to be on the same page. Yeah. So is it 4 years or 3 years?
2: It's four.
0: And how did you both meet?
2: We met at Rez.
0: At Rez. Oh, yeah. So you have to, I guess, know each other extremely well.
2: Yes, we do.
0: Ish, Jolene, why are you saying ish? Has Kamo seen many versions? Kamo has seen ish. Has she seen many versions of you?
3: Yeah, she has.
2: Yeah.
0: Okay, so in case somebody's listening in and they don't know how this game works, I ask five questions. Ati counts to three to make sure that you both are going to be on the same page when you answer. And as soon as he gets to three, you have to come in and give me the answer to the question I'll be asking you. Pretty simple, right?
2: Yeah, definitely.
0: Okay, so just make sure that you try to avoid the delays because we're just trying to make this as smooth as possible so that you can win your $500. Are you both ready?
2: Yes, we are.
0: Do you think your general knowledge when it comes to South Africa is good?
3: Yeah, definitely.
2: I think it's cool. I think she's cool. Yeah.
0: Okay. Let's get into it. The moment you answer one question incorrectly, the game is over. So make sure you answer at the same time and you give the correct same answer. Okay, ladies?
2: Bye.
0: Okay. Question number one. What is South Africa's national flower?
4: One, two, three.
2: Protea.
0: All right. I'll give it to you. Alrighty. Next question. Which South African province is known as the Kingdom in the Sky?
4: One, two, three.
3: Cape Town.
2: No.
5: Kingdom in the Sky. No.
3: Which one is that one?
0: It's this is actually a trap because Lesotho is not a province. So the Free State is known as the province. No, man.
4: So this question was meant to trap you girls, and you did fall into the trap. Kingdom in the Sky is Lesotho. Lesotho is its own state.
0: But it's not a province.
4: Yes.
2: But it's not a province.
4: It's a trap, darling.
0: But it's a South African. Sorry, Ati made these questions, so I'm also just like learning here as well.
4: This was meant to be a trap.
0: And you guys, I said it's South African province, but Lesotho is not part of South Africa, though.
4: That's the thing. It's not a province. Your answer should have been not a province.
3: Whoa.
0: So you see, Ati actually wanted to catch you out, so he's bad. It's not me, you know? So you guys must be upset with him. Ah, I guess the game is over, sisters. No, actually, I feel bad. I'm going to rein it back in for you.
4: I mean, she did answer Cape Town anyway. She did not even get close to the question.
0: I feel bad for you. Okay, let me give you one more question. Okay, we'll scrap that one out. We'll give it to you. So you're still in the running, yeah? Okay, you're still in the running.
2: Okay,
0: the next question. Ladies, listen in. What is South Africa's national bird?
4: One, two, three.
3: Blue crane.
0: Jolene. Jolene.
5: No, it's me. I'm the
0: bird. Oh, it's Kamo.
3: What did she say?
0: She didn't even answer.
3: Kamo.
0: And you know, I know your teacher was teaching you this in primary school. How dare you? Friend, did you not even know Blue Crane is even an answer?
5: I did. I forgot. You know, in the moment, that's the dream.
0: And this was redemption. You know, there's somebody in the car shouting, upset with you right now because you had an opportunity.
5: No, the pleasure cream. It creams.
0: All right, girls, the game is unfortunately over. You were not on the same page, meaning that I can't give away the pay of 500 Rand. But before I let you go, do you want to say hi to anyone?
2: I want to say hi to my mom, Musima, Zenobile, and Bani Jumar.
0: Cute. And you?
6: Yeah, hey to everyone, Jaylene's, and hi, Jules.
0: Thank you so much for playing, ladies. We do this again next week, one last time, because I think next week Monday is the last. Oh, there's two more Mondays left. Two more Mondays, two more opportunities, friend, for you and your bestie to walk away with 500 Rand. If you can get on the same page, you walk away with the same pay.

0: Arrestar Tornado on Five Nights. Welcome to Five Nights. I'm Jadol Tantage, and friend, let's get into On the Radar.
1: On the Radar. Who and what to watch. The people, things, and conversations shaping the culture.
0: You know, we always speak about the pride that we have for being in this country, living as a South African. However, there's a heaviness that exists because it is tough to be a woman in South Africa and to exist. If you have not seen, there has been another woman whose body has been found in Olifantsfontein, bringing the number of women found dead in the broader Kempton Park area to 5 in about 2 months. 5 women, friend. And honestly, that number should frighten us all. Police say they're still investigating whether these cases are connected. If you have not seen, there have been a series of events where we have seen women's bodies being found in Kempton Park. And they're investigating to see whether they're connected and whether there could be a serial killer on the loose. But how many more women have to die before we stop and ask, what on earth is going on here? Remember, GBV and femicide was declared a national disaster. So we then ask the question, what has actually changed since our president, Cyril Ramaphosa, has come on to tell us that? We're still telling women that they mustn't walk alone, that they mustn't run alone, that they need to be careful, share your location. But when does this conversation become about actually stopping what is happening? And what is the government doing about this? We honestly need to see action. And I thought that, you know, today I'll say this prayer poem that I found called God, Please Protect the Women of This Country. It continues to say, protect our daughters, our mothers, our sisters, our friends, and every woman who leaves home not knowing if she'll make it back. Comfort the families who are tonight grieving a woman they have loved. Give our police wisdom and courage to find those responsible, and give our leaders the courage to do more than just speak. Give them the will to act. I hope you can heal the country that has become too familiar with violence. Teach us value in every life. God, let there be a day where women in South Africa will no longer have to live in fear. And I hope that this becomes the reality of an answered prayer as we continue to live each and every day, because we can't get used to this. We can't get used to seeing another post of a woman who has lost their life to GBV. And I honestly pray and hope that change will soon come. Man, such a heavy day to be South African.
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0: Follow teaming up with Brent Fayaz. Fall in Love is the name of the song on 5FM. 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
3: Number five.
0: It's yours and it's mine. Kazi Moola, Celebrate Life, coming in at number five. 3 weeks on the charts. Luscious Pose is exiting the chart after a 6 week run.
3: Number three.
0: Kayla's Riding came in at number three. Will it be on top today? Well, we'll see.
3: If you're selling, I'm buying. This is number two.
0: Could it be? A former number one, this duo called 320, Could It Be Love, 6 weeks on the chart. Where will it be today?
3: Number one.
0: Taking the top spot last week was Tim Hendrix, After Midnight.
1: Five Nights Chart,
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0: At number five is Kazi Moola's Celebrate Life, a very uplifting song all about gratitude, hope, and connection, and just appreciating the beauty of being alive. 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

0: This husband and wife duo, made up of Nigerian-American singer-songwriter Ivana and Swedish producer Philip Hunter. It's called Could It Be Love on 5FM. 8 minutes before we hit the top of the hour, giving you a brand new entry today from Matthew Charles. This is what the song is about.
1: 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Check out my brand new single About You, Tattoos, on the Five Nights Indie Chart. The song is about heartbreak leaving a long-lasting impression on you, just like a tattoo. And I got to work with an amazing writer and producer named Bowie on this. You can stream or download the track on all streaming platforms. Please give it a listen. It would mean the absolute world to me. Thank you so much.
2: Five Nights. New entry, number three.

0: It's currently number two, a song from Tim Hendrix. It's called After Midnight on a 5FM. Before that, gave you a brand new entry from Matthew Charles, About You Tattoo. Siyabonga giving it the thumbs up on X, saying that he's a huge fan of the song, loving it. I love it too. 2 minutes before I head on out of here. But in 2 minutes, after a week of being separated from your radio bay, she is officially back after having a well-rested break back home. Boy, Pelo Maketsi is in the building.
1: Hey, girl. Hey.
0: Hey, Pinky Pinky.
1: How are you, sister?
2: Oh, girl, I feel so great. So blessed, so grateful. You know, going home,
0: it does something.
2: Yeah, girl. And it was so different this time around. I was like, oh,
0: because you
2: goodness.
0: Walked in with an award.
2: I walked in with an award and I'd go to like places and people who I don't know would be like, how'd you be below? Can we have a picture?
0: Oh my God.
2: Hugging me, congratulating me. Oh. It was like, okay.
0: Celebrity. Right. Yeah. Girl, that's so nice. But also, it's your hometown.
2: It's my hometown, so it felt
0: there's
2: so
0: no
2: good
0: love like that
2: to be celebrated back home in a random place like a shop.
0: Beautiful,
2: or like Chisanyama or whatever. It's yeah. It was
0: so now, what you're saying is now you need security guards when you're walking now. Ooh, it's that serious, no?
2: Chow. My man was like, "Do you need bodyguards?
0: Oh shit!
2: Should I get VIP protection for you?" I'm like, "Stop!
0: Is it even safe in Kimberley?
2: Hey,
0: is it safe there by you guys?
2: It's safe.
1: How? Mm. Why? Why did you ask?
0: Because I don't know Kimberley. I've never been there.
1: You've never been there. Mm-mm. It's safe, girl. Well, you know,
0: it's South Africa.
2: It's South
0: as
2: Africa.
0: Well.
2: I can't really say with my chest, but you know, yeah,
0: it's safer than others.
2: Yeah."
0: And it was so funny hearing the challenge you gave the guys last week.
2: Girl, I can't wait to listen back to it tonight because we're doing a little recap.
0: Oh,
2: I'm choosing
0: gosh.
2: A winner.
0: Kirsten.
2: Really?
0: Girl, I was like, this white girl.
2: And she was the one who was the most scared when I gave the challenge.
0: And the other thing is, I remember in the afternoon at music committee, Lula was saying that she heard her rap. And Lula was like, damn, that's really good.
2: Yeah.
0: So I'm like, if Lula is saying it's really good,
2: then it got to
0: then be. You must know it's really freaking good. So I made sure to stay up and I was like waiting in the car. I was like waiting, listening in and there in the beach. I was like, the ad-libs, the bars.
2: What? She was ad-libbing?
0: Kirsten shocked the heck out of me. I was like, Speedster, your job, 5 Hip Hop Nights is going to belong to her very soon.
2: Listen, now I'm even more excited because I was like, you know what? You guys did your big one. Speedster didn't take part, by the way.
0: He's bad.
2: He said he's going to send a voice note of himself doing it in the week. He didn't. So we need to call him out.
0: And you must call him on air.
2: Yes, to be like, Speedster, okay, where's your recording since you didn't do it live?
0: Yeah.
2: But Speedster, we're going to crown a winner tonight.
0: I'm so excited. Make sure to tune in between 10 and 1 a.m. Start signing that register now. Let be where you listen. Let her know where you're listening in from, what you're getting up to this evening. Before I head on out of here, I know I'm over time, but I quickly need to recap what's happening on the chart tonight.
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0: Husband wife duo making up 320, Could It Be Love at number 4.
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0: A brand new entry from Matthew Charles, About You Tattoos at number 3.
3: This is number 2.
0: Tim Hendrix, After Midnight, making its way to the number 2 spot.
3: Nights Chart.
0: KLA, aka Kayla, with Riding, is making the number one spot today, or rather taking the number one spot today on the 5 Nights Indie Chart. The song is from her upcoming project, Here I Go. Thank you so much for hanging out with me. I'll catch you again tomorrow at 7 p.m. I love you. And if you're in Joburg, stay warm. It is so cold. I'm dreading going back home, but I can't wait to have a cup of hot chocolate tonight. But I'll see you tomorrow. Bye.

0: It's music from Casey Lowry, Leave Me Alone, right here on 5. Some music from Lee Cole with Mine, also Sianna Spyro with Material Lover, bringing us to 13 minutes after 10 on a gorgeous Monday. Hello, hi, and welcome to it. This is 5 After Hours, right here on 5FM. Kalibizo, kina buipilo mogezi, and I am your radio bae. I'm back, baby! Back in the building. Listen, I was away for the whole week last week. I cannot begin to tell you how much I missed you, Chomiaka. It feels so good to be back in your company and to be hanging out with you for the next 3 hours. It is a rainy, nippy night here in Johannesburg. I heard it's the same in Cape Town from my cousin. It was the same back home when I left this morning. So I think we're going through a little bit of a something in our country, and I think, you know, it speaks to the times that we are living in, which I want to touch on because I'm actually not happy about what's happening in our country. I think Jodel touched on it earlier, but I wanted to have its own moment. For now, I want to welcome you to the show and give a big, big shout out to Jodel and Ati for holding it down on 5 nights. The team is back again with you not next week. The week just started. Where am I going? They'll be back tomorrow, 7 to 10 p.m. But for now, let's open up the show the way we always do, shall we? Oh, I missed this. My favorite part of the show where you get to come in and make your voice heard. You sign the register, you come through and say you're rocking with me till one.
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0: Yes, baby. It's called the 5 After Hours roll call. And we don't like absenteeism. I know I was absent for a whole week, but I'm back now. I'm back. I've come to restore order. So come through on the WhatsApp line, 082-550-5151. Sign the register. Let me know you're here and that you are rocking with me. While we're at it, let's score and recap the weekend. I will go first. My weekend, in fact, my week was absolutely stunning. I took time off particularly just to disconnect from Johannesburg and the hustle and the bustle, because it gets a lot. It gets a lot. And mental health, hey? It'd be a real chat. And also, I had to take my Basarin Music Award home so that my uncle, my grandfather, the rest of my family could also get to see it and celebrate it with me. And so they did. I even went to the graveyard to show my dad, you know. So it was a very special trip. It was slow and steady, and I got to do a lot of things that I love to do. Spend time with family, make breakfast,

We even went to the rugby on Saturday. So for me, my weekend, 10 out of 10. It was stunning. It was stunning. Not the Boca. The Griquas were playing the Curry Cup final in Kimberley, and the Griquas actually won. So I'm so, so glad that I got to see that. That was epic. So yeah, man, my weekend was stunning. I want to know all about yours. 082-550-5151. Welcome to the show, Chomi. I'm back. Let's go.

0: It's Little Mix with Shout Out to My Ex, right here on 5 After Hours on 5 FM. You are still tuned in to it, and I'm your radio babe, Boipelo Moketsi, getting us all the way to 1 a.m. And listen, I am just so happy to be back. It was a good time away, but the one thing that I truly missed was you, Chomiaka. I can't lie. Like, when I was driving back today, I was thinking of this very moment where I switch on the mic and I get to spend time with you. That's why I was like, you know what, coming back to Joburg is worth it, because you know how hard it is to leave home, your mother's house, where you eat all the yummy stuff and chill and laugh and relax. It's very hard to leave that place, eh? But you make it worth it. So I'm so glad to be back. I did ask you to come through and sign the register on the 5 After Hours roll call. I'm seeing a couple of your messages and voice notes also coming through. So if you have not sent yours, do the right thing. We're going to get to them in just a bit. Sign the register and let's recap the weekend. You can score it out of 10. Your day, your weekend. Let's do that on the roll call when we get back.
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0: 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Good Neighbours with Found You, Found Me, right ahead of that, about 25 minutes before we get to 11. And I'm your radio babe, Boipelo Moketsi. We're signing the register, and I want to know from you how exactly the weekend was. Let's quickly recap it before we get into Try It Tomorrow, because I did a thing while I was away, and I challenged all the stand-in presenters to a rap cypher. I've been listening back to some of them, and I am quite impressed with two of them. The other one I will comment as we go, but for now, let's get into the roll call, shall we?
1: On the 5 After Hours Roll Call with Boipelo Moketsi.
0: All right, let's start with this. Miss. Okay. It's Cuckoo. Cuckoo is crazy.
2: Queen Royal Highness, hard rock. Her Majesty the Queen is in the booth. Come to the dance floor. Welcome back. I'm sorry. I'm so excited. Welcome back, Queen. Aww, welcome
0: thank
2: back.
0: Thank you.
2: Welcome back, Radio Babe. Let me get you. Welcome back. Oh my gosh. Cape Town is so cold and rainy. We are so cold, but we are grateful. We are doing our 300-hour yoga course from 8 to 5. We are so
0: tired, but we are grateful.
2: It was a lovely weekend, 8 out of 10. But the Queen is back. So it's a 10 out of 10 week already. The Queen is back.
0: Welcome the Queen back. Is definitely back. Thank you so much for that excitement. Cuckoo-sana, you, I love you so much. Another message from Joseph coming through and saying, hey, Queen, welcome back. I missed you, and I also missed dragging you. I'm already planning to end you sometime around this week. Then he proceeds to say he's just joking, and I know Joseph. Joseph will forever drag me. I wonder what this week's challenge is going to be. I hope it does not involve me embarrassing myself, because Joseph will not stop. Another message is coming through from Noah saying, welcome back, B. The weekend was a 10 out of 10 for me. I'm so glad you went home. I've got a message from Jay also saying, your voice sounds so good after coming back refreshed. I'm so refreshed. I'm so ready for the week or for what lies ahead. When you go home, you reset, you recenter, realign, all of that. Yeah, I'm aligned. I'm ready. Shout out to you. Thank you so much for coming through and always just showing me love. This is why I'm glad to come back, because I come back to you, Tommy. But let's wrap it up there for now. When we get back, we get into Try It Tomorrow. We need to crown a winner. Speedster did not take part in the challenge, so we need to call him out. But Taste Champagne did. Cursed did. I'm pleasantly surprised at Kirsten, as well as DJ Tippy. And we're going to get into that before choosing this week's challenge in just a bit.
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0: is music from the iconic Madonna. Oh man, you can't not love her. She's that amazing. It's called Dansteria right here on 5. Casping a Vest with Doc Shebeleza right ahead of that. We are about 11 minutes away from the top of the hour. And you know what? At this point, I think we need to actually choose this week's challenge tomorrow, because today we have quite an important thing to do, which is to crown the winner for last week's Try It Tomorrow challenge. While I was away, I still made sure that some way, somehow, this feature exists, because when we usually do it, you select a challenge and you and I, we get the whole week to map it out and do it together until Thursday, where it's execution day. But because I was away and there were different people standing in, I thought, how else are we going to make it work? And a rap cypher was the best way. So each of them had to come through and do that each and every single day to a particular beat. I don't know why Taste Champagne decided to choose a different one. But let's listen to each of them and let's crown a winner together. I think I have my fighter already. But let's get into Try It Tomorrow.
1: One dare, one shot. Let's try it tomorrow.
0: All right, I think we should go in order of the days that they stood in. Here is Taste Champagne's attempt. He stood in on Tuesday. Like I said, Speedster decided not to do it on Monday. So let's start with Taste.
2: Yeah, let's get into it. Voice of Choice, greatest presenter you've never heard of. Mic in my hand, but the turntable is getting murdered. Fire on the dick, supply chain with the numbers. Move products by day and I'm moving crowds by the summer. NBA is on the way, the youngest in the room. But these are all my sons, cause I'm the blueprint they consume. Full packet crates are stacked, everything is in the freight. Bars coming by the pallet, I'm delivering that weight. They ain't even know that I could rap like that. Run laps like that, take snaps like that. 401 stacking them racks like that. Pull-ups in the gym, whole team is on my back. I don't chase nothing, I'm the one who attracts. Maestro with the mixes and a titan with the tracks. Now you know the name that had the whole nation tuned. It's Tay Champagne to the world, but it's definitely champ to you.
0: It's Taste Champagne to the world, but it's definitely champ to you. I think he did a thing. And what's crazy is he used a song that's got nothing to do with hip hop, or rather a beat that's got nothing to do with hip hop. But I think bars were just there. It's the lyricism for me. Am I on 5 Hip Hop Nights? Not me talking about lyricism. But let's listen to Kirsten Jade, who came through on Wednesday and did a thing.
3: Yo. KJ in the cut. After hours. What's up? You know my voice, I'm on the mic and on the telephone. But do you know that I do it for the folks at home? Left my family just to be here, trying to make my own way in this world. But where will I go? Speedy? You killed him, son. Taste and Teppy, now you say that I'm the only one who can contribute my voice and add my voice above the crowd. Believe me, Kirsten Jade, it's time to live out loud. Watching, waiting, when do I go? Seems to me that I'm the reason why I'm so slow. Can't I just see that I want to succeed and I gotta believe? I got tricks up my sleeve, it's a push, it's a heave. I don't want to bereave, there's a voice that's inside that I gotta release. Gotta breathe. Yeah, we here, after hours, working after hours, hey, after hours, working after hours, and after hours, we'll take what's ours, after hours, we'll take what's ours.
0: I'm on Kirsten, girl. I can't lie, I was really pleasantly surprised, because I remember when I approached her with this, she took on the challenge, but she was like, the last time I rapped was sometime back in high school when we had to do something in the, I think it was arts and culture class, only for her to come through and do that. Girl, I see you. But last but not least, DJ Tippy finally came through on Thursday, and this is what she did.
4: Yeah, let's go. DJ Tippy on the beat, better make room when I slide. I'm a piano in my veins, got the whole room on fire. From the radio mic to the decks, I'm the voice, yeah, I'm the vibe. Pretty paid, purposeful, yeah, I built this from the grind. I don't chase a seat at the table, I bring my own chair. DJ Tippy, say my name, 'cause boss lady is here. Yeah, just like that.
0: DJ Tepi also killed it. I'm actually so impressed with each and every one of these ciphers. I can't lie to you. I actually need to clap hands for them. Hi, Kay. Listen, they did such a stellar job. Taste killed it. Cursed killed it. Tepi killed it. But I personally think my winner, and Tippy's my girl, she even knows this. But my personal winner, it has to be Kirsten. Because I did not expect that from her. I really did not. Even when you chat to her, you know, she's quite timid, quirky, funny. But when I heard that rap, and you know, I think it's got to do with the fact that she's actually an actress. She's hiding all these talents within her, girl. Listen, Five Nation, you get to now also come in and let me know, who was your fighter? Was it Taste, Cursed, or DJ Tepi? 082-550-5151. We'll shout it in just a bit. Stick around.

0: It's Shekana with questions right here on 5 After Hours. I'm your radio babe, Boipelo Moketsi, and I'm with you till 1. Now, earlier on, we played 3 ciphers for you back-to-back because last week's challenge was a rap cipher, the 5 After Hours rap cipher at that. And we had 4 different presenters stand in. The guy who always makes the other people freestyle did not rap for us on Monday. His name is DJ Spisa, okay? He decided he's not going to do it. I'm not too sure why. I was not tuned in. I was very far away in my mother's house, just chillaxing there. But I heard that he said that he'll send a recording of it, of which he did not. I need to call him out that one. But on Tuesday, Wednesday and Thursday, we had no problems. Taste Champagne, Kirsten Jade, as well as DJ Seppi all came through. And I played you their verses one by one. I wanted you to distinctly hear because we needed to crown a winner. And it looks like the Five Nation is actually in agreement with me. A message coming through from Rifilwe saying, Kirsten Jade did a thing, especially towards the middle there. That breathing was out of this world. I think Seppi also did a good job. And you're right. A taste came through with the lyrics. Another one saying, I can't lie, Cursed was my favorite. And a final one saying, Cursed, DJ Tippy, and then Taste in that order. So it looks like Kirsten then is crowned the queen of the rap cipher on 5 After Hours. Oh man, I absolutely love that for her because I think to some degree, everybody just thought, you know, that because she's this white, timid girl, she won't come through with the vibes and what. No, no, no, no. Because she even said it. She even said, I am not sure. I don't know if this is up my alley. But you know what? The girl came through and did the thing. I think I'm going to crown her the champ for sure. Followed very closely by both DJ Seppi and Taste Champagne because they also did a really good job. Love you guys down. Thank you for being such great sport and also handling my baby with care all week. You are absolutely amazing. Each and every one of them. I think they did a stellar job, man. But otherwise, it's almost time for us to get into Uncensored. That's coming up just after 11. And if you are someone who loves love and relationships, particularly that beginning stage where there's the honeymoon phase, ne? I think you're going to love the conversation we're having today on, or tonight rather, on Uncensored, because it is a love and relationship Monday. So we're coming through with those chats in just a bit. Remember to stay connected with us on our WhatsApp line, 082-550-5151.
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1: Put the

It's music from Cairo as well as Amelia Moore, placeholder, right here on a 5 After Hours on a 5 FM. Ahead of that, gave you some music from Jeremy Loops with the Skinny Blues. And we got into the hour, of course, with some local flair, Elaine, as well as Major League DJs. One More Dance. Hey, hey, hey. I miss doing that as soon as we get into the second hour of the show. As soon as you hear that one, you already know it's time for Uncensored. I'm your radio babe, Boipelo Moketsi. And if you're only joining us now and wondering what is Uncensored, it's basically our time in the show where we get to yap and chit-chat about different kinds of things. On Monday, it is centered all around love and relationships. So we're going to get into those chats tonight. You know, there's that particular phase that you get in almost every or any relationship. Mm-hmm. And that is the honeymoon stage. I have been with my partner for about 2 years now. And I think we're still in that honeymoon phase, okay? It's that phase at the beginning of a relationship where you literally just can't get enough of each other. You're texting all day. You're excited to see each other. Everything that they do, rather, is cute. And, you know, you just...

0: let's not also lie, you do get used to the person, right? But not in a bad way. It's just like in the beginning, it was exciting. But maybe that faded a little bit. I know that if I'm about to see my partner or is about to land in Joburg or whatever, I still get butterflies. I still get nervous sometimes when I'm around him or when maybe he's like, I'm outside. I still get nervous. Little things like that tell me a lot, right? So tonight we're talking about that honeymoon phase and what it actually means, whether it has an expiry date also, and whether a healthy relationship should still have a little bit of that magic even long after the beginning of the relationship. So essentially, the big question is, should the honeymoon phase have an expiry date or should it last forever? Share your experience in your current relationship right now, maybe even in an older relationship that you're not in. Were you in that kind of relationship where it was great the first 2-3 months, maybe even 6 months, and then after that it's just like, oh, okay, it's this person again. Oh, they're calling. Okay, sharp. You know, when I see my partner's name pop up, I am just like, whoa, it's him. That's my man. You know what I mean? But I've been in other relationships where I'm just like, it fades. And sometimes they call and I roll my eyes because maybe they bored me that day or whatever it is, or that season, right? So think about your experience and then share it with me on 082-550-5151. We're chatting about the honeymoon phase and whether or not it's something that should be exclusive to the beginning of a relationship, or is it something that can actually live on in the relationship even after 5 years of dating? Share your story with me on the WhatsApp line. I've got some December Streets and Kelela coming up.
1: Here we go.

0: It is incredible music coming through from Daniel Caesar. Call on me right here on 5. Gave you some Kelela and Pink Pantheress with The Bridge. And that brings us to 25 minutes after 11. Excusez-moi, the world of radio is so crazy. Now all of a sudden things happen when it's go time. But otherwise, you still tune in to 5 After Hours. I'm your radio babe, Boipelo Moketsi. And we're talking all things the honeymoon phase, particularly on Uncensored this evening. It's a love and relationship Monday. And I'm asking you, should that particular phase of the honeymoon where you're infatuated by each other, you want to, you know, call each other, be around each other all the time, be only subject to the beginning part of a relationship, or is it something that should actually live on? I am of the view that it should live on because it is a healthy way to be in a relationship. There's nobody who can tell me that they don't want to be desired by their partner. And that's what a honeymoon phase for me personally feels like. I could be wrong. But later on, we're going to be joined by our resident love expert. That's Thembani Mantsena. It's been a hot minute since we've had him on, actually. So it's great to have him back because I need answers from him. Should we be living in love bubbles in the honeymoon phase? Or should we actually snap out of it and deal with like the real stuff that are happening in the relationship? Or maybe the two can coexist? We'll have him on later. But for now, I asked you to come through on the WhatsApp line and share your thoughts. Maybe even your experience. Maybe you're in a long-term relationship, but you have never left that honeymoon phase. All right, it seems like we're having a little bit of difficulty on our WhatsApp line there. Oh, there we go.
1: Me, I say if the butterflies are forever there, the butterflies, the fireworks, the passion, and if it's all still there after 1 month, after a year, after 18, 20, let it last forever, my queen, forever and ever and ever. You? Because where else will you find that love, that kind of passion?
0: Sana, exactly. That's why I absolutely agree. Why not? You want to feel that, right? But maybe you're not that kind of person. Maybe your experience is different. Maybe you're 10 years in and you're just like, aye, butterflies, how? I love them, yes, but I ain't getting butterflies when they walk in. It's okay. We're not here to judge. We're just here to simply have a chat about that particular stage of a relationship, which I feel is very important. And if you haven't experienced it in your relationship, is that even normal? A honeymoon phase, I assume it's a must. It's a must in this house. But otherwise, we're going to have Thembani join us on the line in just a bit. 082-550-5151. If you have any thoughts, comments, or questions, it's coming up right after these.
2: 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The Johannesburg Expo Center.

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1: It's Zolani Bahola coming through with Xhosa Nostra right here on 5. You still tuned in to 5 After Hours. I'm your radio babe, Boipelo Moketsi, and I'm with you all the way till 1 a.m. We are about 27 minutes away from midnight. And on the line with us, we are joined by our resident love doctor, our love expert, relationship and trauma counselor, Thembani Mantsena. It's been a hot minute since we've had him on the line. I cannot lie. But it feels so, so good to have you back. Hello, Thembani.
2: How are you doing, Wilbur?
1: I am good, thank you. You sound a little bit far away. Can you hear me?
2: Let me bring myself a little
1: bit
2: closer.
1: Ooh, that is stunning. Now we can hear you. Lovely. How are you doing this evening?
2: I'm well, ma'am. How are you?
1: I am great, thank you. Now, we are talking about honeymoon stages or phases, right? Mm-hmm. And whether or not they should have an expiry date. I feel like they personally just should not, right? They should live on forever because it's just so nice to feel wanted by your partner. But what I want to know from you is the honeymoon phase simply that intense excitement and attraction at the beginning of a relationship? And is that shift of that feeling something to be worried about if it should shift?
2: Ah, yes. As usual, you're coming with the good ones over here. So that initial phase of the relationship is what we call an idealization phase, right? If you put that into perspective, it's you putting your best foot forward. It's your ideal self as well as your ideal partner with no baggage and no drama. You can just put your best foot forward. So what that phase is for is essentially just for setting the standard. Kuru, this is how far you can go. This is my best.
1: Yeah.
2: And we use that phase to build up that image of our partner that we never really lose. So that phase is very important. But should you be worried when that dynamic starts to shift? Not really. Because like everything else, that healthy relationships go through phases. Yeah. A relationship that never really leaves the honeymoon phase on this side of the table looks like there's conflict that's not being engaged healthily. The two of you are still pretending you don't have problems. That's what it looks like when you don't transition from the honeymoon phase.
1: Sheesh. Hey, now I'm... Yeah. Am I in trouble? But listen, you said something so important there. You said idealization or stage, right? So putting your best foot forward is great, but surely there should be maintenance. Because let me share a story with you quickly. There was a partner I used to date, ex of mine, and we had a date night almost every night for like the first month of the relationship. And then there were no date nights after that when we started, I guess, getting comfortable. So I'm assuming when you say... as the stage where you can show how far you can go, it should also be realistic, surely, because now you put your best foot forward in the beginning and then that fizzles out. That's a problem for me.
2: It's a very valid problem that you're having over there. And it's also the difference between understanding the honeymoon phase as a concept and you being love-bombed by someone. Now, Wilbelo, is it realistic in your general relationship to go on a date night every single night?
1: I even told him, I was like, this is not realistic. Why are we out again?
2: So that person is setting a standard that they are 100% not going to maintain. You, ma'am, are being love-bombed. That person is throwing all the love at you with no consideration for maintaining that standard at a later stage.
1: I can tell you now that's why they are an ex, because it was not maintained. At some point, I got home to meat that was waiting for me to cook it after a long day of work, but we shan't get there. What I also want to know is, when the butterflies start to disappear, right? How do you know whether you've simply moved into a deeper stage of a relationship? Because you, like you said, sometimes you could be avoiding conflict by not getting out of that honeymoon phase. But how do you then know that you've simply just moved into a deeper, more comfortable stage of love, or whether the relationship is actually just getting a bit stale?
2: Okay, now this one is very important because it also speaks to your expectations to your partner. So let's put an analogy to this to make it simple.
1: Yeah.
2: When we're in the honeymoon phase, you're getting a very concentrated version of your person. Now think about it like Oros, a glass of Oros with a bit too much Oros and a little too much water, yes? Then as we get out of the honeymoon phase, you're diluting that Oros with water. So when you're out of the honeymoon phase, your Oros should still taste good enough. If that Oros is now water, then you've gone out of the standard that you've been set. So once we're out of the honeymoon phase, the basic needs should still be met, understanding that we are no longer in the honeymoon phase, but you should still have enough, you should still be getting enough to satisfy your needs. That's the standard.
1: Oh, absolutely. I love that analogy, actually, because also, you know, with Oros, there's also still color. It's still nice when the water is balanced. But once it's clear, that's when you know it's just water that you are having. I love that. I love that. Now, listen, we're going to continue our conversation with you in just a bit. If you have any questions, thoughts or comments that you'd like to throw our way, please do so. We're talking about the honeymoon stage and whether or not it should have an expiry date. Apparently, if you're there too long, you could be avoiding problems, son. Yo, me, I didn't know that, but that's exactly why we have these conversations, so that we can look at things from a different perspective sometimes. Otherwise, when we get back, our conversation with Tembani continues. For now, here's KO with Karakara.

0: It's KO with an absolute classic of note. It's Kara Kara right here on 5 After Hours on 5 FM. I'm your radio babe, Boipelo Moeketsi, with you till 1. And it's time for us to wrap up our conversation that we're having on Uncensored this evening. It's a Love and Relationship Monday, and we are joined by relationship and trauma counselor Thembani Mantsena, who is our resident love expert. We're talking about the honeymoon phase and whether or not it should have an expiry date. He mentioned something interesting earlier by saying that sometimes it could be that you are stuck too long in that honeymoon phase and deflecting from real issues that could be happening within the relationship, right? So, Thembani, what I want to know is, when you get into a relationship and you don't then go through maybe a idealization phase, like you call it, or a honeymoon phase, do you think that kind of relationship would actually work without that intense honeymoon feeling? Can it be a healthy, fulfilling relationship even without ever experiencing that? Or is that a really critical step in the relationship having longevity?
1: That's a very good question. So establishing necessity, I'm not so sure if I can say it's 100% necessary, but I can talk about its importance.
0: Mm-hmm.
1: So it's kind of a template. Think about yourself in your relationship.
0: Yeah.
1: How you are in the beginning is the standard that you set, not just for your partner, but for yourself. This is the best you that you can give. Establishing that best you is important to establish in the beginning, because when things get difficult, that is the standard that you're going to pull back to say, this is the best I can give my partner. Even when things are difficult, I should try and maintain that standard. So for that reason, I do think it's important. But do I think it's completely necessary? I think people can get through with different kinds of honeymoon phases. Some of them don't look extra romantic. Some of them, it's people, you know, doing their best to hide away the worst of themselves. So it depends on what exactly that honeymoon phase looks like, because it looks different from different people.
0: Yep.
1: But generally, the necessity is definitely there.
0: All right. I like that. Now, if a couple feels like they've lost that spark, can you actually get it back? And if so, what are some of the healthy ways couples can bring back that kind of excitement and romance and intentionality back into their relationship, where it feels like I can't drop you. You know, like that whole high school thing. That's what I feel like a honeymoon feels like. And if you kind of lose that, how do you get it back?
1: Okay, now this is the very important one. The couples need to come close for this one, because
0: Please.
1: The answer is one that people don't necessarily know about, but everybody kind of knows at the back of their minds.
0: Okay.
1: We need to bond as couples.
0: Yeah.
1: That is how we keep that honeymoon phase alive. That honeymoon phase has an aspect of, you know, it doesn't matter what you do. The worst that you can do, I can tolerate it. How do we keep that spark? By bonding both physically and through quality time.
0: Yeah.
1: Spending time with your partner is one thing, but bonding is something entirely different. You ever had that drunk
0: conversation
1: with your partner in the middle of the night? Deep, meaningful, honest conversations, for one.
0: Mm.
1: Ones where we're not fighting, where we're not trying to prove anything, where we're not trying to hide anything. Just those Friday night, hey, babe, you know, this week has been, those kinds of conversations are bonding. But more important than that, sex.
0: Yeah. Yeah.
1: Sex is number one. There is
0: It's number one even.
1: Yes, okay. That is, it's the only, we pull it, that is an evolutionary thing. It's the last truly natural thing we have as human beings. Nothing brings us together more than the bonding hormones from physical intercourse.
0: Yep.
1: So when you're mad at your partner, you must have a contract that states that even when we are mad, we are going to find an agreement of how we can make this happen.
0: Yeah. And, you know, the thing is also, you know, sex is such an emotional thing that sometimes when you're upset at your partner, you're just like, don't touch me. But in a way, it makes the situation a little bit worse. I am even still learning how to deal with that. But I do agree in you saying that sex is such an important part of getting that spark back, actually.
1: Mm-hmm.
0: Yeah.
1: That physical bond is unmatched.
0: Okay, so bonding through conversations, through understanding each other, even something as simple as how was the day or the week, but most importantly, have sex.
1: Yes. There's no better version of your partner than the naked one. How could you hide anything when you've seen each other naked?
0: Yeah, no, you can't. You absolutely can't. And not don't just have any sex. Have great sex while you're at it. Absolutely. Timbani, thank you so much for coming through and chatting with us. It was so great to have you back. If there's anybody who wants to get in touch with you and get some assistance, where do we find you on the socials or online?
1: It is a pleasure to be here. You can find me at themindspace.co.za online and the Mindspace Counseling on Instagram.
0: Got you. Thank you so much for your time. Have a fantastic evening.
1: Same to you. Great show. Keep it up. Have a great one.
0: Bye-bye. Bye-bye.

Incredible music coming through from Goldfish Malou also on this one. If Summer Was a Sound, it had that some sick love, as well as Dominique coming through with Flowers. Dominique Neal at that. Otherwise, 3 minutes before we get to midnight and before we get to the third and final hour of the show. Now, on the other side of midnight, of course, we still have a lot coming up. What's the vibe? We've got your word of the day. Actually, want you to start also thinking of music that's timeless, and I want us to get into it because it's someone very special's birthday today. She's no longer with us. Her birthday is about to end in 3 minutes, but we're going to celebrate her nonetheless. An icon in the music game, but I'll tell you all about it after midnight. I absolutely love how music is just so timeless, man. A person could literally leave us with the best catalog and we still have something to remember them by, and that's what we're going to be doing in the final hour. But also, I've got a nice question to ask you there, so make sure you stick around. I've got Moonga K lined up. This one is titled Strut on 5.

It is music coming through from Duke DeMont with Real Life. Ahead of this, some DJ Clark with We Can Fly. Also, Spinju Avicii with Lay Me Down. It is 11 minutes after midnight. We are in a brand new day, and it is Tuesday. And usually, I would play a very up-tempo track right now to usher in a brand new day. And yes, we may be ushering a brand new day. Today is the 15th of September. But I started the show earlier by saying that, you know, as much as it's great to be back and I love being with the Five Nation and whatnot, I can't help but speak on a very pressing matter. And if you're only joining us now, welcome. This is Five After Hours and I am your radio babe, Buipelo Mokedzi. Now, earlier on today, we all, you know, heard of the extremely sad news of the passing of Elizabeth Mosela Khomo, who's also known affectionately as Ntsonso, excuse me.

0: an exercise in living without fear. Every time this kind of season comes up in our country, I always feel a little bit let down, not even a little bit, very let down. But also I have this huge wave of fatigue because I'm like, I don't know until when we're going to have to do this. I'm not too sure. Earlier on, Zanele Potelwa was still here and I was telling her, I remember a time in high school where I was at a march that was for gender-based violence in high school. I am a 29-year-old woman right now, and still we are expected to march, we are expected to rally, we are expected to do all these different things to keep ourselves safe, right? We must run in groups, we must learn self-defense, we must share our locations, we must change our routes, we must carry pepper spray, we must rally, we must mobilize women to, you know, go for marches. But what more can women do? Because I truly am fatigued at the plague that is currently taking over this country and has been for a very long time. Last year, I remember, Women for Change called on for a shutdown, for us to lay for an hour, for us to change our profile pictures to purple, for our president to even go as far as naming this a national crisis. But nothing has happened, because even today, we must have another hashtag. We must have another. And it happens in seasons, right? Because by next week, the uproar won't be as rife. It won't be until 3 months from now, when another maybe popular or a lot of reshares or whatever is reshared onto Instagram and we're all angry. And then it's quiet again. And at this stage, I'm just really fatigued because I'm not too sure what to do. But I just needed this to have a moment for me to send love and light to Elizabeth's family, her 8-year-old daughter, who saw her mom leave for a jog, but her mom never came back. I needed to have that moment for her, for her family, for the 4 other women whose lives were lost in Kempton Park, and also in all the other places in South Africa. Because just because we know about Elizabeth's story does not mean that there's not something happening to a woman as we speak. And that for me is what makes this entire situation worse. So, love and light to her family. To all the victims and survivors of gender-based violence, and to all the women who feel like me, who feel like, what more can we do? We've gone to the marches, we've handed over memorandums, we have tried our utmost best, but it's time for the government, the president, communities, men, to come to the party even more. We need better systems. But yeah, we'll hope and pray and wait in faith that maybe change will happen.
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0: Capital Cities, Safe and Sound, right here on 5 After Hours on 5 FM. Liquid Deep with For the Night, right ahead of that. Also, Spend You Some Zubbin and Faker Streets with Hold Tight. It is 27 minutes after midnight, and it is a Tuesday. Welcome to Tuesday. Kalibizo, Kinabui Pilomo, Kezia, my Radio Bay. And of course, I'm with you all the way till 1 a.m. If you're celebrating your big one today, that being the 15th of September, then a very big happy birthday to you, Chomi. I know you're going to have such an amazing day because guess what? You kicked it off here first. But right now, though, it's time for us to get into What's the Vibe? Some music, entertainment, and pop culture news.
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0: All right, so today might be the 15th of September, but on the 14th of September, which was just a couple of hours ago, it was Amy Winehouse's birthday. And I was thinking about how crazy it is that an artist who passed away 15 years ago is still so heavily on rotation and has created such lifelong music that even till this day, we can like honor her, celebrate her, play her music. And before we get into that, we have to, of course, give Amy her flowers, because what she gave us wasn't just a great voice. She had this incredibly distinctive sound, this rawness and honesty in her songwriting as well. And she brought a whole world of old school soul and jazz influence into a generation of music that sounded completely different, right? So Back to Back, which was Back to Black, excuse me, which was one of... that album will forever be iconic. It didn't just belong to an era, it became a timeless body of work, right? And you can hear her influence in so many artists today who came after her. Her career was obviously, you know, tragically cut short, but the music she left behind has lived on. And that is what I love about someone like her, who is truly iconic. And the music just keeps finding the people even after the artist is gone. You know what's crazy? What's crazy is I saw a video of a young girl singing along to the song I'm about to play now. And I was like, you know what? Yeah, no, man. Amy Winehouse was a true legend. So in honor of Amy Winehouse, I think let's take the conversation even beyond. I want to know from you, which artist who has unfortunately passed away do you still listen to till this very day, regardless of time? For me, I've got two. Michael Jackson, as well as AKA. Like Michael Jackson, AKA, even Whitney Houston. Oh my word. To this day, bro, Michael Jackson is even worse, because my niece and nephew, who are 8 years old, know Michael Jackson. My 8 year old niece, excuse me, sang Michael Jackson's You Rock My World from beginning to end this past week when I was home. And I sat there and I thought to myself, whoa, do you understand that that man passed away in 2009? 2009, I was in grade 6. Please, I am a working woman. My niece was not even a thought at the time. She was born in 2018. And she is singing word for word. I'm saying beginning to end, You Rock My World. She knows every single part. And that's when you know that, you know, an artist is just completely timeless. So in honor of Amy Winehouse, we're looking at artists who are no longer with us, but their music still have the deepest and biggest effect on us. For you, who is that? 082-550-5151. Let me know. For now, I need to spin you this classic. I mean, I have

0: An absolute classic from a woman who just gave us such gems. Her name is Amy Winehouse. Tears Dry on Their Own. It was recently her birthday, and so we thought, let's pay homage to a true icon. But also, I asked you, who is that artist who passed, but you still live in their music? It feels like their music is just absolutely timeless. Amy Winehouse is definitely one of those artists, but also I think AKA has that kind of music where whether you're at the club, whether you're listening to the radio, whether you're at the gym, you still have that thing where you feel like, let me listen to AKA. And I promise you, there's an AKA song for almost every occasion. Trust me, okay? I did also mention Michael Jackson. Another message is coming through from Sam saying, I have not stopped listening to Dolly Parton ever since her passing. Before, I used to listen to her every now and then, but something about her death has really inspired me to listen to her a little bit more. Oh man, I get that. Dolly Parton really had incredible, incredible music as well. And you know what? My thing is, let's celebrate the actual music. It's one thing for someone not to be here, right? But they left us with catalogs. So how's about we just celebrate that music? I love it. Listen, you can keep the conversation going on our WhatsApp line if you'd like, 082-550-5151, and we can chop it up there. But for now, let's shift gears and get back into the music. Duke DeMont, Central C, Casper Nyovest, all coming up.
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is music coming through from Veya Illusion, or Delusion, excuse me. Delusion, right here on 5 After Hours on 5 FM. You can tell that it's almost about 15 minutes before I need to head on out of here. But otherwise, Duke Dumont with Inhale. You tuned into 5 After Hours. I'm your radio babe, Boipelo Moketsi. And listen, man, every single week we have a brand new podcast doing the things on our socials as well as on our YouTube and on the app. And this week is absolutely no different, right? Now, The Champions Blueprint is one of my favorite podcasts outside of my very own, of course, because, you know, it's one where I'm not really a big sports person, but the kind of chats that Aaron Masemola has on there, I always watch and I'm always just so thoroughly entertained. Now, in this week's Champions Blueprint that dropped on Monday, he goes into deep conversations with the one and only Timothy Mewson, who is a South African judoka, an American champion and Commonwealth Games silver medalist competing in the under 81 kilogram division. Now, Timothy spoke about his journey that took him to the top of the African judo and the discipline, sacrifice, and resilience that it took to complete at an elite level. He also opened up about the financial challenges of building a career in a lesser supported sport, including the cost of traveling and competing internationally. And I think that's another thing about the Champions Blueprint, right? We always hear about all the different sports, but they are not always funded the same way. And that's really heartbreaking, because I always say the sports that get the most recognition are always your soccer, rugby, the prominent ones, right? But what happens when there's a sport that needs to be internationally recognized, but it's not, because unfortunately, it's just not happening in that way? I feel like it's completely sad, but you know what? It's all right, man. It's absolutely all right, because at least there are platforms like the Champions Blueprint where people can come, get their stories, and you never know who's actually listening and can make a change. So make sure that you go out, you check out the Champions Blueprint. It is available right now on our YouTube channel as well as on the 5FM app. It is hosted by the one and only Aaron Masemola from 5 Weekend Breakfast, and it's amplified by 5FM. Make sure you do the right thing and go check it out.

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like, the African boys is different, yeah? 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

was my street cred. I mean, I never saw myself shooting TikTok challenges about who is more emotional, or talking on the phone for hours, or taking long strolls through the park.

It's easily one of my favorite songs from Nanette. Oh man, she's the gift that keeps on giving. Can we just give this girl her flowers? I always say I feel like she's so underrated. Meanwhile, she's giving us classics back to back to back. Nanette girl, definitely in your bag. This one is titled Taking Me Places. Mash Beats is also on it. Ahead of that, some music from Gemini Major, Easy, and also some Casper Yvesque. Literally a triple play of local music that's just been so fire, taking you to 3 minutes before 1 a.m. I need to head on out of here. It's that time. Listen, I need you to make sure that you come through and lock in tomorrow, because, or rather later this evening, excuse me, because we have such an incredible, incredible show lined up for you. We're continuing our series of the things that they don't tell you about adulting, because adulting is a wild, wild ride, okay? And if you are the kind of person who is quite early in your career and you don't really fully understand the importance of it's not what you know, it's who you know, then you definitely want to stick around for that chat that we're having on Uncensored tomorrow evening. But otherwise, we're also getting to choose a challenge for this week. On the Monday edition of the show, we didn't do so because we had to recap last week's challenge and crown a winner as I was not here. But tomorrow we continue with regular programming and you get to come through and actually choose a challenge for me to execute this week. So think about it, because later on I want to hear all about it. For now though, have yourself a beautiful, blessed and truly amazing Tuesday. I will catch you later on this evening, 10 p.m. all the way through to 1 a.m. right here on 5. I'm your radio babe, Boipelo Moketsi. I'm out, baby. I love you so, so much. And I'm leaving you with one of my favorite songs also on the playlist. It's Kehlani. She teams up with Missy Elliott. Back and forth. Bye-bye. Love you, Chomi.

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Keep the fire burning while we soul search. Keep the fire burning while we soul search.

search. Yeah, that's for my sisters on the ground working two jobs. That's for my homies on the corner selling loose jars. I know you're trying to stay alive, I salute y'all. Salute y'all. Yeah, that's for the ones who feel lost in this cold world. 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